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1: 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issues or my more handle misusement of some directions be wow I want as a generation be a bad or my engine and china buba and I'm going to win you so oh one and said tamir who are by tamir and my spirit angel I'm in the head man catch them say Tamir who have been abused. Obiasi Tamir who tia Tamir who have been abused. Have you heard the habanero? Spiritual issues. I want a way. First way handle obiasi.
0: Susumu.
1: Ni hau no. 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Ebre FM prophet Papa Fire. 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Onyankopon pe se ode ne doba Yesu Kristo ana hu se adasa asaye no ope se oji wiase nkwan ode ne doba no ne bere yen that was the only procedure ne betumi ati nipa nkwan and the whole issue na wonem ne kwa be so na be fa be handle this calls for a deep prophet somebody who knows spirituality Procedure, you know, you have to see a befaso, and there are procedures. How is it?
0: The plan and Casa.
1: Why? Oh,
0: I was here first.
1: I was here first. And so, Nano, Oko Fasua, Ubenet, Yunde, Ubenet Dimo, Ubena, and you remember, so going with you, you will be demonized. You'll be demonized. Yes, you can so buy an or tin to see your toe from a no one.
0: Father,
1: you'll be any sooner cast. Unconsume, no go on any moment. Look at all these procedures now. Sabin, you pass from one, and your papa, there will be an any area. Would you have me a barber slap from outside into soon half friend me and
0: off from?
1: But Sabia, Madame Samba, who cry Yes, you kiss beside the man on the say, Consume, sir, open any friend here. Why do you send him? And so that was the procedure. What you say? What me some bema he? Bema sa o som no na se procedure o ma ne nyalo wadale papa. When nya so for papa bi ni weti no wa mo a udi akura.
0: O ma ho.
1: O.
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1: 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Na be he private car o dem na okofia de we o si commanding nuku na. What me transiting in one show some more of an idea if I ever oh boy, oh dear, bro.
0: That'd
1: be a name and answer for. I had an abaco be answered the men patent as overco be the name penny penal. A quiet now,
0: sir. Jim Quain.
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0: dinso
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0: shamantia according to Mark chapter 5 what it would them ya gona bo sumen kum
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1: 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Oko bosu asam. 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
0: and then a crew of four no bo modi bepri Elisha
1: Elisha 1000 years echi
0: was a crew da brave
1: crew da brave
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0: 0244 59 11 77 0244 59 59 11 77 0244 59 59 11 77 0244 59 59 11 77 77 0244 59 59 11 77 77
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1: hello
5: Hello.
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5: Good morning.
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5: I'm here.
1: Yo, I'm a pay.
5: But you, some woman back. And someone check me qua, send me qua, mami.
1: Mean some way?
5: But you say?
1: Mean some way?
5: In some way?
1: And a pamisha.
5: Well, I mean, when you back here, what do you want to
1: do? I have an hour, Bacho.
5: You want something to play?
2: Asante be kwai.
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5: 02445 1177 Hello. Good morning. Good morning. Good morning.
1: Oh, so they had a whole tier of your hair.
2: Does it always be a
1: hair? So I'm a headmaster. Oh, and you're more basic, you know.
5: Hello,
1: Mira.
5: Hello.
1: Hello.
5: Good morning.
1: Good morning, Papa Fanny.
5: Papa, I'm a woman and I'm a wireless arm because of Zako.
1: Sabe, Otimi Casa, Otimi Nante.
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1: 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Because you see my home, I said, because we 6 hours.
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0: wo yira ko ho baabi twa nchense ho no we die eye zen Zen, what do you want some patrol? Messy feeling station, a friend of Zen. No work as a war, best you will see one also, baby, a chance on friend GB1.
1: Okay,
0: GB1
1: was Zen, that
0: you was Zen, that you feeling station, that you
1: okay.
0: And at the American Union, so Sabbath, you would chance and or no feelings any feeling station.
1: What in Ruby,
0: what in over baby feeling station,
1: and the area,
0: and the area, that be no one chili, and who offense or no offense.
1: That's why you
0: them cry, what feelings is some. It went a dear.
1: It was the
0: filling station. I make and the cheap.
1: I had a pussy for Jaja.
0: No, Papa was seven. I will hold on one to a dear. What dear, my mouse, Nano? Who drew swam around about? Was in patch of maple and in crooker and a chero. Taught nine in crooker, my simpatch of Messu was then filling station. Two season wa was a baby you can't chance in. Baby you can't chance in. See then. Then in the yammy wakana so. What nine crook any mass, Mrs. Zen? Yet what chum was Zen, what the Albeyera, and the fatu trim
1: Zen, I said the color near
0: green and white.
1: A yes, filling station.
0: Filling station,
1: a sense with any
0: green and white.
1: Okay,
0: Papa, more. And I kept the empty office in any more. Obenya him crooker,
1: okay.
0: And I swam around about and swobenya him crooker, or then a can so nearby. 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

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E wona chi kwai e woku nbo akranti e besa. Bishop Isaac and to me am a FDA so. 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
0: 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Also trumpeting the voice of young ones on issues of national interest. One hour boy AB a Ashanti Regional SRC CHAS a Conference of Head of Assistant Senior High School and a Regional Directorate of GES Muninanso Eboy. Mr. Bomodi announced to TB. Mr. Efrimo. We a yadisuya, Sronko Krana, Uhu, Yamanti, and Babawa. T. Senior High School. Debate. Also better, our alma mater, Chi. I mean, Kasami High School. The Senior High School, Manti. 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
1: Manila Chua, and yeah, I didn't want to be you, and say, Wuna, Wasunji, and Umbre. Basa won't mean Quaduma, and you may win your palms who are winning yet, just say, and the roof here you may with you. Sebasa, Vegatem, the most general running Tempasso, a Atenita, new function, the Akabumay, the malaria swan will say, you see me, I will allu allu package, Papu Gim, National Suse, tablet, you will be a good year, intimidina.
2: Let them love day, malaria don't finish.
1: So, you could do me, now Pumidina, who did not bar, Vegatem, Mama Pumidina, Sinidadem, Vegatem, and she malaria soon, Nama Wanto, you will lose you and any suspension, Mampara, a Panacea Pharmacy Limited, and a Cra and a Sun Distributor, open the video to our
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5: 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The Battle of Brilliant Ideas is back. And Nantuan and Mabawa Wabini Yefra Santamemu, Senior High School Ahudwa Mubesia, Abo Bonsemu Puarisa, Ajachinye Mudo, Adia Jabaso Bodia, and Kodabe Kamutra Boma Junesamua Kasaku Kodroso. 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
8: Say, Mimi Sao say, when him say Ahunidie, Eye Ayaresa, Ana Apumudiana. 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
8: Kese, yen ni ehuni ni emfa moyen kwa ho ban yetumi atenase ya ye adwuma den e de aso my Ghana etu empon pa wi
0: That's right, me sorry. So now can't say bonus in a brief year. Dumb 106.3 FM about check. Me Kai will say, Yamia, Dumb. We are Akokwane and Pretum Betuaso. Yeah, far can't say. 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
3: Na video no ena eda YouTube ni Facebook ntu join o join ye nya be hunu. 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
10: Yes, especially commercial driver ya mofa yungu te Oh, Jai, no matter, or over a one Jai here. Yes, we shall love Uncle Fatima come. Oh, no, no, no, no, no, no, no, no, no, no, no, no, no, no, no, no, no, no, no, no, no, no, no, no, no, no, no, no, no, no, no, no, no, no, no, no, no, no, no, no, no, no, no, no, no, no, no, no, no, 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
2: to try some tool be more any some levels this will be say VAT computation any other also now NHI or any COVID-19 levy COVID-19 say now I tell you but purposely you know now me name cousin can you to send you know I you know health related levy so that you know that can be to call your health sector now boar for infrastructure near the but abani if you or any if you want to know the formula near the community and they generate more taxes no abani sasano which automatically you know, reduce government revenue. So government need your first and the quite back up or more implementation of policies be in revenue generation. They thought they can make revenue, but the fact was they were not going to meet their revenue target. And the reality is catching up on us. And that is why they are bringing with some new taxes. They are taking some waivers off. They cannot even implement certain taxes. Now, I think we should have man mercy for so cracker.
1: Enti chartered accountants no abeng ewo tax sense mo no ye reje kwaku ana ye born ne edema we na ne kwekre mo no wo panyi kwantrefo sa national president Magana Union of Traders Association je difoku bata guta ye ra Clement Boate wase eh aba no wode e de sumye be no kwada so a wadwene huhu se aba no revenue mobilization a ye atete eto so wase ebebua ye pa ebe jwadefo won ho ahen haro no
3: aban kuku sika emfa emount che na fakoshe commerce mo because aban agenda nyina no is on industrializations aboa e try as much as possible say obeboa na ya create a lot more industries a lot more industries and mo ebeboa and the duty of government in so no is to create an enabling environment aban create enabling environment no e de mawa and no no e na wo no businesses no so no be dey obenya 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no there is more room for improvement e koso a e betimi aboa because ye hwebe bia say the exchange rate no e wa yebeka say enye bad and any nansen kwa inflation at sign atia ma form at 4.6% ye ko banks e kokobo bisia because of the bia policy rate e wono enti no say banks no e bi e lende 14% 15% 16% which is not bad.
1: Wame ya di fuwa kubata ye guta wampenyi mpa ye ra Clement Boateng nene adi ya boye edemamwe.
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1: So at the time we had two options whether to lay all of you off and begin to look for the financial clearance before we recruit you or we allow you to continue to work whilst we look for the option of paying you but I chose the latter and we were greeted with a lot of demonstrations and all that and more than 99% of you have been paid and they are on your arrears have been cleared there are very very few of you with isolated cases that have directed the HR to cooperate and then try to deal with those issues we have concluded on the recruitment of about 8,000 of health professionals
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6: Ufie betumi adani baby a upe bia. 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
4: Hello.
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5: Wow.
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4: 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Yama church loan. 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And it just some se abu siya wa amanone and sube to video musicani na afa Asante Atura Bank.
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0: And that is how I welcome you to another edition of Kroimu Sam right here on Shawan 04.5. Kure Kure is a sound in the background. My name is Nana Kwapna. I'm presumed the voice of morning by grace. Aradia Dumti Nanso Swadia Chayang. Moje DM Wofu Sanita Kamata Pujumu. A beautiful Thursday morning. And hey, the 13th of August 2026. The year of our Lord Jesus. Asidan kam enkoma rade. Saudi enkwa chayang. I'm not paying so. Inshra and council was selecting Shura 104.5. Yo ha kusi se. 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Said the munim say no and a tip ni not say. Yeah, but sumo sumpa. Mamin church your bibia. Bonjour to the morning. Zina Morocco fan. If I come here, but that's what I be will out to money be will call lafia jamaya some lafia. Yakari yakukari. Yajin daddy. And yami oje ko tayo ten. Natri onu nyumobahi. Inja hinja hima hima hiyo. Come with him. Minowachi. 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against indiscipline war against corruption in the society and that is what we do right here kure kure and other places so you have to see say free sabre cosino on kuno mba pemuno and chakra premier 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And the crabbing before so bit me up and hoop my sibre. Now pay the big issue on the table. NPP Amanya Kono on Saturday. Sebibi and Sia, they are going for regional elections. Ampayaja. Chairmanship position. Aye Pinso. Is it going to be a Koka? Chairman Koka or then who Koka? And now said Dr. Henry Kobanako Kufu. Who is going to take the baton from Chairman Hun to me. And no hun come yebedi ni nano pay. Sanzo so ena eye. And the atemwa air course between the Christian, some Christian pastors and Muslim clergies. And also yebedi hun come on. Yebe he zu sansu e waso. Nafe yape hup masibre. And then yeye tiye ni se. Cyber vetting and enforcement team no. 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
0: Let us say,
1: I don't mean
0: the book.
1: But of course, a very sad one coming from a Franco Barrier.
0: Excellent to see you,
1: Franco Barrier. Very sad one. Yama, a bizuma, this year, so far, death count, Nipa 8.
0: Almost
1: being so condition, no, very, but
0: yeah, very critical.
1: Kropon bit me a joe,
0: that's right.
1: Now,
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0: akoko Kofi Dawson great one there from akoko Kofi Dawson. Don't give up before you start. Don't forget that your mindset decides your limit and believe it that it will work and you will become it. And oh, and someone to pay me the age war now. My main cause, Proverbs 23, verse 7 say, as a man thinketh, so he is. Auntie Michelle, sir, said you will see Junipia, sir, now what's here, Auntie Michelle, Junior, ye, Junior Papa, na and your home out. Sokoban Fatty Low. Fatty Low, let us say.
2: Have you had
0: them now, sir? Sure, you say the Emmanuel Edigu on the international side now.
2: Ah, no, no, yeah, boy, give me
0: that's right. That's right.
2: Now you know, Mude, Krata Babon, and say,
0: almost say,
2: I am pin for Domoka.
0: Emmanuel, I'm a mini omoya drink. Mini omoya drink.
2: I'm a mini shrew, should have Babon, and say, they're among Domoka.
0: Yeah.
2: Oh, some of the yard says, I'm was in San Jamu pair them.
0: Hey, and you're going to be baby,
2: baby, almost on my Jew. What you know, I say,
0: there's so much. What's the number of you?
2: I'm a moon of the cinema catcher, almost say, and it don't say, I was a much out of my country.
0: That's right.
2: Then you reflect.
0: Hey, interesting.
2: Tell me what game.
0: So,
2: I ain't could even hear.
0: That's right.
2: The baby, my queen,
0: we are bear come on. Okay, so Premier Sports and Eba.
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0: Alright, tonight for the Israel 104.5. And a permanent South BMC at Tennessee, and a good Musamaya Bobano, and I'm a Pedrina, Edibold Mandel, so Premier Sports, on Chromie Samsima, Edio Dirimi, Napos, and Naposon Qua, and another Pumatinas, Messi, Cream Dinina, and the Ebro Mandel, so Napamadim, Eddie Jonathan, and Sio de Betna from Sokoban, Fatilo, Sims and Adoroma, and Obama Chidom, and Samuel Dosupi, Wolf Conon Como, and one MC, Sansu Enra, Jao Ampo Franca, and the Nichiremo. 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unsa ebetimi aka wo de Listen after what show be at the 2 minute. Comforter, you need to matter of my mother, my so, my son of Pabia, what to make now your bad time over washing and the patrol is to comfort to be as I was already good for him. No one seen him when they wanted to be a good for him. Now the patrol could run out to me say, I didn't miss change. I'm coming at the mouth. And it's a mess. I was so prepared. Don't be a make sure as a comforter on Sarah County. Now they're washing and the Bianca so to my fine. As I saw at me at the amount, say, a new qua or be at the 2 minute. Amuzu hair food. Amuzu hair food, a rich in vitamins and of minerals. Mr. Odi Saw Minima, and Manufia come, and Bubu, Mabato Mania Shiny, and Mania Smooth, and who are the old Chinasi be a true Nancy Kamakama, and so add to me at your Marino, boys, boys, I get to him, Sansuna Gas, or be a Jatum, maybe a two and you could be abandoned be a two first this year. It was 0242 955 056 0242 955 056 Tafu share so Amuzu Junction and one man the butuo and ten times sensation seminar same FF Wolf tournament go so the day oh Morocco and no semi finals games no at me toja Algeria Eshebako and Malawi Eshemiensa Morocco and Shebi Cameroon and Shebi a room of penalties and a penalties no and Morocco Eshebako and Cameroon Eshemiensa same no can say final game no between Cameroon and of Malawi, Namiadma Kosiada. Now, so the Blackers of Ghana, Yadia, Yanjman Kokodan Kuenim, and was for Nemum, World Cup in there, Namiadma and Reno A Intercontinental Playoffer, Yanni Avukos, Ebertin at 10 times so 5 p.m. here. Now, your coach, Ayo Prina, Nadi, Eric Kim last, or say, Nagemino, an important game here, pa, and also it's me, Adam Omankokro, Ghana.
1: Important game, of course. We wish that we had an opportunity to play a semi-final, but we are not. So now we need to deal with Ivory Coast to make sure to grab the opportunity to play in the World Cup. It's still a pretty good chance, but it starts tomorrow. So we need to be here and now and prepare in the best way and make sure that we are winning the game. That have been painful for all of us, coaches, leaders, the people that works for Ghana, and of course for the players. It's been tough. So it's been around 2 days that many people have been a little bit low when it comes to energy. I think, but from today and forward, we need to move on. We need to find the energy.
0: I know a coach, Adam of the Black Coast of Ghana, Opina D, Eric Kim last, and I will tell you, Kana, I'm a man now. You know what I'm going to say, Black Coast players, you know, and a character, 10, about one, 3, 7, 4, I'm going to play them, so I'm going to try. Bonus is some chia and I feel as a man babona professional support and also ma as a obian support to money that day. Now sports minutes, you know. Muria no musori kata tente babon tene se debi pedam si no matua en kan kan from year 26 no on ma July every 7 August no group sense no o matua dem o mu en tu join my life on Facebook Instagram 104.5 from o bo is a plus no ha we o twa no asan ha o ju si kana no asan o je no asan o je no asan o mo se yimpo semi finals ne ti man kwa na yebo intercontinental playoff ni se no anon pono 8 August year every single me adam o 45 years and so much chapter them sling now and so at me at the amomo number one bonus and there was so much to my account to me and then my goose wa and I'm saying yankai and I'm a reporter and I said reason sports minister also bono madre and so at me ɛreba abontene ɛnti yɛhwɛ yɛsram a sɛ mane pompɛn no nko a deɛ ɛkyerɛ sɛ biribi wɔ nom a ayɛyi kakra nti yɛsram make sure 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
1: All in all, I'm very happy with the work that has been done here, and the major works have been done. So the director obviously will give, you know, final details. She's briefed me, management, and then we can have the conversations about possibilities. If indeed Abayara will be in the picture for hosting any of our AFCON qualifiers, that will be a decision taken by the stakeholders, the GFA, Ministry of Sports and Recreation, National Sports Authority. We are the ones who look after the facilities, so they would rely heavily on us to tell them the state of affairs, not just looking but what works and what does not work. But I think, as you can see behind me, the grass is beginning to respond to treatment, and the rehabilitation is on course, and I believe in a few weeks time it should be in good stead, strong enough, robust to host football matches, including the Ghana Premier League and any other international match if the need arises.
0: Kunya na dia de san kunya no awan ye twa so genius agatum san kunya na bibue ni nyina ama fix ni nyina na bibian so so atimi aye fine
1: to condemn any acts of vandalism, hooliganism. It's not right, regardless of the fact that they're being carried out by students, you know, the youth. It's unacceptable. But when it happens, there are rules to use to address them. With regards to compensation or payments paid for the damaged structures, the GES, the regional director, you know, they've had a series of meetings, and I'm happy to report that they've agreed to compensate the NSA, and I'm sure once the funds are mobilized, they will do the needful. So that's positive.
0: Now, all you know, and I read a so common for to remember, because I'm a busy and say, director Jinri, I can't finish here, when I see stadium around stadium, no, and no one say, this toss, you know, daddy be around stadium, not daddy, or so, and a crane, and I can't finish here, so, you know, commercializing, be on them, and engineer, print here, only came a boss, and I feel Jimmy Sabatra say, no, I'm not doing, come on, their phone, or crime, but now be beyond so, at me, I come, and so, at me, at the National Sports Authority, no.
1: And in terms of half rules and regulations, they're very clear. Now, commercialization is for account. Beautification. You can't commercialization and beautification. And not just a calf, almost a stakeholder. You commerce it, Babayara, it belongs to Ghana. But at the international level, calf beats me up, but no matter what I say. Say me, Yahanehane, Mamu for adverts, and Boho, Mamu for we. Because a calf tournament, and organized, we are under calf and FIFA, right? So I say, and so, you have to be sure, sir, we are doing the right thing. Now, your friend is saying, you follow the rules and regulations. You're no KMA boss, regional minister, and other stakeholders. MA meeting to clarify certain things. So they will be in line with the rules, regulations, guiding facilities, and structures that are brought up. They are coming now, at the right time, regional director, they will make it public. They will announce to you exactly what is involved. You know, there will be no, you know, secret.
0: Okay, and now Director General Adama National Sports Authority, your Ampo Franca, and Lieutenant Colonel Nana Kotoko Gemino, Amisha Bako, Golden Warriors, Antimante, Naza Kotoko Precision Afi, and I'm a register on the first with Sansuna, Media Masporting Club, Cote d'Ivoire, and Nomani Asek Mimosa Gemino, Asek Shabako, and my Media Ebu Mienu, Naza Mosomo Koko de Pa, and Sway Cote d'Ivoire, and Samuel Dosupi, Nemon, and Manager and Fanoja 930, and all the Kobija Funyas. 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
5: Brother new. Oh, Aden, who know what you are doing so? I'm an afro kama kama. You want your money back, cry. Never understand.
6: Ah, now who refuse to watch me when two capsules are now?
5: Hey. Those days, Yana, what you saw in Tantemua. Now, what you saw, and then we are with Yah. Yah, me can't say you fast. I could pay two capsules. The Bejano.
6: And one man, woman is here. Me, I must say, dear, me do so. I'm into Yaubia. And into where the Asadano, Medimawa.
5: Oh, Daddy, Asadano and Koma Kulungana Limited. There were the two capsules. Abba.
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10: 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And it today in history, Tim Rante and Atana say, I want Sanchi Ami Waha, Sansona Jempahine Waha, Awa Gufi Dawson, so Ewa Hase, Medina Nana, Kwabna, and Prechum.
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0: Now,
4: only after acquittal, no?
0: Okay.
4: But command stay of execution, yet was I withdraw. And Ghana, no, they be a mechanic.
0: Interesting.
4: So they knew.
0: Interesting.
4: A woman, no? Is it was when you're interested once? There be say attorney general now, co filing. A woman say. Eyi bi an she den nim e na ko file se woman an she den dem e fo ozi na wa ene
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2: 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Many crowd tata ni shoe.
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2: the woman say adu oni di
0: in fact say dwa bia
2: dwa ba fo ni radio hunu aba hunu no so na ti
4: ko mo ata na e chane si dwa fo ata de
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0: hey
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2: 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You are supposed to tell me pa. What else am I mean? I was so concerned. We must not cast. And what say? Munya show you. But the other Mudi ko di pebi. The Mudi we di bi wofufo. Tutu biye.
4: Adai.
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4: Adai.
2: What say? Tazik.
4: I would draw. Adai. So
2: I would draw. Maybe we. Maybe I'm going
4: to.
2: In fact.
4: Or yeah, demonstration. It would be more the trail. Omo aneshi ani nina. I said ready for stakeholder engagement. Everyone said they almost see a use no name. Now my mini bed now watch the say. On say kotogo benani aje koko. 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Everyone say the ya na breno. 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
2: oh and the
4: body na me bobo so wa
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2: say eh ada dey here hu
4: ni bobo na work right e bi work right work right
0: na mu mu kunkun bibi na makodi dey
4: oh da bi e ni to money for do you know how me
0: putin come na say
4: na me men say
2: say e
4: say
2: e buto tot e bi an bone na me dey my yin
0: case ne hu
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0: and
2: why the swab and for swam of
0: papa said okay I said onion shram and for
2: yes to me I think say for now crown one more tea wa be a tea in church and for swap in one woman
0: yes
2: yes one shall pass on your mean shall
0: happy birthday once again great
2: happy happy birthday
0: okay I'm say odc bbi couldn't be to my way you know and to be to my way you know
2: you know your birthday idiot yemfa obi nsoso na chairman ya owusu obimpe
0: okay
4: and then your birthday.
0: Okay.
4: And chairman, happy happy birthday to you.
0: I
4: so why not?
0: Hey, chairman, chairman.
4: Aye, why would you?
0: Oh, okay.
4: Chairman, yeah, we wish you been.
0: That's right.
4: The birthday, the happy, happy birthday to you. Okropong koswa insha no anya nikese. Hey, angel, you
0: in chief.
4: Obofo. The upper chairman wo insha iso NDC.
0: Obofo. Mane Dubai.
4: Oso mane happy, happy birthday. Okay. Kamin koswa insha no pam. Jones, a free year Anto Esquire. Chairman for the GRNMA Ashanti region and the regional executives in the district executives now free members in the Ashanti region you know on man a happy happy birthday
0: good
4: and the Okropon and Koso and what the executives are saying they say we wish you good health and more grace ahead
0: good
4: have a blast
0: that's right that's right are you good are you good bema dear routine who saw your bema
4: Yeah.
0: Now we know ever come for a man no community bank PLC the man or say OCKBDC and our simple opus loan at the Ashina Jum Kenna, no problem. In Koso microfinance loans, Bonanza loan, cocoa agri loans or salary loans, auto loans, access finance loans, meaning no amount no community bank PLC. Dear, one more a year juma and see who not from crack. 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Asafo market a bain VVIP bus terminal room. A Seraso, a Buakwa, Tafu, and a Biani, Yabaho, Frey, 0208-007254 and a 0243-727-0734. Amanono, Community Bank Service, also service beyond expectation. Okwa.
4: And they only say Vega Terminal. Ya can't want so much. I think you tell me, Fantry, woman, you be to malaria, secret, Mr. Vega Tem.
0: Good.
4: And I say, oh, for malaria, and how on Kuadia, Vega Tem, Beboa Pam, Panacea Pharmacy, and a dear baby, just so I boy, ye perfect. See, 0593-802-668. 0593-802-668.
0: Now, one more, and you also cry. 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
0: That's
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8: no no perfume
9: ma me no was pa da in fact me mo akwa ba ke sie pa
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0: Mm-hmm.
2: One thing I said, and they said, you've done so well.
0: By
2: as
0: grace.
2: I said, there's no bigger radio platform I want to know. There's nobody in this country.
0: By grace.
2: There's nobody in this country I want to interview. No, you interviewed presidents. You've interviewed everybody.
0: It's by grace.
2: Ever this country.
0: Mm.
2: So Inshire FM, no, yeah. A normal platform at BBC.
0: That's right.
2: I was Ashanti region and Ghana and they say in word drone. The expectation here very higher.
8: A jet theatre. A jet theatre. You can't see the Atiana. A jet theatre. You can't see the Atiana. Fedianum Osronim. A jet theatre. You can't see the Atiana. 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

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That is why we are here on earth. So menya odo e de ma nipa enti be bia wo bia wherever you find yourself say unni odo e de ma sa eye ekuru no a na je say you don't deserve to be there na je say ehu hia mpo say wo be ho enti na ye 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

0: 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Now the entire ehune say they are sowing seeds of division among Ghanaians. And the software ba no beka say MPP ne be wini, e we so say NDC ne be wini na achee mu. Even within the church, minimum damphobia aso them hot no. 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Enye ne de. O din aso them ho and all your political predictions. Akosua for so many years I say ye can na for ye didi agro ye can say enka say enka say enka but baby a e ko ni say eya ye hu ama se say ene ohwa asofo bi wo honom a en woni ye nti no ye de wonim tutu from ye de kristo som enim tutu from imam fo bi krampo eso so ni ye nti e say eya muslimu som no ye de nanim e tutu from. It is very dangerous. Ye say Christianity, you say a religion, is the opium of the masses. It is yan shedi ya bit to be ne edia bre o my Ghana. 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
1: That is what the Spirit of God has told me. That's what I'm delivering to all those who are following me, all those who want to know what will happen. Brazil will win this cup tonight. So shall it be. And I'm saying this hours before the match is played, so that you get to know that the Spirit of God is truth. He reveals, and so it is. Brazil will win this cup tonight. Thank you.
0: Na utie na sem na o see the Spirit of God is true. 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Religion is opium of the masses. It is very dangerous trend. It's a very dangerous trend. 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
2: Especially when it comes to elections.
1: That's right.
2: Any footballer.
1: That's right.
2: Because Abasa na ebi Arsenal na say bia Ghana ne other country body ya yin say Ghana ne other country yin e Ghana is yewo fa
1: ko. Ntwo kasama Ghana.
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1: That's right.
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1: that's right
2: oh I said unu uti se Musa Dankwa Musa Dankwa mo so unu posters with you about 2028 if we be yes we go vote to say a percentage ni be ko se sana wo akoye
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1: okasa
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1: yes
2: because who the nipa fam aba e di when you come into a position of a pollster and all those things now
1: what ba honamu
2: 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Numbers 23 Jeff Wenya Fatosuma Numbers 23 verse number 19. Asemwa okawa hane se God is not a man
1: that
2: he should lie nor a son of man
1: that he should change his mind that's right
2: does he speak and not act
1: does he
2: promise and not fulfill
1: that's right
2: enyame enye nipa and they were their true onu nyenyame na bia waka bibi na waka se onyo sisi a meka ye no nti bia wirade masasa madwen menye na ne etie ni se woka na amamu a emfa nkohye nyame
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1: that's right
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1: what you say
2: adie ha no pa ye tribal sentiment
1: no ye ye no
2: who raising wa sorry wo
1: so kra
2: e fa akan ni wo ye obe ye sa wo man ohun that thing onu atena se odwene ho akyire wo hun se no mi badu ko bi ma
1: yam from
2: so afina sorry ni gu ene wa to na sorry dan yo nobody knows tomorrow
1: nobody
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1: dabi.
2: So let's not do this to ourselves
1: at all
2: in the name of religion
1: at all
2: you too bad
1: at all
2: man say me nipa jide kofem
1: what heb na bebe edru
2: ene wo mo aye all night a wo hwe nipa dodo eba
1: ah
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1: right.
2: In the name of religion
1: at all
2: titi wo mind dem e se wo mind na Ghana de de bia me kan me say asundwe na ye wo no
1: yedidi afro
2: na ye wo no
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1: wo yeso anu enso yi
2: please and please and please again
1: ah
2: please and please and please again
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1: yes
2: ye ye christofo ni
1: yes
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1: ma odi ani
2: o ma odi ani di ye
1: ebi se ba papa ma o monko
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1: yes
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1: that's right
2: so bi beka si yenkoku nipa yenfankoku nipa religion na wakom no ye de ji nipa nkwa
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1: that is your mandate
2: na se wa ni ani di amunku no dia ana won ti ase enti wo ye no ma bi a amunku no dia enye
1: e serious
2: and what is happening at the yenkondemu
1: Yes. That's right.
2: What happened at the police station?
1: That's it.
2: I'm really disappointed.
1: Very serious.
2: You were Minta Kamubarak.
1: Very serious.
2: Jeff,
1: for video.
2: Jeff, police station there. Sure, we cannot be in this country.
1: Yes.
2: For this nuisances to be happening
1: at all.
2: Sir, Yachi will be with police all. Station. Handcuff Guninsa.
1: Ah, helpless.
2: Handcuff Guninsa. A woman say, he has done something wrong. Yachi no die. But handcuff Guninsa no. Maybe sasa sa papa no pemoni no oye police ni ana.
1: Dabi.
2: Ni kwam finse we police ni. Initially, odidi sofo na chem o ye evangelist na make say who pay peace na. Na wo kasa say mu didi ni pa na tem we police station wo handcuff Guninsa wo. And si wa wo mi sako wo video bia wa hwe evangelist na.
1: Wo bona sum na ene wo Facebook.
2: Ene ni.
1: Eh?
2: I don't know bona sum.
1: Ah,
2: wo sa nya police ni. And you na kwa arrest no
1: on
2: resist arrest handcuff Guninsa why do you slap him enti yebra muntaka sa papa ya ohwe evangelist na sum no emra okrumu ha
1: papa
2: you cannot assault someone and just go watch the example or camera ni mu of violence
1: yes
2: oh we enye and we yepeni oyepeni na ohwe na sum fa na chi
1: eh
2: you serious obi ayache no hank of Guninsa oba Facebook bear this is serious e ti ramu ntaka and the IGP this must not be happening e ti police officer na say obo guy ehun ban anyway
1: oh he
2: why na dey hank of Guninsa
1: so you tell me no video no
2: why na dey hank of Guninsa
1: yeah born asum no police na dey be Guninsa
2: and who gave the permission for them to take a video of the guy
1: no one no say
2: why na ma permission no So you see enu ma bia ekosu okuru mu hanu ya ne hadwene I don't condone the ekosu no say ye obi insult obi obi nyi say we have all court say yenche omo a incite eyinu
1: yeah
2: Matisi yache masawu.
1: Aye mashi masawu.
2: Ena yache evangelist.
1: Yes.
2: Enka ya ushe diye mrani debe ye wa omu.
1: Mm-hmm.
2: Nanki ye wia omu ake chilindi ye tu omu hufu.
1: That's right.
2: But diye ekwi eni ubi wa police station kura.
1: Eh?
2: Ye nyayma mrani ye jumana diye ye ye diye.
1: Ah.
2: Oma ini ye kwa na
1: yes, yaba. Yes, yes, yes, yes, yes,
2: we must condemn this.
1: Yentie eye diye kwa so police station hono kakra. 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
3: 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Yes, kwen kash. 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
1: Eti I don't know. That funny chip bonus room sir.
2: Eh too bad.
1: Sir you wicked as
2: you say. And who che say who kasa kra o police station wono.
1: Who
2: say we religion no eh for peace.
1: That's right.
2: And the evangelist in who say you guys are peaceful people.
1: Then you any.
2: But when you left the room na or na veranda mu wono. What she na suma free na chi. What is this? What kind of democracy and coexistence na yedeti has
1: it? Are you serious? Very serious.
2: Oh, eti ya nhwe ya e bi before na de bi amaka. Me se kwesi broni na ode ne religion ba ya. 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Wo yi Christianity ni Islamism no fu wa. Buddhism ho ahwan other groups bebrebe. But obi nko tietia obi die so.
1: Okay.
2: Obi nko didi obi die atem.
1: Okay.
2: They are all coexisting peacefully.
1: That's right.
2: And that is what must happen.
1: Okay.
2: Your democracy no say, yeah to tuna say adiwe ehu kwa.
1: Ehu pa.
2: Kwa nambo chun.
1: Ehu pa pa pa pa pa.
2: Ehu ade a obi enye gidi wo mu say, we mu na mewu a menya nkwa.
1: Yes. So who did diagra?
2: On say sofo no. Oji tun say o ka no kure. E di won die no kure na o ka no wu kure wo wu ama Kristo.
1: O kwa heaven.
2: Kemoni no so if he said, or no, so defended Prophet Muhammad.
1: Because
2: he said, or defended Quran, or the prison, and we be Quran.
1: What
2: was it?
1: Aljanna.
2: Aljanna.
1: Aljanna.
2: Aljanna.
1: Yeah.
2: Obeko. Remember, you and you know, say, Obeko religion would be a behavior.
1: Yes, it's serious.
2: And now, you were something in psychology we call delusion.
1: Mm.
2: Delusion, just say, Obeko false belief.
1: Yes.
2: They say, Obeko GDB would draw. Mukrumi.
1: Yes.
2: And he said,
1: "Ni njana so."
2: Obi fi se. Onzen kwa mufunde bisuka. Obi fi se mukrumi ni ane metimi.
1: Yeah.
2: Ako baby.
1: That's right.
2: Emuje di bimusu kegu a wudi fo. Di enti eti ane se. No matter what it is. Di enti na uko evangelism. 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
1: 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Say, wouldn't me vigil has not been sanctioned by Ashanti MPP executives.
2: Mm-hmm.
1: Joe White. But I say Friday, wouldn't me vigil be because of it. But coming from Joe White, it has not been sanctioned.
2: That vigil, no dear. Ashanti regional chairman for no a constituency chairman near then you can say almost your organizations be said within the Ashanti region all the constituency
1: chairman
2: chairman no omo kabum no my vigil be and that one was postponed I think
1: yeah,
2: so yeah and this one now basono there's an explanation say enye Ashanti regional chairman no the one but we know the opponents in Ibia omo pese omo ye vigil
1: okay
2: and they share a chairman wound to me edini
1: okay
2: aha but then yet to say the entire region
1: okay
2: and decided as a party from Beye
1: okay
2: but omo omo pre to me nibi and I hear omo organization omo de yes and woman
1: okay
2: to share say omo de beshe wound to me
1: okay
2: and you know
1: there's a regional you know in my frame
2: there be region no there near region no
1: okay
2: that is the explanation that has come out say and yet entire region say region now they will bring a statement.
1: Okay.
2: So regional secretary, you know, all around.
1: Uh-huh.
2: And you go back to Krakata.
1: That's right.
2: Eddie Abasa, your friend MPP Ma.
1: Good.
2: And what Shanti Minasi and your video.
1: Good.
2: But this is not from the party.
1: Akwa Govidos Vedasi on the phone now. Al Asbat Sidi, or your PRO Edmazongo Youth of Diaspora. Na Omo Enana Omo demanded the arrest of a sophono. And se papa na friend who sofo ya ene in fact cyber vetting and enforcement team no akwachino Daniel Jr. Yao J Yao mo friend Apostle Daniel JY J no. Yeah then coding komo na ye misa say ya chino. Now what next? Okay. Yeah. Assalamu alaikum.
4: Wa alaikum.
1: Ya jiki.
4: Alhamdulillah.
1: Oh, mungo de ma Allah. Aji, mami misa o, na mo call for the arrest senka opposite for enchi abrantia no akwa jina social media. Na okasa etia eye Islam somni ade no. 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They say makuma atomo yem anase di ebim ena mo expect.
4: Okay, the person who fire call we soon and tia omo amuti insha efe eo gana ida. Yem se yabuta efe. Yes, it's na Yakuma to Yemu. Or say Ghana has been a peaceful country.
1: Mm-hmm.
4: And we want to protect the peace and coexisting unity between Lola and Christian. And I'll say Obia or the leader. Ah, if you need some a bread.
1: Mm-hmm.
4: And say a leader. Let's say we did in our chamber. The way we be reacting, I'm saying that is the manner. Ah, yeah, Imam, we react here. So they say in going forward, you know, ABA, the ABA, actually, acquire the BP. Now, you know, we will acquire the new attack here, Imam. So that's why we are calling for there. Yenchino, Yenchino, say Ghana di e umbra.
1: Hmm.
4: Na Ghana umbra no aki. So at least, you know, se obukura e obibi a opese on koyena. At least, you see, police for achini. Yen umbra no aki.
1: Hmm.
4: So, eno nupe stopu from going to harm ono pasano. Na ama de nkabum eni yudu kile a ewo Ghana no. Eni asumti no. They are yearly weapon.
1: Mm.
4: That is why we call for its arrest.
1: Okay. That's right. Al Asbat Sidi. Good. And they say your channel, but you probably further. Sene ebe ya se de wo kanu asumdwa ye pene betimi aba na bi NCBM ni ade. Minim say as you just said, you tra for a long time me ya umizongo. Yeah, Matia Imam so mu preach asofo a preach just say nyina na aka bom na ye koba sa. Ne ye koso ne binum kire say there's a conspiracy theory behind it. Ya hwen ya obi binum kire say yewo eye external forces bia ebetimi afa na ye koso no so e de abeha oman no. Do you believe that?
4: Oh yes, sure. Once Kramofo. Ye unconscious for na ye jomutum. Uba say what is not so good. You two your muddy.
1: Yeah.
4: Jesus, Isa, Isa the head Jesus.
1: Yeah.
4: Moses the head Musa. Your point is say yeah, Jesus and Tuma. I'm not sure say you don't see your muddy. They are two Jesus. So there is no way or anywhere said we will say Kramunibia or maybe Becca say because of Obi Adidi. Prophet Muhammad sallallahu alaihi wasallam at him or so baba at the teachers no and I'm Maryam Mary can you two people have been affected Mary to your person or we or BNT as you say on your group or coach of phone in the of a buyer no be on part at you and yes or what who believe you here you believe on the teaching school. So, Mr. Me believe you here, or be soon for oh, baby, or believe you or the holy buyer. So, the only way we say we should leave them aside. Our difference is maybe, maybe you would do my time, maybe do what I'm doing, we go out. But for the prophets, they are no go area, yeah, Islam in our teachings. And he with when you person or mind you now be our say who preach that you can preach without using some kind of the words that pastor used to hear. We have been for me, I have been listening to Pastor Otabe. He's a motivational speaker, he speaks with courage. But obviously, sir, and our followers crossing who are weary. So, on the way I know, me be shadow. What exactly are you trying to achieve? Who could do be atema? What exactly are you trying to achieve? And here, the say on say, Mrano Edinwa, at least, let's say, Obastia, and he gets a minimality, and it will sanitize system. Now, we be our Jimmy Sue, or also one thing or better attack it, no friend, at least, or also a better year cycle.
1: I see. And you also said, sir, Arimia or Crampo no Crano.
4: Yeah,
1: you know, so Adentra.
4: Yeah, because Arimia didn't act professionally. Sir, we are spokesperson, MRP, India. Let's say, Assemba. Let's say a frail. Let's say a catcher will say, oh, who are we paying you say? You see, you are too sick. Who need to be acquiesced? You don't give judgment at a goal. Because the Islam, no, am I acquiesced? So, obi ask him every one. You should investigate. So, the investigation, they say, the editor asked him every one. She said, let's hear or not ask him before you give a ruling. I don't know, Imam no. If I say, it's a year in IPA, which you are only for only for pilot you up, and I'll be making out for paying all the dinner came when you say, when you say, me fell with the saw. Oh, no, Ube, see the park on the Amma police. Who's Ube acting?
1: Then who acting instantly, dear? Not just I would demurize shown some, and it is a fact.
4: No, yeah. Get him. But who do anything that we can say? Send me like the way who found Papa. Who you can't see it comfortable, no business that we need no you Papa. That's you react, you overreact. Maybe later you will regret. That is what the Malam did. After reacting, later he regretted his action and came out and apologized. Even before he was. You understand? He apologized for his action. And Emma Ochoa said, can I say, he did it out of anger and emotionally. But later on, I want to say, but still, we got to look like a picking. He has been picked on Monday, and I think he has been released yesterday morning. Because he has apologized, you understand, and he show remorse.
1: That's right, that's right. But ona arimi ya odie no pani wo fie na akoda akoye bone no obe condemn akoda no say the akoda no ebia oye no wanye ni ye but say obe justify the obi so ye ni ade no onye ni say oye pani ntino o can say the pani ni ye wanye ni ye
4: no say before obe condemn the obi aye no you have to listen to his side of story too. Say na you condemn the final statement of the officer. You're going to prison. Don't mind the police. Then you like I said, and you know that the okay idea totally wrong. What we say that you are condemned. But to you, I insist you say they should go and arrest him. Even apology about the Bible to Lucano is not enough. They should go and arrest him. And without you listening to him. Ma endu ano aye ye jai papa no usa be ye audio e pa obi a che se na un dim ye trigger papa no and it na un grant that is interview. So sorry to say you it is coming like you are inconsistency of what you are saying, because what you be oka ye do e ma no e ko ka de oka ye do what the full judgment say e ko chi no we are uti e say this videos no ma say way the obi here Emma or Sukoy Sia. They said you are apologizing to the Muslims. Why don't you come public and apologize to everybody? So that is why we are calling for a dismissal.
1: I see.
4: Because you can't be doing this work and be doing this shady work.
1: Okay. So Sidi, Franco has say. Muslim is sumno no crese a kabi bise obidi a ye Muhammad Atemwa yen chanity.
4: Oh yes, Islamically, if Islamic country,
1: Islamic country, and a kasa, okay.
4: Miba, one of you understand. Say Islamic country, and yet me, and I who the reza, so be kokadia, because the pastor no kaya. We report him to authorities. Yes, I'm inviting him. They will interrogate him to find him. Yes, he did it deliberately, or you say like on him. So they will examine the occurrence extent. So the final will be determined the umbrella. And they say,
1: hello, Sidi. Hello, Sidi.
4: Hello, yeah.
1: Yeah, Sidi, yeah, Tosso.
4: Sir, info is here in Ghana. Ghana is a secular state.
1: Sir.
4: Ghana, you hear Sharia law.
1: Islamic state, yeah.
4: Ghana, or the constitution, dealing with Obia.
1: Okay.
4: So, sir, if you Ghana, then we should take it to the authorities. No, Marsha, Ghana law. So, Obidi, Obia Tema, behave a law to their kind. Then the same law should apply and deal with the person.
1: Mm-hmm. Okay, so it means that Ghana, yenye Islamic state, in this Amrano, it doesn't apply here. So be yes, sir, eternity. Yes, sir.
4: Exactly. So the laws of Ghana, ABA, Tumano, and no, the AD laws will be measured here, the Panukaye, near the Sal law.
1: Aye, Juma. Enti, see, maybe so, because. Say I remember your dear no. A band said there then a new same bonus to board because ye mra no interesa. Nti o kasa obi a waka sa asem ye nche no a. Na just pay the loss of the land no. Nipa no I am from so. Nti na waka sa ye nche no.
4: And the boss say imam no. O kasa ye no. On wan kasa munkoye o. O ko tu o see in Islamic law no. Obi a obi edidi o ko fo ko sheni tala ale o sala matema. We they say yen and you only particular trinity are heavy. Oh no, everything I say anka S Almian on Fremalam no into a beating. Or Rebecca can say or go to Islamic law now or the Kanasemu. And yes or the can say he said it per his own opinion.
1: But see the utie no okan say wo yesa ade usuro say police beche wa na okaka ho say ade usuro say police beche.
4: So when you go for okan say omuchiwa let say omujeli wa wo wa obeko heaven. And I want
1: to talk about it. And let's all endorse so e wo hasei.
4: Good say onu malam enti na because enti na yen da you condemn on that part no.
1: Okay.
4: Because if you know say Ghana no Ghana bra is different.
1: Okay.
4: Islamic county mra.
1: All right.
4: So Ghana a law.
1: All right.
4: If you want to be president at him, he has sent you for 2 years.
1: Okay.
4: That is the law. No? It is obvious that the Ubeni Atema, Fanuba law enforcement. No?
1: That's right.
4: The same law will apply to him and deal with him.
1: Okay.
4: And the man who said, what he has said, sir?
1: Great.
4: And you know, Obe Pacha. No?
1: Great. As but CD, Medasi PPP, sir, and Opeuni Edin Komo, Alan Kao. Good. 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
1: Okay.
5: And now she means you are my buyer. Are you a chief tenancy and religious affairs, right? You know, if I say, sir, it may be in Hano. 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If it's a wish, you are corner, now you're. 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
1: 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Who be bizarre?
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1: we can eno
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5: 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You pan or can't sell no. Ah, Malam, the business car, sell no. If you hang, and I dear man, a bassa. Yes, just if you are crowd with me.
1: Okay.
5: And almost one more can say. And this is where maybe I'm yes, I said, by me and Pesco or Bayer or Mumbai president. Said by me, on my election is now a court.
1: Mm-hmm.
5: To come forward to a senator man. Mhm. Ndio ni papo de yepolisi ade yepolisi.
1: Enye ye.
5: Okay, asie.
1: Mhm.
5: Ah, enye no momo fa ho no nkoko. 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
1: Okay.
5: Na wo me. 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Only thing I did. No country said, Miss Wall, but far me free. Then Chaman call as Antimonk in Tunkus or Potatin, your friend of Fluffy.
1: Hm?
5: Oya Kremuni? Miss Walker, a Bubaka. Oya Kremuni at the team. Interested in Fiana, we will answer no comfort sound. It's been a more comforting in the room now.
1: That's right.
5: Miss Answer, yeah, Christian. No, I'm a Christian.
1: Hm.
5: In Tunkha, your family now, who come to Kuswa, Kobia family. And I will call all the consular or Kofuguatin family. Kwankuma family. Assuming you may be a home. Intimate, you who claim me, you who is to me, if you say, don't call, you soon will marry a chin. Carry with grandma, I have enough for.
1: Oh, okay.
5: Inti, you may say, you will be the same, same claim of some any Christmas, a Christopher, some bar, Ayana, a hammy. Your life in Milano, the new woman, I'm going to say, I bet even me, and me. But end this in one, would be another madame for pie, Dr. Mustafa Ahmed, any new madonna. Ain't it a farmer could be an or some new machine? It is so big, yes, sir. Mitya, ah, dear me, Kosui. Ain't it I was here 2 years boys, and if you show me into your costume, sir. Now we are more education. We are more senior mass. So we are senior or some ever born.
1: Yura, ye beda sepa ewo enkomo ya oni achitwe ene enchimu awo dia mai. 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Agwa go feed us in ene.
2: Eh, kwa mna mbetu.
1: Eye
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1: And sorry no oh, Ghana has a Pentecostal and charismatic. 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Church of Pentecost no, Assemblies of God no. Bia ICGC no, Action Chapel no, Parish Chapel no nyade. Na oba Protestant and mainline churches now. Omo so ye praise before
6: Methodist for Evangelical Press before Baptist for ne African Methodist Episcopal ne Salvation Army Anglicans for now about Roman om de omde om Roman for no so ne Catholic for no I enti no em so de no no now about the fourth one African and African independent and now say indigenous churches a bit say Muzama Disco Christo Church Apostles Revelation Society Church of the 12 Apostles Royal House Chapel any other churches a keka ho and the tosunum other Christian groups no and so a Seventh-day Adventist Church of Jesus Christ Latter-day Saints Jehovah Witness Orthodox Christian communities ne keka ho enti eso but any pay wo mri as e mislead wo
7: and yet any say ohun say make say within even Christianity no there are divisions
6: yes
7: obi ani said o si jitum se yensu nyame mfa asori bi wo kra wo koshe trousers a oba koshe bi a trousers yesu wo kobun semje asori bi wa ne jidie nu nu e na dodo no ansu jitum se enye no ne de nipa no enkwaje bi ba within the Christianity na difference is crown ebi ji communion de bi nyini
6: ai ai
7: Newa ebi dibro nya bi nibro nya
6: enso
7: nyina fro ho Christo fo
6: that's right
7: and you know differences ne de ebe wo ho awo ho wo ko kremo sumu a
6: al sunna
7: the differences be big on say ebi condemn mo sa de we ebi so ojitu
6: nti
7: de one ne di nkom e CD
6: CD
7: ojitu say wo mo sumu
6: ebe ya sunna
7: enti say eye Ghana ena nkambra ne ye adwuma enke be ne sa wa ha sa na wo kan
6: okay
7: wasi senka Ghana yeye Islamic country anke bia ye de Muslim isun emu eyi na ye adwuma dia
6: yes
7: enke tire nu de nya kan ye betwa
6: show
7: waka ene enu no jidi but there are other faith in so Islam ni mu a omusu nyini se obi ye saa no a yeye ne saa because commissioni kura kan se ye mfa so dwe ni we ni wo montrent who say within themselves no there are divisions
6: enti
7: ye ye nhwe se ye be tolerate each other
6: utie
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6: that's right
7: a wo bia tolerate each other so why can't we live the same way than say you be massa divisions we edi o minor so due akogra to pray so we say walk we say no ma e nine one say me say obo so no ma me nsa no one religion count ethnicity and the politics ehu say no ma me nsa we nyina so we obi a we need da fem pa wa hwe Ghana ya sitene mu yabo say the walk na ye no
6: crepa
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6: in the heat of the moment
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6: sa
7: so they shouldn't actually do that too I mean
6: as
7: it is said the why you know say maybe they actually wanted to take the position from him
6: anyway
7: probably
6: yeah.
7: But this issue there
6: right.
7: I think it's no doubt for them to
6: Muslim for no so Muslim dey Sunni Muslims I say the largest broad tradition most Muslims in Ghana are Sunni although there are different schools and movements within Sunni Islam you think come on say okay. So even within the synod, there are different
7: there are so many
6: different schools within it. And Ahmadiyya Muslims, so say the Ahmadiyya Muslim Mission Ghana has had a significant presence in Ghana for many decades with mosque schools and other institutions. And Oba Shia Muslims and so mu I'll say a more smaller community including Ghanaian and migrant communities. There are Shia organizations and centers. There's a Shia folks particularly in Accra no as Omodo Sopa and other urban areas. And our more Tijania. And I say, and also an important traditional, and also Ghana and West Africa. The Tijania has historically had considerable influence among Muslims. There's a Mupa, any award in Kadriya from Sumu, your Salafi, Wahhabi, and so Ewomu, your Muslim youth and student, and so Ewoho. Hey, SMP, SMP,
7: MPP, Yabanti.
6: Okay. And okay, yeah. And Saturday, any elections, neighbor, Ebaso, Empire Bidra. But Ashanti Regional Organizer and Secretary Hopeful, Yura Francis.

0: Francis Adomako Francois and Adodo Onwa Ede Efreno. Francois, good morning.
1: Good morning, dear.
0: Francois, what is saying?
1: Hi. Yeah, I'm the chief of the Kramada Bujin.
0: Good.
1: I'm the ADF Fusania. I'm the Namia Syria. I'm the Senator Makrua. I'm the one who is the one who is the two former presidents, His Excellency John Adekunle Akufo-Addo and His Excellency Nana Addo-Dankwa Akufo-Addo. Party, national leadership, the mighty minority, near Asokwa constituency in Amikri, the deputy minority leader, Madam Patricia Pidgey, regional executives, former MMDCs, constituency executives, electoral area executives, and a polling station, party sympathizers, communicators, material colleagues. Mafakwene so, yachia assembly members so.
0: Na nyaa do mehoye sesehoye. 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Chire mu kakra.
1: Yo, na nyaa do mas. Wo me da. Na yeto aba no. Yeto aba no. E wo Jubilee Park. E be Grand Assembly Hall. Na de bidin besia sey 8 a.m. We be by 2 p.m. No, it is within an hour. Then, about here, Nipa expected some of the trouble at
0: 988. 988. I'm sorry. Wow. I see. Free all the constituencies in Eba now because you didn't say your constituencies be Oha. Omo de injunction to Sonia de aba constituency elections now nkoso ho nti no omo to be senator
1: to the best of my knowledge the party the elections committee my so at here NSA so far out of 47 no, two constituencies and court injunction already and so with regards to Adansia Sukwa and of just a are gonna. So these two constituencies are in set or more income. Apart from that, all the other constituencies together with MPs, regional council and elders and the founding fathers. And first one will be to me.
0: The constituency be a nipa do saying a hearing him so member.
1: So constituencies are MP or one. MP can one near 20. Questions is that MP and Kahono. There's a little bit 19 about the two. Questions is who are high, and that more often than not, the other elected members not A11 and appointees A8. It is a it's a constituency, you know, one more NG, one more appointees now, who's a little level general and the other two. But ideally, say, on my appointment now, means we are expecting 19 without an MP, but 20 with an MP.
0: Okay. Okay. I see. And in this case, you know, on Saturday, you hear Nipa 988 and Nimso Mabetuaba. So,
1: yeah.
0: What are the positions, sir? Womo eba abetu mwaba ena ombetu ni na prekun ebe kose in chile mukakra
1: I'm being told from the elections committee sir so there will be five polling stations but each of these five polling stations no, there will be a table for chairman there's a uduwa ombetu chairman balaki pa ere amount table for first vice, a table for second vice, a table for treasurer, a table for secretary, a table for deputy secretary, a table for organizer, a table for youth organizer, a table for women organizer,

0: table for Nasarawa organizer. Then the last one, a table for communication director.
1: I see.
0: So, you know, 11 positions and a Yakokoti Swaba.
1: Mm-hmm. Interesting. 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
0: Start of it. The body can go get all up the platform, the chairman.
1: Okay.
0: Otu we are otu mana da hotu. Adakanu. Na ka go get all up the platform, first vibe. Start to so do the last one, communication.
1: I see. Na Bibi Owa was party no original executive no original party no ede abetu dwa ebia e was ye hunu apart from the waki kan because yan in tse on Friday there is going to be a vigil ye hu in sembi and nam social media elsewhere but ye pese ye tifri wawa no say have you sanctioned any vigil for chairman Wuntumi on Friday as a regional?
0: No, the region have not sanctioned any vigil. Told say the constituency chairman no then one mobile. I also remember also for the regional chairman. But the regional executive have not sanctioned any vigil of that sort.
1: Okay. Okay. Two constituencies now kind of Fija section and Fija Kwabre now also among two.
0: Fija section east.
1: Fija section east. Okay. And
0: Fija section east. No, Fija section east.
1: Okay.
0: And Adansiasuko.
1: Omuna omun participate. Okay.
0: Yeah.
1: Okay. So bibi fufro ho, as you share fufro bi ho, e bia delegator e ba no. E wose omu hunu. Before they come there, na omo misconduct omo ho. Bibi ho sir. Bibi o ho nhyia efufu obi o ho e wose delegate ni ehunu se omo background so abeto aba no se de be ya omo enye bibi a enye eye on toward.
0: Oh, I think there's a tight security before. So when you are delegation now, you will not be permitted even to enter in the main gate. Let alone the inner perimeter. I personally believe so be a bar na party the either card or voters ID card persons you need to come along with.
1: I see.
0: God. And I just also said, would be our sense of the affair, would be kind of a new t-shirt and answer. It'd be like, to say, as soon as you know, all that we need is your voter's ID card. So, we'll normal attire, voter's ID card or party card. And I said, what accreditation is what I want to
1: say. Okay, good. So accreditation, no process is not the same. Chire Mukakra.
0: Oh, I think the elections committee, and now, the third, even my delegate already, it's no third, no, and now it's just saying, okay, your name is in the album. I'll qualify so, Banaye Babatino, which writing, actually. Which is either you are a regional executive, a constituency executive, a regional council elder or patron, a founding father, or an MP, or a council member. If you fall in that any of that those categories, obviously you'll be given an accreditation
1: which
0: will permit you to enter to the main gate. Na security if you want to be set so. So Bibi and the ancient one. So the Baya will be more for the Bibi and the critic chaos or election.
1: Great. Okay, good. So Francois, yebamo tinkwa Saturday. Isn't sure for your baho no so be here accreditation and also got to say.
0: What's that said? Yes, and show me the client get in touch with the secretary to the elections committee.
1: Okay.
0: In USA. Want to show more accreditation.
1: Okay. Right, Francois, you better ask
0: me. In the way I do, when I got so, Mr. Woman, I'm a idiot. Now, Mr. Cia, here we are going for a sale. Oh, wow. Oh, original, the man is that. Oh, you show me. I'll blast you, you walk my soul. But some parts of it from 2016 organizer, constituency organizer, and female training, regional organizer, and female training, I feel the mayor asked, say, position that ANC class, I had a regional secretary man. Then you show me, from the inside, I can just see, your brain is wanted. You do a year, dear, who friend and not only two o'clock, where I would fell back, dear. All the test constitutions are once and two months came up. One move out from one institution to the other from 2010 to date. Yeah, I'm making sure say all the polling station officers, your training among constituency officers were training among. There are any other executive were training among. No, I'm making sure say secretariat no, had been well structured. Party structures, no, they do so. They make sure as a research officer, you're training the year with my research year, I am a man. The research officer, you're training the year. No, well, we make sure as say, so you're going back to us, what? Agents, you're training on one year, now we're making a way to my papa, I am a man.
1: Okay.
0: You're about constituency, about me who say, I deal with any of us, meetings here very often, report what you're quarterly. You're about Bua. Emma and Kabum Abba Abuama Dr. Mahmoud Ibamia about their president 2029. Dr. Francis Adumako.
1: Good.
0: On the ballot paper with that number one.
1: Yeah, that's a P. Francois and I'm not saying Francis Adumako, Ashanti, MPP regional organizer and secretary hopeful. Or your regional organizer na or course secretary, you know, yeah, he said, sort of can order number one. Na Jumedi na sebe nusu akwa ya be nusu awake nusu na be nom instance food and drugs authority ajatum na auto awake one city ye de ko say ade ne radio show kununga na limited zudi munchun capsules abai 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minutes we boy na no gem what think article from e ba chobi be ma no current me nyina na so bia eye Mr. Kill na e bebo araba banze tablet and money the jar depart one hour ubusa on sa what yao now I have you home queen you know no patropi what the any araba banzen tablets we hope be a trend will be out on sabre can be we wait from 0244-275-429 now lugs like deodorant spray and a body splash and only a degree of your future memory dear storm run wild legend a money obsession instant crash mademoiselle temptation a money memory not me so a queer come food and drugs authority a jatum okay any 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Prudential Plaza different first floor Mrs. Anoche Plaza 0240-15-2204 and 0248-315-258 Agua, what an abuse.
2: Alaska Star Enterprise. But Alaska, the creation, who woman, you know, Sebama bullshit blankets and Saruba diffusers, ring light, bedside lamps, Nina, P. Fums, Nina, Alaska Star Enterprise, a two on the Prudential Plaza, the Infinity anymore. 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School Debate in 2026. Great minds are here. And yeah, some get to appear on the screen. So, great argument. Now, the future leaders, yeah,
1: okay.
2: We'll be a debate. Iba and I don't meet Iba. Connor just walk be on Galamsey.
1: That's right.
2: Chia Colana to say, yes,
1: come on.
2: Come on, Casa. Yeah, there's all my dream. Don't you know? Egusua, din. And yeah, some get to appear in partnership with Ashanti Regional SRC, Charles Nafi, Regional Directorate of Ghana Education Service. And I ya didn't na e de ebre unya sem ketwa kra tino ya na washen sona what to me
1: e di chi sa na ye ka school for us media Ghana Education Service at Victory A calculators atum e san se ne bono form na e chepa nso so enu tino me pa cho to calculator papa for my oba no fre 0245 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Hello. Yes, good evening.
0: Oh,
1: good.
0: Me puse o, are we in a lawless country under John Dramani Mahama? Because as some of our more kind, anopaya na meteo, ana miyemo video. 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Inipa Mahama ayi niso wanda hajj board ano. O post of Russians. O police for him. Hey! As some don't cry ano. Just because there's a software kwa kabibi. Enitino, yatino. Any pan already no custody at the camp of a gunisa. Not yet a whole board member at your Mahama Gino, also under Hajano, a boss of washrooms, just because Wako can be yet here.
1: The man in the picture, the man in the video, no, also a
0: oh, Jamama Haj board, only your dead or well, Jamama Gino is under Hajano.
1: I see your friend is saying,
0: oh, papa. Measure dinner number amount.
1: Okay, me pacho eh the me and can say because we don't have any it into that effect.
0: Make come let me know. Saturday way. Okay, and I go to your bank. Your best friend. I see a two of my dedicated hard working people.
1: Okay.
0: Okay. Okay. Okay. Okay. Okay.
1: Okay. Okay.
0: From day one, before they be on the committee, I'm going to show them MPP one. position.
1: Ano kwa wakani ye. 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
0: 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Omo mu kasa no. Omo ma ni ti o ni. Na wase.
1: Okay, also bit my friend also watch what drink adventure no be a chere. Hello.
3: Hello.
1: Yes sir.
3: Una na phone go.
1: Adum ti ye hu ye.
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3: 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Na me so. Sa pa je we jam di ti ta ma. 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
3: 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The American is not going to be the one of the other. I know that they are born by a farm, I'm going to make a farm by no million of the country before. They are 2028 more. I'm going to use it to be one of the other. And I'm going to put my view up here. I'm going to go to the other. Then I'm going to say, I'm going to go to the other. I'm going to go to the other. And I'm going to go to
1: the okay, that group permits me to say, hello.
0: Papa Mathieu.
1: Major Sopa.
0: Elijah Mathieu.
1: Elijah.
0: Obin Pa.
1: Obin Pa.
0: Azik Musa. 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Isham Alas Osobin Shaw. 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Mwa Bain Abba. Eh Kudye. We want to. Now we have budget 1 year, 8 months. But I would look at you. I could have looked at you. Go close. I don't know. It's about that and about that. And maybe about that. And what about that? What do you know? Would 8 years. Now two. I could have 8 years. Would you? One cassa. We'll never just 1 year, 8 months. No. And we'll go to Papa Pau. To go home. Ah, otherwise, I can get up at that time. Be careful, eh? Be careful.
1: Okay, Midas is also watching. Also, the end is saying hello.
4: Open me not here.
1: Major Super. Hamza.
4: How did you go here in this?
1: Hey, coffee? Okay.
4: Open me. Medical, Mementia, Menciano, executive senior, branch executive, Mementio, Mamma communication officer, Mijinam, still maintain. Mementia, and an equity. Na mincha honorable Erko Toko batam for me chibia. Minya, woman MPP for Monshaso, Namontuma Banasu Jim. What I say, or minus any John Dramani Mahama, or the Asu Jabano, Montu Nanyasu Jim, and himself position in here, Mobatra Wache. Now, Minya, and a pay and a more Christians and Muslims, yes, sir. Christians and Muslims, Asu Jaya or Minimum, me and Ma Nan Nomadi. And my city and them, yeah, good to do good from, yes, repa, yes, re. May I cheer politics in the world that I didn't know? May I assume you know, and my aim, yes, Ramo. Yeah, young Kano, NTBR, the Empire Bota, you got John Zaman Mohammed. Then no more, oh, Samo, my Ghana, or my no more yet dead, or my no yafer and to my pa Efra, Medas.
1: Miss Medas, one for last one, nine infancy. Hello? Yes, sir.
5: Hello, sir.
1: It also.
5: I will be ready to
1: okay, Hamza.
5: I my last caller. Now, this is what I said. Let me check the message channel. I want to see. If you hear me, I don't know what I'm saying. I don't know what I'm saying. I don't know what I'm saying. I don't know what I'm saying. And then send me the channel. I'm going to talk about it. And then, if I say, if I'm not a kind of thing. You say, I said, I'm not a funny sound. And it's not a foul. So no, you know, fine, you do the passion. Now, we see, you probably have a threat. Ah, I mean, if you have another within the passion, I will see you out of the message. Mr. Hart, then you know the passion, and I'm not yet, and I don't know, so I'm a police imagine. Ah, that's your judgment. Maybe time I ask you, I saw a police number, and yet, and yet, and yet, and then you have someone who should sell. So, what do I do? What do you call a face or a member? The two of us should tell him, and so he took a revenue. 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
1: Okay, Hamza, meda sipi. 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E radi shio, chuna, radi adumaye, besa besumo. In the meantime, no, dia, Richardu, nini team, edi Power Sports, etu also. One team inka, midi radi jao. Makrao.
6: Important game, of course. We wish that we had an opportunity to play a semi-final, but we are not. So now we need to deal with Ivory Coast to make sure to grab the opportunity to play in the World Cup. It's still a pretty good chance, but it starts tomorrow. So we need to be here and now and prepare in the best way and make sure that we are winning the game. That have been painful for all of us, coaches, leaders, the people that works for Ghana.
7: All in all, I'm very happy with the work that has been done here, and the major works have been done. So the director obviously will give, you know, final details. She's briefed me, management, and then we can have the conversations about possibilities. If indeed Babayara will be in the picture for hosting any of our AFCON qualifiers, that will be a decision taken by the stakeholders, the GFA, Ministry of Sports and Recreation, National Sports Authority. We are the ones who look after the facilities, so they would rely heavily on us to tell them the state of affairs. Not And in terms of half rules and regulations, they're very clear. The commercialization is for account. Beautification. You can't commercialization and beautification. And not just a calf, almost a stakeholder. You will come and say, Babaya, right? It belongs to Ghana. But at the international level, calf beats me up. But no matter what I say, say, yahane, hane, ha. Mamun fa adverts, and boho. Mamun fa we. Because a CAF tournament and organized, we are under CAF and FIFA, right? And so I say, and so yeah, you have to be sure, sir, we are doing the right thing. Now, your friend is saying, you follow the rules and regulations. Your KMA boss, regional minister, and other stakeholders, MA meeting too.
8: I think it's a lot of factors, and like I said, this one is a concern of not just me as MD, but it's a concern of the board, and it resulted in strategic changes. And we to find the right human resource to support us, because the okay performance, we need the human resource to achieve that. Our work as a board and management is to provide the processes, and also provide the resources and the ammunition.
9: Assistencia de Xavi, més capaleta per Messi, Messi, immens Messi, encara Messi,
10: silences the critics. The first goal of the 2013 African Cup of Nations, wearing the captain's armband. Oh, loves to have a little go.

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1: 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edi ebremo thursday edition of insure digital passports ukuta phone so abetimi adwane live our YouTube in short TV. YouTube in short TV. Ogba, they did kind of subscribe to the channel now. Now I subscribe to the amami. Uvia, me patro jam message oho. Garbage from the ever coming in your bar. Messages in the name of the king. And so it's me the amami. Our in short TV on YouTube. And tell me some no. And on na ano pay yat siyami. Me adamase for chosen in short passports. 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

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I have Prime Sports. 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
6: 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The Battle of Brilliant Ideas is back. And Nantuan and Mabawa Wabini Yefra Santamemu, Senior High School Ahuduamu Besia, Abobo Semua Puarisa, Adia Chinye Mudo, Adia Diabasobodia, and Kodabe Kamutra Boma Junesamua Kasaku Kodroso. 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
18: 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Na niche sem say, uyo bia wonso computer mu krada. Ubetinyu ababeka ya umche se, you don't need any IT skills. Yem courses ni na practical, na AI nonso die, yada shesha disu yenu. Yaya regular, weekends, any evening classes. Free UPI school says ya, it was 0555 38 38 48 UPI school.com Juniat practical skills proven careers.
19: That's dramatic. 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
19: Wafanye.
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0: King Shire, number one account radio station. So, any Ebraso, your conqueror farmer, so yeah, to Jano, Eddie Amanti, Afena, Wadania, na Unso, Udo comment in the Abana, Jayakin Kenina, Eddie Amana, Yanya Bedia, na Yaba, Yakato, sir, every day be a turn first in the year to Janino, Yabama, and Sanso, Etimaka, in fact, detainee, Tim Saudon, Gusu, almost in Siani, and Yatim, na Arope, Yadon, Commodi, Eba, na I'm not winning Sam Madrid, Aqua Quadi 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Yes, I just said Nipa be do and be paid. Nipa be do and be paid. That's our trophy, no. Na anope yero uncover kakram. And so de ba I would do so. Na metiti bibi sa anuanda. Midi aye restore bibi bye. 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Aye isia ni hanuma. Another de yasi kokeno. Ready Jacobo. Na yasi Ellen Holland. Ellen Holland. Isia yasi oko. Yuho. Cocaine is a friend, see Connie, or Canacasia. I had when you asked him to your friend, see Connie, CBI, see. Now, yes, Alan Halland, and I had not to toss, so yes, I bought a co brita. Now, I'm okay, made own coma cacram, and the abana yet to me, and so every pair. And tell friend one turning, I ain't sure your mama when I can. Radio Cecilia dear Santimena, Auntie Atumini, who calls you to under now do comment in the Ababata, Tembia Macato, say, I'm subscribing. No subscribe any Tembia video. Be ready to also submit me a car and I feel okay. I a TikTok handler and we ensure 104.5 FM. Our TikTok handle also I have follow who follow off a anytime be a video be a betum. We'll soon submit to me a can and wait to me about better. Tell me I'm a sima when you have a sense when you have a boy pen team and no answer a red zone. And I'm a come for at the American son of 72 hours and in Kabapa Nedina, who may him ye pa, will be a fifth tattooa. Na a man ke edina huam. Rigzona, Anna, and also Ababoye Pantanano Peno, Mawansa, and so, and Caudia, na Etimi Moye Power Mataruma, and our Proco, Babiaton Bodies Plus, and our Fay, Babiaton Spray Biabenebiaton, Nanon 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digma, na and also at my Kama, Womataruma, and so as Yasin. And went to my main confidant, Cantosa, Adia Mia Depano, and also I, sir, and they who bring your Franco trading enterprise, Obufonsa, Wabia Bay, Obufonsa, and Kamapa, quality phones, I don't know, 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Now, when a Franco trading enterprise, Wobo, and in my conkayapi na and an opano, Wobo, and so, yesterday, and confirm as you acquired the update, you know, at the Adana, my main sense, and I said, now, Mindy Kobakaka, and what with him says, Juefa, I dare say, super carpet to be Tota, and we are Paris Saint Germain or more, and Aston Villa, and they said, in Yamian, or Kunibari, you know, not PS Bobo Colonel, Wobo, so. At the team and the Paris Saint Germain, Apomontram, you know, Matubaco, which Mr. Gemmi Koyepa, I ran to the Jerry Vincent Falescare or no, and they opened the goal, I score, you know, and son to say it way, and about Kukaho, and about PS Bobo Colonel. Now, Aston Villa, Wamua could I wish to be when you're 19, 17 years, Nitin at the Mantu, now Akodana, no other ball, Mantopa, no other ball, now and now some Kotrakabata, Omokoya, and then Antibante 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And so sanity Adama Manchester United Bobo Kono and what are any United game no after my copan of all of a cousin and what are Nottingham Forest at Tomu Pomentram, you know, Mutimu Bako and son of Real Madrid, Wamu and Sunni Deportivo, a Corona, Wamu Sukemu to Etimibaso. Na in fact, the tenure, not can him say a game, a Danka Radia, Montu Tinabe Brebeta, and what are there, sir, Madrid at Naba Copan or Mosaya, around Tani Dari Brahim Tiasono, and then you are to only go to the Bobo Kono, but players Ben and start here. 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Edema Madi Bobo Kono, where players are. 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Kradama, and Matis Kakansu, who I know Swabe Power. And he is UEFA Europa League qualification. Matis and also about to best sixers. Our game ball and so on. And no means that I'm and T. Mamin come and man off. Yanko Kodi to Maka Kanwati. UEFA Conference League. And also Matis in Bubruta, Bebre, Abasun and T. And here they are at Tota. I would to Media Swanano Penny, a Ketri. And your man now offering 120. I am sure your number one account. Radio says in the Santimania and Tidia Tumini. Now your Baba Court transfers. Not yet in Kobaka Kobata. Makato se uko ayo YouTuber and Insure 104.5 FM. 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

0: 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No, we draw air, Mr. Q, when you're bianum, where baby a toy, Araba Bazin Tabet, no, I know baby, when you're binum, a grandma, oh my, your son, who every pair, we are bump at when you're binum, menstrual pains, menstrual disorders, no, about the trust at the man, woman numbers, no, I is 0244275429. 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man no pay we matter we mo else you asne and then ABC games yankase ABC dia and you dey akrade we for phone no matter star 26 hours no pick 3 letters after so when tick up yeah draw now letters me send ba ko kwa pm sika di try no ya bon premier sa me no pm ya bon plan wetwe me sa pm e two times to stick national lottery authority at the stamp in the assist so every 5 Ghana echo and a ABC games who should be to me a tribute now you come at the amount what is I would also what my tell me now pay what most we are seeing you now my main training kakwe now me name come kakwe and for my now mama brunch and the to say it way and what I could on man of the month one at us acquire and the man who is way for I super cup now and turn on that this way to way and so yeah too many you come up and my team and the other PSA and come back a now you're Kevin, I know Penny and Jerry Nassar Kalafi. What do president? Edema, PH Bobo Kobi Sansa, Indian Kobaka, Brady Bacola, Akodano, Mobatono, as a motor tubo, off on a banner, as a moon, your head, whom you, Mbama Kodana Kana, and I see and come over and tire, so we'll be a yabut here, we'll be a stay come now, or more PH Omun Yedid, also be piano, a calmness, and no media Jima, now on Peso Becassa P, Sabran Tanabaco, Anaso Betano, and to be able to do what I did with Yako. And today issue, sir, Brady Bacola. So all journey team and the daddy Liverpool and answer Wobako Arsenal in fact or pay no as he and but woman via baby a brand to the corner will be as we with the ram. I dear the sequel any reporter means I come and to media soon Liverpool Bobo Kono. Woman see there's some best two wingers. It's answer almost some Brady Bacola. And so when you bako and swakaho and tanada yase and kobaka kwa nasa kalafi ediano and my Liverpool Bobo Kone yanya GD pass out Kodandia Kwanko. So met me and Yakodanum and Yan Kobaka Consul Free PSG. I cut it at the Abbey. Now, my men call Manchester City. Minkodin Kobaka player now. A German Swabama Enzo Fernandez. And so met me at Journey Manchester City. No, and I pay Matisse. Yes, it's my friend Air Cassia. woman discover or my advance year pa around 60 million euros and yes sky so my diaba for brantani tinati tijani renders na akuda we midfielder edema city bobo kono 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Hey, I dare say, we meet him here, Germany, your partner, Daniel Woman, a UEFA Super Cup, no, and also the Yamia Dumia, Oma Bobby, and Yaman Sadan Korea, now last week, we met Dichma, and your team and the other Aston Villa, and Kobaka Kodipa, our Germania Swede, Mika Tediamani, now Lionel Messi, and so ne Papa Efrimo, and Tina said Messi Kokoyeji, Messi Akraba, and Nata, one also a Baba Bo, any 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tell him to amuno mess no, aye 0 2 5 6 50 0 0 7 5 and as a 0 2 0 0 2 8 1 0 8 0 now when you're Alaska Star Enterprise job woman brahma who's what James is you know at me aqua pa and wet him now process and plant automation as a man can to say woman na ever ama was who do my dinner in every pay my cat was a crown the first one who bet me ama and they will plant now you su and so any electricity no at me eddie aquania bayana and for problem be I'm no no and no I plant process and plant automation from when you're moment you're buying and you be and a bad boy a pan industrial grade electrical solutions woman and I didn't know and so at the mouth woman see genu I product and crime on the mount and to residential areas outdoor and the commercial areas and of industries outdoor in anno woman the distribution port at the bam woman the circuit breakers and normally solar cables woman the AVRs and so abam and normally highway solar air packages in the biabam of a smart home DIY no ni na be woman kate na woman seven cantos woman ya kukuda Brands I would draw. When we are yourself for then, you know, be a job at and you did to my woman the cements near my bar, woman the chant near my bar, Hioki, woman the Omania Mapa, and on the hello cables on Swapper, woman the first on Swapper, woman the highway, Edia Bar, woman the dead town Swapper, and on the funniest contact, Omania Mani Biaba, woman the son of Niaman Subiaba, I have 5 years warranty no man at the amount. Woman's men can't us in a month of August idiom, a promotion on Omoya, what are they or Makatia, and that's almost so Abania Macacadia, Matia Sika Krabi. And attach a discount time. Wame di manya di eti ni boyi pa. And the Kumasi kwe di emu ha. 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And chono mu pe na omu bon. Wamo and so ni a UBA bank, you know, and the telling chair away to woman numbers, you know, I 0200 077 127 and as a 0509 554 64 6 Now, also when you're a PPA for woman sweat major. 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Yes, Uncle Bobo, sir. That was a domain in the sector. Mokova was by the same thing. This is a brand in game was strike or two throw. For Tikonian from Pimpin from my mother. Only Leeds United and so Apple Air 1-1. But Namian Manchester United say Lewis Kelly and Brantani Dede Eduardo Camavinga. 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
0: sa
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1: meko okay Gabi Chem Gabi the foreigner na tie from Martin and Kanishwa 104.5 ye ntwo de ne so emfa emamo obetimi do message na aba okko YouTuber in Shaw TV o de message ba na yakenkan Adi ama enche 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will be simple kra. App will so near my phone. App will so near my papa. App will go on the app. I will talk to you also. No problem. Be a baswa. Me pacho. Oh, 15 days. So I'm about to then return. So now okay, could you see? Can we put in app today? Enti Jumia Ghana app. Me pacho. Download this is see. Oko App Store and our Play Store. No download your phone also and our tablet also. 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
2: Please, good morning.
1: Now what you saying?
2: We're going to be able to
1: call. What do you say?
2: Yep.
1: Stories in the middle of the day. And to be happy, so dear, shall see Biano. I
2: think the biggest one from Enra has been the story of Enzo Fernandez and Chelsea for ultimate
1: deadline date.
2: Rich, I want to clap for Chelsea.
1: Are
2: you? Oh, who say in semi by, you know, Akwe Enzo Bako, Enzo Bako. But I think that. Even before see a bubble board, you who say be a team that Chelsea are building very successful or not, in terms of the summer alone, personally I've been impressed with how Chelsea have managed the summer. So back our last season, I'm saying Chelsea this summer is supposed to be a make or break for Chelsea. Because now it's all pruny squad, you know. Now the real world beaters have just scored in. And I don't think so between a Chelsea team anymore. Who a clear cut difference in terms of improvement in certain areas. Last season, Adebayo Chelsea for him be a cause to almost bad performance was the absence of a proper centre back or the centre back depth after the injury of Levi Cole. Now Levi is back, and Wesley is still there, and they've added Maxence Lacroix. And you say Axel De Sarsi, any Benoit Berriachil, any Chalo Bane Tosin, and almost surplus to demands. No, and me, Makani several times say, Oshi Obiti said Tosin, Chaloba, De Sarsi. They are not in its entirety bad defenders, but based on the way a Chelsea person will be born, they are not stylistic fits. Obiti said Tosin, say, and I'm sure you know, besides Afi, Tosin, or Fulham, not Obo. And it's not so key. Usually, Anna, you discuss it transfers and we forget to discuss it based on the manager's style of play.
1: And even team no crowd board.
2: Say, manager no or manages our team. Mm-hmm. Because at Fulham, under Marco Silva, his job was not to defend high or sit deep. No, we're defending the box.
1: No crowd maker in terms of pressure. Chelsea are very demanding.
2: Yeah.
1: Fulham, no, Premier League no bono.
2: Yeah.
1: Yeah, boy, we know that middle hub area is okay.
2: Yeah.
1: And that's in Uncle EPR.
2: Yeah, but you say the performance on the field of play that will let the pressure come on you.
1: Mm-hmm.
2: So who deliver under the it is a who name saying your boss are style of born. Not a team is struggling, then you are in trouble. So I'm not surprised say Chelsea phone are willing to sell Tosin Adarabia. I'm not surprised say, even Rebecca so Trevor Chaloba is a good player. But me, my can several times say. Trevor is as good as only a squad player in terms of center back. Why do I say so? Trevor, a natural box defender. Low block, near body, a defender box, or no back to form a blocky boss in Yama. But some center back could be in a defender front footed. Or step you up into midfield, why you're very aggressive, why you're very dominant. Aerial dwells. Trevor falls short in that area. And that is why, for me, I think it was a brilliant swoop to take that amount from Como. At Como, this season, Cesc Fabregas and Como will play the Champions League. And there are going to be times where Como will be forced to defend their box because I'm over against certain big boys or Champions League them. So he will be a fit there. But at Chelsea, definitely there are going to be some lapses in there. Same for Axel De Sarsi, who has to go on. And for them to be able to do this and go to Crystal Palace and share me before Chelsea bought Maxence Lacroix, I had not watched him so much. I'm so keen. Then it's important for me to go and read the scout report and then further watch him at the World Cup. I think he's a decent centre back. Onye, world class. But there are two things about Maxence. The two centre backs are normally very good. Omit me both front footed centre back actions. No, only nobody is a natural leader. It's young players, Wesley Fofana injuries into only stability. Levi Cole of Chelsea Academy, New York, Brighton, and he had to jump and not understudied anybody. But Maxence Lacroix had grown to the ranks from Wolfsburg in Germany and then come through to Crystal Palace and Oliver Glasner. And one of the main things was that Ubisa Crystal Palace folding in her. I gave a comment Maxence Edwards on the leadership ability that he brings to them. Communication with the fans. Now, watch almost every Premier League winning team in centre back, there is at least a leader from the back. You can even go as far as Leicester City time when winning the likes of Mike O'Brien one at the time. There was a leader at the back. Christian Fuchs, you know, there was somebody that was supposed to be a leader. And if you go to Liverpool, Virgil van Dijk is still there as the leader of the team. Gabriel Magalhaes has been the leader of the Arsenal back line. At Manchester City, Ruben Dias was young, but also leadership characteristics and tenets, you know, and he's able to show it on the field of play. Chelsea have not had that. So in bringing in Maxence Lacroix, somebody who can defend front-footed, optimist, PR could defend aggressive, or children, or that height, personality.
1: Who is in the team there? We need that leadership qualities, no?
2: Which was sometimes there are certain things that whether you have or you don't have. Obibe Timia here, maybe are 10 years younger than you, but not a natural born leader. Which doesn't talk. Uhuriza, he is more laid back. He's just not that leader that you need at the back. Yeah, if you put somebody like Madrid crash center backs, Dinaitin is not a natural leader. Usually very calm, very more composed. Person born the ball.
1: Militao
2: a little, but Rudiger is more front footed in terms of leadership. But no crash sometimes a little bit indiscipline. So you will not want to bank on him as much. But they are natural born leaders. And that is what when you look at the characteristic and personality of Maxence Lacroix, he brings. Plus the aerial dwelling ability, very important. Which Chelsea are solving at least the basic problem of aerial dwells over Mutini. Because look at the team that Chelsea had. Any morning, solving and having an aerial dominance was a big problem. Then coming forward, bringing Obi to say Morgan Rogers has been an important one. You see, people will not talk about it. But Morgan Rogers defensively helps Chelsea even more than he does attacking wise. Goal scoring is not the problem. But the problem is how Chelsea were going to press without the ball. And then start the press from up top, win draws over there, and then do a good job in PMP, pace and power, no? And then when you have that at the back. So those changes, again, when you look at the games again, one player that I had not followed so much was Marco Palestra from the Italian Serie A. But one thing I prickly imagine was the fact that the very first thing was that he was the best defender. He wasn't the best young defender. He wasn't the best fullback. He wasn't the best right back or left back. He was the best defender in the just ended Italian Serie A. Last season, Italian Serie A, you're blowing in the with your bastonis and what have you. Marco Palestra was the best defender. And that obviously tells you that in terms of prospects, Obetimia here, Jumane Fechon, and it's also Marco Palestra, Omar Chabi Alonso, two things. The two fullbacks at Chelsea taught this summer, you know, give them that same thing. Fullbacks that can also play as wing backs. Internet say Chelsea saw a person with a wing backer. You can play with Marco Palestra on the right hand side. If you want to play with a fullbacker, Marco Palestra can also be a fullback for you. The big issue with Palestra is that he's not a natural defender 1v1 in the wide areas, and that is why it's important to bring in outside center backs who are more comfortable defending their channels, and that's what Chelsea have done. And I think that the icing on the cake was that ultimately that Chelsea found him at Manchester City. And I think that ultimately, also ultimating to Barcelona, Richardo, it's a big ultimating through the two teams. Say, so what person were referring to Fernandez? We are not based on a Juma Yaya Ashishi team. And you are feeling that 1 week to the start of the season.
1: No, but it's open.
2: Now, I feel that. A bit more about saying, because Chelsea first game, I think, was on the 25th or so. This Monday week. Let Chelsea be on the first game against Fulham. It's a drew when I say, Chelsea enter Enzo Fernandez. Ubu wan se, eh, ampampa se, talks, eh, koswa. Na, Xabi Alonso, Ashishi ni team. Na, Enzo Tifi. Then there are speculations around him. Ubu wan see a coach training, they say, oh, Enzo was not seen there. Then there are speculations around him. Ubu wan see a training, and he say, oh, Enzo Mbobio, Emani Mbobio, Ontinefi. Chelsea have said that. In building that team for Xabi Alonso, they want finality. And when we play about Kupen, and they only say, Obeko, on, Kono, one, and it's Enzo Fernandez. So what you have told Manchester City, say, say Ampampa opener, it is 120 million pounds by tomorrow 5 p.m. UK time, which is 6 p.m. Ghana time. It is 4 p.m. Ghana time, sorry. So why are ready? Say Oba Befa Enzo Fernandez. Otsina, 4 p.m. Ghana time, 5 p.m. UK time. Baba Befa Enzo Nienko. And now say, oh, player, no, you're a trainer, wait for them, see, but no. And I think that that is one of the best ways to manage the situation of Enzo Fernandez and Xabi Alonso. Just so season never starts, you know, there are no roadblocks. Muma Xabi Nene Duma or show and show is his job that he's doing. Then you can assess him based on the job. Because one of the biggest issues with Enzo Maresca was that Enzo said there was interference, Upewewenya, Nyaman instability or club with him. So they want to take away all of those roadblocks. Then you allow the manager to work. Plus, it is true. Chelsea for are hit or have been hit by the act between Manchester City and Enzo Maresca when it happened in January. The field said it wasn't done professionally. And if you go back, I brought Chelsea from this statement by Enzo Maresca, they mentioned said they now have a new professional coach in Xabi Alonso. Essentially taking a swipe at Enzo Maresca, said he wasn't professional. And yes, sir, in Capedo near to any 75 million pounds in today's market. Enzo Fernandez, based on the amortization Chelsea have done, they could have taken 100 million and almost more. But they still want to insert in. Oh, are they very interesting? When you read all of those writers from Austin and then Fabrizio, which they emphasize on two things. One, 120 million here can earn net, it is not gross. So it means that after tax and everything, Chelsea should have 120 million. Two, based on Austin and Fabrizio's report again, they have been clear that Chelsea have communicated payment terms to City. Independently and I say privately, I'm not for City for Naka Chelsea and Pampa Mopena. You're almost 5 p.m. But the 5 p.m. payment terms saying, I am thinking that a bit near I say, a chunk
1: of the money.
2: Of the money, no. Up front before you spread it across. Because here in your time, you got a new player.
1: Mm-hmm.
2: Chelsea, they can almost 67 million. I call Alex Scott. One more 200. Say, one more in your time, Chelsea, you have 120 million than accounts. They will at least raise the price for a branch of friend Alex Scott. So I like the fact that they are managing that. Whether or not City will get it, no, it has also put the stress on City for no, and Chelsea for now, you're myself. At least Chelsea fans will know that the owners try to keep Enzo Fernandez. Can they do it? Only to me. And I think there is enough time.
1: Okay.
2: Especially given the report of this morning on Abraham's affinity, Gianni Reinders to
1: Akzesh
2: in Saudi Arabia. If they get that 60 million, it's enough money to start massaging and manipulating to come back to the table. But how quick that can be done? In terms of giving them the shortest time possible.
1: By football, that's
2: are
1: did Danny Reinders call Saudi Arabia for what?
2: Necessity for midfielders.
1: That guy quality of Kutano, no.
2: But City's midfielders in the last few years, most of the midfielders City have bought, it has not ended up well with them.
1: Fine, say Bia City now far. Still, say Europe, Ubenia club, Yabo. I didn't know what's called Saudi Arabia. Say, oh, they are not playing who's story, and I was like, ah, how?
2: But say, off and in free.
1: Danny Reinders.
2: Off and in free, any other solid place in Maya.
1: Okay.
2: You would have to stay
1: you
2: there.
1: Need to consider scanning for
2: which course. Quickly on Barcelona and but first of all, Julian Alvarez. I pass a phone. I'm gonna forget it.
1: I'm saying boy, so
2: Rich. Bobo, boy, no, you're boy, no, you. But I think it's forget. And let's go
1: inside. But situation now war at the end, hono. And the money is difficult. I say, Barca instead of me upper hand be a gri. Then you know now is on the boy.
2: It is not okay to push it.
1: So what I say, but only a little command for in casa. Yeah, be a yeah. But situation is now what the end. A too complex.
2: So it comes down to say, Atletico return and as a mountain. Atletico say they don't sell.
1: And I'm going to say,
2: I'm going to say, if Atletico play hardball, kaka. But it has been repetitive. To the extent that yesterday, when Julian Alvarez met Diego Simeone, he told him, say, club not catcher or no say, they won't sell. And it was finito. Because Gil Marina came first earlier on. And Matteo Alemani Mo at some point in time was saying, so Barca falling for a baby, be a mile. Then Gil Marín said it again. Then Diego Simeone went in an interview and said, say, this is the club stance. Then boy and I show him, then he goes to meet the boy and tells him, the club, no say on tongue. And he is willing to keep you. And in the net training, the boy is seen participating in training, of course. It doesn't mean it's automatic or better now. But he's going on with the training. Because I don't think Julian Alvarez would want to go the hard way. Because for how long? On Obeka's own bad training, Obeka's next year,
1: and you can't force the issue.
2: It is going to be very difficult for him to do that. And I have a feeling that the more it drags, the more difficult it gets for Barca.
1: Boy, I'm pushing for arbitration.
2: Oh, he will lose arbitration. Because there are two forms of arbitration.
1: The fact that they were 4-year contract on left, or my contract, I'm saying, so. Does it mean that chin is all keeping me?
2: Oh, no. If you have 4 years contract on your left, and she said chin say me keep you, but the contract dictates what both of us have to do.
1: Of course,
2: and the contract is clear. The contract is clear that so we should have a forward.
1: I'm a trigger 500 now.
2: Say on pay 500 million now. Then they have to find ways to negotiate. But we are not willing to. All the leverage, you know, is with Atletico de Madrid.
1: So,
2: they have to be very, very patient and then wait for them to bring them to the table. Yes, Arich.
1: What is the latest update on Abraham Tani's situation? And my meeting in Basso, and I know Maso.
3: Yes. According to reports, there was Casa Corso, whether that can be
1: a meeting,
3: but in Como Corso. The high intimate show videos and car who share the videos about Bonte with Alvarez ni dimina or training her any day in some trouble for air report here. It makes sense. Abante ni dimina was someone who was so moody or your training, no, Womuna on sre as a baby one on pay. Even though or ye training no among other players, but I say, or per se, or train for you to crash and once I say, or no crown or who be or try to avoid eye contact, especially with the manager. Any new ma be brave. So the videos you see, Emma, who say the bottom line, and they say, Julian Alvarez is not getting the ope. Now, according to Kakra Spanish outlet Air Report, say, and common Abante and any coach in the DN Ecoso. But Akwa said, yeah, oh, can't say much penny. Now, penny is just listening to you to give you a direct answer. And see, Julian Alvarez, Ebu born in Samso. A chair coach in the center now, Wakasa Obeyeno. But the response from the coach and they say, Me here or club in you have a contract here and paying for any team, Missy Omu Yawa. So that is the stance. So, and Kaupesa Metia Siena Metia Siena, how you are feeling, you know, and no, me, me, didn't be room because. That is the stance of me and a club no. End of matter. Yenton, Iyanwa. Now, Diego Simeone ni Atletico Madrid are so right with almost stance, no, because embramu no, the contract of money player ne wono emu makonya mu take sa stance no ma take no enunti it is not as if say ye no wo team nim no o contract doesn't define termination, it defines termination, and the termination is that someone must trigger your release clause. Enti your contract has been taken care of. Se eba se own person won ye be din in kita ho ana se won ye be adwuma bi mu a. Enti any other matter we are not interested. It is as simple as that. Now beyond Liga embra people so book. Eh the human face to these things. Enti for how long na Alex

0: the bigger picture of satisfying the supporters. Any the kind of a junior or who said the general football community any form who say won't be my home and far be there. Sakwa. And also so I want thing they are trying to protect as much as possible. The rich. Unim yenti a me club Barcelona. Yenti mi ensu bebre about this matter. No, we can't. Because in at least Spanish football contest, say ma examples of a team obi pena kukobe die na osi on ton on fee negotiation, and that's the opener the contract, you know, eka how much you need to come and trigger to take him. The best two examples is all linking to Barcelona, Luis Figo and Neymar Junior. Real Madrid, they couldn't even come to Barcelona to say Pe Figo. And look at it, it is a non-starter cra. But what did they
1: do? Real Madrid, India.
0: Exactly, but I'm saying, say, in the context of Spanish football, how can Real Madrid go to Barcelona and say, Yepelami Yama? What did Real Madrid do? They went ahead and triggered Luis Figo. They released close. That money, nay, Nisika Ketuao. But they did it. Barcelona, yeah, I'm sure when you cry, we were just informed by the La Liga, say, Obia the trigger. So the player leaves. Come on, Paris and Zemeka Somope, Neymar Junior. What happened? We were not in any way going to negotiate on Neymar with PSG. At the end of the day, because they wanted Neymar, they went straight ahead, paid 220. What to be that?
1: You can see that.
0: They went ahead and paid
1: 222 million.
0: And I'm a fan. Yambongwa and a Giscano Kole. And of course, it's a Dembele Muni Kutino Mu Eba Timu. And on moral grounds, Kadi. Barcelona is the least club to raise issues. Say, oh, they are more yearning yet. And that's how do we go ahead and trigger Sika Kessie? Say, I watch you there. And see, a Bamura Rice, I won't be. I think the only difference, and they say, okay, 222, and you're reasonable, dear. But right, 500 million also, so you're reasonable. Cra, cra, cra, cra, cra, cra, cra, and yeah, just say, I know what she angas. We are talking about half a billion euros and 178k. And see, that is where the situation is now. Fast forward, there's a job for reporter lastly, and he said, I'm going to tell you, okay, I've met Simeone. We're in Fime. Then I will wait for the CEO, Gel Marine. I'm not sure if I'm on the day. I'm not sure if I'm on the day. And see, a bear didn't say, I'm straight in the eye. Nama kaino say, oh, share me, booby. Na o se obeti ma hema ni maka se ayi sa aboshe no mi ndi so enti now Ruben Alvarez is shifting because oni Diego Simeone in common and kwasa ni onu mepe enti he want to shift to the CEO of Atletico Madrid who onu no say and in the camp e claim say apart from the legal contract ni bibi owo bi an onu de personally wa she ni bo se club will be banners and a club on no lena vares in a pa obeti me amanako. So he's taking the meeting from El Cholo to Gel Marine. No aguako has obeti me enya anything out of it. I think this thing is going to drag a little bit. Obebi sa saying to all this Barcelona HFO, they don't have anything to do. No man you pay. It is either you are ready to go and pay 500 million or you sit your somewhere. But now obebi. Now watch how things unfold. So our timelines in man who say un transfer and buy it at this point probably you look at option B. Now you go along or angas our deadlines are was set amount. So that is the latest.
1: Transfer radio, to be honest. I don't see it coming.
0: Oh, you see, Rich.
1: Yeah, probably next season be fine. ana

0: next transfer window be bia. But this particular summer transfer party, I doubt.
1: It's legitimate to have. Legitimate to have that stance, but a football transfer, anything can happen. Anything can happen. You bet me, because at that story one day, Obuan said the president of Atletico Madrid and Casa Babantin said, look, you know, I said, ye chim a munsu, a semi munsu every. Yama will be at ya say how hard we can be. But the bottom line is that we don't want to even keep a player
0: happy.
1: On your happy wa in Tiamaniko. Your supporters will understand, say we did whatever we could to create the impression to them, say, club na mudi echin, and your club ye ton players. Especially akoko bidye, and my opponent. Didn't you wrote in your story, Musa? Okay, what if Barcelona and Timuntia Barich, a club from Saudi, ABC, okay, we can pay the 500. Wulen Abare say, because Atletico Madrid, I had the man I am a yadinti, senior Barca Kra, and a Makoho. You know that?
0: It can be possible.
1: Exactly. The possibilities around this. Until say a big close transfer window, now you say Abrante Wanko baby, and no gates may be that one a bit in your beer in the coming days, but this is the latest. Norwich, I am back again with this Enzo Fernandez issue, Nubium. And I will always go back to Madame Fubiti say, Raf, Gerard, Amwakumo. Whenever we are on a platform, they are the Chelsea people. Now, Omu di Chelsea Nkoma. Now, Ugeji Omu feelings about Roman Abramovich era. Now, Omu compare to the Todd Boehly Mone Egbali Mu era. Now, how they feel their club abafom. Now, Rich, anytime Omu di Nkoma ni bia, if you read through their emotions, any Omu choice of words, sir. And you almost say, I say, first, no, I'm going to pay a sick and me. And no, you sick and you can't say sick and you pre mining.
0: Don't be your tomo,
1: don't be your tomo. Now, or I know to say, many player, me my own bamba fano. Emma, at a point in time, clubs like CNN or England, we say Liverpool, Manchester United, not they were afraid of Chelsea because of Sir Carter now Roman Abramovich, and they are about Chelsea home by now. And they believe so much, say, that is what turned Chelsea into a strong competitor in English football. Now, we can make all the analysis about Sika, Friday deadline, getting what you want from the player. But Rich, it all comes back to the underlying factors here. Se Chelsea ewo key player ewo ni team mu. Ah, omisi wese da. Se onya obe kipi player ewo ni team mu. Onini wo long term contracts. But send me a football man is it here no? So we bas or pen as a player no, and so a willing so be qua. You just have to allow the player to go. It my question and say a bad then a Chelsea a group where key players will want to stay rather in the team and not leave. A then a bit convince players are almost status ever do Enzo. To stay, to say, say, Man City pay me, Minko. Club will pay me, Minko. Because meji Chelsea di, meji dia ye ni di, meji ni say I can win whatever. I was say me winning as a player. Ewa, intimate na. In any case, Rich, Enzo Fernandez is not leaving Chelsea to even join a Pep Guardiola Man City bio.
0: city on the ground in some of the big players in the world.
1: Exactly, we are talking about a city about at the end of an era. Bernardo Silva, Kelvin De Bruyne, the great purple cup, Rodri Beko, Timo Mo building over the years. All their key players.
0: Yeah, that's a Tijani Rendes grandson.
1: No, Tijani Rendes on the or a Latter Day Saint. But the point I'm trying to make is say, City is in transition. Manchester City now is in transition. Ebanisena City in transition is attractive to a key player, Chelsea. Because I mean, Enzo Fernandez, which imagine who say Senkayes has City now, not they were winning everything and now Pep. And I'm about so more premier. And I'm a demi ambition and taking decision. I would have said, so yeah, City can give me trophies than Chelsea into my core. But this is a city that have shown every evidence around the club just said they've come to an end of an era. They now want to build a different era. Whether ever for and for no future and a better. Yes.
0: And Europe, no.
1: No. The caveat is that it comes back to the Enzo Maresca any relationship with Abia Enzo Fernandez. Because the two players that were vocal time Enzo Maresca a situation by a free club them. Now South Transfer Wesia. Only now will not be in the club. Marco Cuera is going to Real Madrid. Obia Wumpo say, but boom, yet here and say, yes, Marco Cuera, just a turn of Real Madrid. Then Enzo Fernandez also wants to go and join Maresca. You see, sometimes I'm not saying, say, you be a bit my baby after home, but it leaves a worrying situation. Marich, you're going to be there. When players thought say baby omo wono any good enough to match omo ambition omo tu omo toa na baby omo free no emom air flower say than they anticipated baby ano omo kono
0: Kylian Mbappe
1: Philippe Coutinho also me come Barcelona I wanna meet me win the Champions League meet me win anyway club won everything with Liverpool team when he left. And see, a complicated kaka. Me makano say, whatever the situation is, our Chelsea team you know, Rich, they should find a way to address the project properly to the players themselves. Na obi obi on board obi ano, any a guaranteed trust of the projects and not of a so high no on one question your doubt be a or see you are the recrano and say anna and fat not one for that than a new open baby and the echo oh yes our it is not all the time that the place may be right but it leaves a vacuum in the club say when are you so sure say you can keep your best players when are you so sure in yourself, say? You're building pempen so be a every key player be our team in Mubiano.
0: Want to stay?
1: We want to stay. Now say Enzo Fernandez come and City say Kim. Rich, now say Manu Susumina so they win a lot of things with City. All the other key players who are Chelsea will say, hey, I went in at Tia or Koya. It means it be an evaluation of the project in Tia. Free bus in Mukoy and probably was true. But Rich, we've had clubs that are so bent on the quality of not just the player, but the quality of the character of the player to stay say, project where to amawi say oba or jitum penano or woman and komu or near bets not to some extent to make sure say project never see a building. No. Everything is successful with him. Look, Mikel Arteta and the only Arsenal team in the year. The long-standing players within the team, and yes, almost 30 years they started winning. But at least the core of the team had to believe in the project, stay, and Jessica seems to discover over the years. Rich, didn't we hear Real Madrid wanting Saliba? Why did he stay with Mikel Arteta? Obenyo GDS are in the area. We had teams offering Arsenal players that no more performing kakan. But every due time you could see, say, Arsenal sustainability, you know. It is within the cut of the place, say, ah, as any manager, no, I will agree, me say, baby, you know, we are on the right track and that things will be well.
2: And I would say, when it comes to transfers, when certain clubs become calling, no matter who you are, you turn your head, Barcelona, Madrid. And that is why Cristiano Ronaldo and Eden Hazard in their prime, when those left clubs came, they turned their head. It looks as if in England, most of the times, the times are big clubs, a bit in a trade, you know, big players amongst themselves, especially big six, big four, a bit in a trade, you know. And yeah, when one big club is doing very well. So it is true. Obit is a Manchester City, they are in transition. But we all know that in terms of stability in the last 9 years, a very stable environment. And you see, I think that sometimes too, it goes down to the entourage of the players, the camp of the players. I'll give you an example from Chelsea. Cole Palmer, a Manchester boy. There have been reports, even from Manchester United and a lot of other clubs. Cole has constantly stayed so besought in Chelsea. Reece James, Madrid at some point in time were lacking. Nothing really official, but no more was interesting. Maybe any player also affected here. But Reece even went ahead to tweet, say, if the players are not ready to carry to build one when they, then don't build with them. Ombiza said, who doesn't want to join Madrid? Was it me?
3: Yes.
2: This is the recently Moises Caicedo signed the extension and said that Obesort's now on him. So I don't know if sometimes you can look at just maybe the personality of the player and say that, okay, players be on him. They are just, maybe they feel that, oh no, no, they are just supposed to win. And I don't know because maybe Argentina is really winning too much and it's forcing him, say, constantly has to go.
1: And Tina Fifi, so what team here? Make us a new one and the character by and play on the character
0: which obviously a join club so because open player here he is looking at a comprehensive character not just on bobo
2: you'll be able to trust
1: oh that is the word opobia so on you share one on one say maybe so the bomb team in mommy apart from say oba not me here was skill setting me pe wa did you say me I am the coach only me better for this project time and I may power more about it for instance resumes each say resumes or any of the features here collapse will come for him because he is too good Moises Caicedo or extending the contract or Chelsea you know there were clubs that were lined up for him but he decided to stay. And there are examples of players, senior Enzo and Chelsea team, and yes, and they are ready to stay. And that is what I am talking about. You know. Say, maybe sometimes these things about on board, it helps with the director of football for you know, to look just beyond player when you're good, you're Kofanaba, to a character that wants to stay. Look. Enzo Fernandez, call up for free Chelsea, calling in an. Which I'm calling Real Madrid and Nasa Barcelona. As an Argentine player, I'm carrying him.
2: Man City there.
1: To just cross.
2: Man City, I'm losing a touch.
1: That is where I am not so convinced. No, and the empire,
2: maybe well, a bit to Enzo Maresca. But I think that the most important thing I am a brand to the free Chelsea. Probably by ABR. You open at Chelsea, you know.
0: Me, I think.
2: Apart from that, you
0: know. I think.
2: I think,
0: in your mommy, you know. I think, say, it comes down to money.
2: Sika.
0: Yes, Enzo has been on the negotiation table with Chelsea for 6 months.
2: Obiabwa
0: with contract.
2: The message, Obiabwa.
0: Marriage, mommy, fence in our country.
2: Okay.
0: Enzo ni Chelsea the contract won't come up for almost 6 months.
2: Did you any nice can open?
0: Relax. Chelsea for no M money is can open. And have your pastory. For a lot of agents, when there is that increment in salary, their commissions go high.
2: Of course.
0: Until you have your pastory, they do maybe or no Enzo's. And you see, when you go back to the Enzo saga,
2: There has been no point where Enzo has said, I want to play for Madrid now. Never. The question Okoko answered was when he said that Madrid is a city, or no, as Argentine, most of the time they want to live in the Madrid city. And Okoko, I think it was a Madrid Open or so, or Nico Crea, more even with Joao Pedro. Then Javier Pastore himself went to grant interview to say that Enzo would like to come and play there. And until then, what here? Chelsea are saying that the player alone, they are confident that Enzo wants to stay, but they have issues with the player's agency. And of course, the player and agency obviously do affect the player. I think that the relationship with Enzo Maresca is a big
1: one. Just to conclude, just 10 seconds, Rich.
0: And I'm trying to message me.
1: Okay. Bibia, chese, se play against Obokwa, I won't even cast on or change na or antena. Okay. The bottom line, and I say, Chelsea said they are willing to sell Enzo Fernandez at the right price at the right time. Now, yeah, just say Arsenal is also considering coming for Neto. Will Chelsea say? And so by they say, okay, so open it and soon you will need the amount of time. See, Fabra, no, we'll be to me. Afana, the Fanoco. So, if that tends to be Chelsea's behavior, our transfer market now, then as a Chelsea fan,
0: I'm very worried.
1: That is my point.
0: Our project, and that's what I'm saying.
1: That is my point.
0: I'm
1: not saying so. Obet my baby giving you a phone.
0: Cause I told
1: you. But if a basse, after the any Real Madrid money Barcelona mo, and Omu free Spain, and the Omu baby giving you a. These are class. Or only one to England. In the past, they were even afraid to come to Chelsea. As now, Wenger time. Ever call Jose Mourinho or say open Chelsea player? Which Chelsea player will ever move from Chelsea to Arsenal? Chelsea player Ben and Jose Mourinho time. Roman Abramovich time. We're moving from Chelsea to same Command City. But see, you about to do this stage where Obiba say, Niboni, time we say first Cabra Oba no have a final call. Niboni, time say, and yet the deep analysis of the factors. So, but the face of it say, then how do Chelsea compete if that is their behavior on the transfer market?
0: But your point is a champion Hector had a message with Eddie about say, I don't know how the top three most valuable players you have played just won the Champions League and a Super Cup and left. Enzo Maresca is quality. Sorry, Enzo Fernandez is quality, but is replaceable.
2: Of course. Oh, but who say? Of course, Enzo. I don't even think that in today's market you can replace
1: Enzo. Yeah, it's the idea.
2: Yeah.
1: Is it like, Alex Scott and Awang?
2: Even Per
1: Chabi.
2: Yeah, Per Chabi alone, so Alex Scott is not a guy.
0: No.
2: And Rich, Mimi, who say Chelsea for deadline and amount of money, you know, is because of the issues on the city.
1: Adam Watson,
2: he's not there. He cannot play that football.
1: You come back to say, what is canon?
0: By Friday,
1: you fixing the team itself becomes a problem.
2: I say anything on my mom, exact. Only when you say it is not going to be straightforward for them, sir. Into them to buy now, more if you have
1: chance. But if they are able to get it,
2: yeah.
1: Now on this kind of man, you see, beyond Sika, which football fundamentally it is about getting the right team to play and win trophies. Oh. But when I also was Sika said they are, if your team is not competitive, Support and on fan say Chelsea is the richest club, but they don't win anything. And you know, no, some no. But if you take the money and you can invest, why not the coffee?
2: Say Zabi Alonso to say, on pay player who doesn't want to be here, based on say, oh, see, who keeping the change here, and the players constantly saying that, nah, me person meko. Maybe in the case of Atletico de Madrid. Diego Simeone is saying,
0: is that the poster of Enzo Fernandez?
2: It is not.
1: Exactly.
2: It is not.
1: You see, the point is, and can you have some resistance from Chelsea at this time? Say, piano, or making chairs or so.
0: No. That is a big
1: damn
0: issue.
1: I'm
0: worried.
2: There's nothing to worry about. There's nothing to worry about it. Me, the only time I'm here worried about Chelsea Project was losing Maresca in the middle of the season.
0: Okay.
2: Because me, my catch all say I could put my head on the chopping board. Say with Maresca and Kebebo Champions League this season. Kebebo Champions League.
0: Of course,
2: then after the third season, we'll compete for the Premier League. Ma, but urge me so my face. Me, Enzo is a very important player for Chelsea. Very, very important. And I think that Chelsea don't want to talk too much. Sir, barrier, artificial barrier, normally abano. It's essentially a release clause saying that pay 120 million for the player and pay it by Ochina 5 p.m. That will mean that any affinable negotiation.
0: Payment planning.
2: Yes.
0: Open arbitria.
2: That is not the case for Palmer. It's not a case for Caicedo. It's not a case for Malo Gusto. Every other player, it's either we resist or we don't sell.
1: Yeah,
2: at some point in time, who's a certain players, like the case of Ferran Torres and Bastuna. There were times in last season where Ferran was very important for Bastuna. Lamine Eba, Lewandowski Eba. And this season, Barca, Lamine Eba, Rafinha Eba, last season there was injury. Lewandowski Cup. Barca have added two players who are new to the Spanish La Liga. But they are taking 55 million for Ferran Torres because maybe they believe they can reinvest it in Julian Alvarez. You understand?
0: Mm-hmm.
2: Sometimes when a player says that, okay, AB Compa is not too open, not too brazen, but coach, you need to go, so you know what? Maminyo Obi. And I like you talk about attitude. Maybe Chelsea realize that the attitude in itself at some point in time may not be right. Although the player has not openly said it.
0: Mm-hmm. But when the attitude will train
1: Rich, to move on.
0: 2 seconds.
1: Enzo Fernandez. A bedroom, maybe no. You have to open the same doors for Cole Palmer. You have to open the same doors for Pedro Neto, for João Pedro. If they also come knocking and say, I want
2: to. But that is. But that is if. And as I told you, that this summer you make a break for Chelsea.
0: Okay.
2: Say, Chelsea, cause summer away. Now when Tinian called Champions League, now Chabi Alonso Babes Akeno, now that instability keeps on, Cole Palmer obviously will go.
0: Total filling station, you see, Omo Ebiem Amutia Din, Mr. Elijah, Derek, Sammy, Balak, and Frederick.
1: Oh, okay.
0: Yes, so yeah, as for I'm a dear one. That is the typical Chelsea fan. Chelsea fans, mo namu tiza. Mo de debia player.
1: Football fans.
0: Chelsea fan ne pesa de ba.
1: Football fans. Mo pe black queens and say mo all of a sudden.
0: Yes,
1: mo se coach kwa nyadie na we nyadie na we nyumbo.
0: Okay, Uncle for black queens once me dia baby and yen chance em fem free way. Na said the end no and the black queens are your dreams here but call your world cup and still na no kakao ho and shut this up because sir nami adman your game against Cote d'Ivoire and Tunisia that is still na November with the matches kakra na a day in the maybe to your bono see Tunisia 2027 women's world cup ever cost all Brazil no Ghana black queens and so be to na omo akwakusia kind bi enso 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and now it will say against Ekid Vedia Kanidinano, your board draw, and now your sons, you know, it's me a channel, and I could my performance, and I say, and share that and cost. Now, sounds like some chances, a fly now, and sports industry, you know, and now, almost the Kata, at the Abba Ayabontia, Omusi enyama bi woro ma eso omuchiche mesa omunfa sports ministry kata na 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starting combo no awo ye black queens enso kim last ahead of
3: important game, of course. We wish that we had an opportunity to play a semi-final, but we are not. So now we need to deal with Ivory Coast to make sure to grab the opportunity to play in the World Cup. It's still a pretty good chance, but it starts tomorrow. So we need to be here and now and prepare in the best way and make sure that we are winning the game. That have been painful for all of us, coaches, leaders, the people that works for Ghana, and of course for the players. It's been tough. So it's been 1-2 days that many people have been a little bit low when it comes to energy. I think, but from today and forward, we need to move on. We need to find the energy.
0: Okay, coach say yes. Bra yentimi anche malaria. You free more competition no. Na my run or down. But what me no makasa because still na the World Cup dream no and shot is a send ye to me a share a Cote d'Ivoire. Kona ho say ye wa ye bit me and so a kobo a World Cup in Bidi. On in my run do amount to Nyama or did he say and then kon we yambo game in yeno. Na ye to me as a Cote d'Ivoire, nafi. Dia ka de ne me na etimi abo qualify akwa kwobo World Cup no enso ebi ayala we di allegations a ene sa wo mo ye tititi ene chatana ministry di ababo nte no the white plan I can credit chain. And your family came no.
1: And so me, of course, hasn't it taken the shine away from the game? Is it why they concentrate on the game on podium? And I'm at 2 a.m. trying to find out what is really happening. Na me hu dia kosu ni nyina wiye no na me come near to so say me baba da no, the only feeling I was having was na me raho because, and I think say it reflects in an upper way me write up on social media about this Black Queens and some no h mpeni fo say se asunu mi nu ku e wo kwaye mu a aye kwaye ne ne bre inti se Black Queens as a national team any the Ministry of Sports and Recreation obia befa na kota ya she trying to defend ne integrity, trying to paint the picture so why na e credible.
2: But before we go on, I want to ask statements now, supposedly in under the name of Black Queens, Ayoma.
1: Yes, there were some players who even uploaded that as some WhatsApp status.
2: Oh, okay, great.
1: So it is coming from them. Which say, Omuni, you know, the former Kotaria, sir. Now, Obia Ben, and they say, let's find out why not. Air can occur while
0: any game is in
1: football, never. Now, even before I go into the details, you know, the bottom line, and I say, Rich, they be a make say, and you mean, you know, and I'm talking yet. And talk about a bar, not a ma yen ya, a hot or so be, and I say, am I yen
0: ya?
1: Not to the right word, they say, expose, not a maya realize it, say, I was here fixing baby. Because see, I'm fixing some new man. And to come back to Swaba, you bet me I do a mujuma. But enche, ebe sa ebe biyum. Ni a do mujuma. Enche, ebe sa. So we must fix it once and for all. Enti eni mringi na enen to kwenye. Now, adiana minsem chro kuwa amidi ewe village remi. Se upe se uye a very very good job on this issue. You first because ensemono and you see a tiwa ne baye. Eye Black Queens ne dinsem ne baye, meboa. Inti omabu bo and no mebi so se ene how om. En a ministry no edi e wan wi aba. Inti Rich, se ye pasi yung wunu kre womua. Yem for Black Queens in semino oma actual wo hono. The good thing can say, so our formal statement in ano, they've lined up boldly the concerns, you know, on my church hall, and some people on my church hall, muka kawa asie. And see, you're found one by one. First one, almost see, almost a concerns with outstanding bonuses. Including Egypt's match, our boy, in 2025. Now, before we get to the Egypt one. Aya no kwe. Se ministry no e the Black Queens ka in outstanding bonuses ana. Sentwani that we interest no. Se Black Queens for the ministry need to make outstanding no kwe sa. No rich. This is what me Nshishemu has revealed to me. Who said the last waf kona ya kwe you did dead. Ministry no etia sika bi e wo se etia ma Black Queens ni bia, but the third place they from bronze game no e be see me that bronze game no is outstanding. And is a Black Queens ka say ye dey ka outstanding na, it is true. And interestingly sa bronze game you want some amike you know the third place game no. The response in the ministry in Dubai, you know, it doesn't touch on it. because who say black queens aren't yet specific. Only what generalizing is say they are outstanding bonuses. And it's a who say obey him and then you have to be specific. But me future much here say the third place team of the last WAFCON here able to send the blasters black queens from any team and call third place. And only you and then which Egypt game no. Se wo hu statement bi no wo hu Egypt 2025 a obu ha won ti ase ye nkyere na se unu se e ma of korea ye boy se ke ye mbie mu a enka Egypt go mu mo bi o because ye no mu bo qualify sin ye yo mu Ghana ye qualify at the expense of Egypt etika Egypt ka tournament ye go mu mo bi be mu ye bo qualify sin ye ye no ana ka for se ye bie mu ye the countries ni bi aka ho. And then my Egypt bar tournament. And then my even Cameroon. I could do the finals of a man of Kono. When you could have a tournament to be. No rich. You need Egypt match. Home and away. Yes, I am. Home and away. You say Egypt. Now, a man say. You say Egypt home and away. No. You winning bonus. You're some kind. You say Egypt home and away. You know. And no sooner am I here qualify. Yeah. For a man of Kona Yakubo is here, you know. Sub qualification bonus, no, so yen sanka. Now, what is the response of the ministry? Ministry in a say arrangement are or money football association, you want to be a dear dance, yes, say I was a omutia qualification bonus. Edema Mabawano, which. The technicalities free oh. Is that fair? You see, sometimes you know, until I make a say, as soon as you know, kwa, the grass in the best of her, who are gunning me? And the man of what you will come say, blasters, echo qualifiers, national teams, echo engage in qualifiers games. But you say, yentia qualification, and I say, winning bonus, Emma almost for winning games. What is that?
0: No, ready again, man, boy.
1: What, boy? It's home and away.
0: It's a German, Jamaica.
1: Now, baby. Who said black queens say the only time a minister no about our camp was the Saturday national president by was their first training session and nobody prepare for Sa Afko Wafko Rio Mukako Bay. Now, Rich, if the minister will be very, very fair to this issue, they know conversation black queens. No? Did they ask him, the minister? About this Egypt bonus now, and what was his response to Mbano? Okay, so they are working on it. And he said, BBN Sipia, Obama Maswati, how are no one in Bessiako? Master, I say, it doesn't have to be, oh, no budget to move, any budget to move. But you know what you're gonna for you. You're not gonna claim to say, so national team Kobo qualifiers, sir. No, Musa. You pay them winning bonus.
0: And practice.
1: What you say? And we don't need to. We don't need to say thank him. No. Him. Na black staff na ball qualifiers na qualify. You saw other thing a man must go after that. Na ministry but you say you are not to say them winning bonus. Since when? And you need to say black queens kobo qualifiers for my AFCON. Since when? See that bang. Those are the first issues, you know. Now, Rich, then to the issues of per diem. I think he say a man can say or group stage is okay. Oh, they must see him follow their man can. So the Egypt 2025 bonus and the WAFCON qualification bonus. So now some Namakan. You put them together, that issues have been addressed. Group stage is bonuses. Rich. Again, ministry no response in Omo write up and they say a man a winning only keep bad game no
0: reboa.
1: And you know, Omo Gitu said they have to pay them one winning bonus for the group stages bonus no. It's a keep bad sicker no betia. And also so no a man in him said the process is Tiano. You in Tiano or tournament and I say.
0: Yes, yeah,
1: the two account. Now Rich. Again, say sem naba. Na yen na ye try to act in good faith. Nibu se ministry no. Last WAFCON na ye koye no. On Honorable Kofi Ibi Adams was the minister for sports and recreation the last WAFCON ekoyen on one and oh bibia sesan yo se o kai sa tournament na your first game you win we didn't win our first game but we ended up winning your next two games you know and you qualify from the group mebwa ebani sina sa tournament last year ya onye ade ache bia na onabu Kofi Ibi Adams one and we here minister do you paid $4,500 as qualification bonus from the group stages. What it meant is that though Black Prince and winning all their three games, you know, because in your understanding of the arrangement, I only team won a qualification bonus in Tino, you take it as if they won all $1,500 per game. You ended up paying Black Prince players, you know, $4,500, which Ebane Saina just last WAFCON air last year with the same minister. You paid qualification bonus. Not this time around. You will not come and say this time around here. We need only one game that qualifier from the good stages in and up and a meet ya. That is not you acting in good faith.
0: Say this one. Before Mobile
1: competition. I'm last point. Number here same way. I am trying to say, sir, you have to act in good faith.
0: Okay.
1: It is a Uchiha qualification bonus, the last WAFCON. Now, just within 1 year, yourself, come off from. Now, if you go back catch it, say, oh, when I'm over and the game back up, last time, you see, we need games in here, but you paid us all our money because we need you to say, you don't have qualification bonus. Now, which it is our issue, you know, and also, you know, the ministry response is not in good faith.
0: Okay.
1: And someone must be able to tell them. Then which assembly beam outstanding per diem. Which a man say yeah the omoka outstanding per diem. Ministry say, but this is evidence say tuyamo.
0: On the sheet about
1: what sign?
0: Yeah,
1: sign. Now for omu who only the video the pictures of ministry new release no maminchio mu say the group stages no the group stages ni per diem no aye your game against Cape Verde your games against Cameroon your games against which was your last Mali and then 1300 no in terms of group stages per diem number of days I would deal camp and see if I say only the 13 days because I $100 per day. And see, so only our first one was 1300 will be our sign, and your group stage is per diem. No, your boy group stage is new here. No, Obakaya, and your boy Mali as your knockout stage game to one game penny abo. And a year, the same Morocco, Abba Ivory Coast and net. So between the
0: 8th and your 14th,
1: yes. And no, me per the checks I made. I don't like to flame a jack sent to Kaba Mamibo Bujam Nagidi Kidi Kidi. Which the bottom line is that there were back and forth whether ministry, you know, will pay for some extra stay, you know, after the Mali game. The humanity know how to make the case. Say, yet seeing you know, it's part of the national team duty in the air, you know, and after Libya and the airborne because we came here to qualify for the World Cup. And if I know so, come back and forth in here at the end of the day, the ministry that got to say, I'm with you, I'm almost so much. Yes, can be one. And see, about Pedioma, a man can't stand anywhere to say, ministry need your worker, it has been paid. And we see your signatures there. I was saying
0: $700.
1: I said 1,300. Now what up? We need per diem of Udesa Wakodi our camp one. And that issue has been settled. And yet me I am number be bubu jam and send your number to call Eruia Yetia. And the Emmanuel some part of some portion of complaints. You know, and you know, Sikano Musaka. And it has been dealt with. Now reach the conclusion of this.
0: I am not mentioning on another time. You know.
1: Who say money raising issues? Say, I say, more issues with Omo management.
0: Mm-hmm.
1: The management committee that's a Omo missing Omo deka. They don't even trust them. I say, omo ntimi en carry omo sentiments in ma omo. Now this is why it is so. A man of Korea Ekubuye, it was supposed to be played in March. Obekaya. A man of Korea started preparation way back. Ekubo pink ladies cap bi. Ewo Dubai. A man and see I warrior baba ya. Yes, you remember. Which last a man of Korea, the winning bonus was 1,500. A man bo wie no and we say 1,500 there e wo from into through the FA mun kan cha by say ye pentunu o mun for 1000 kan na enko 2500 into in the budget of FA e ye ma ministry no for this a man of onia ye boy the proposed bonus winning bonus for mbano e ye 2500 now which o mo de come o mo no tournament na e wo see e bonus match no Omukubo pink ladies cap wey en tawantawa bae ana entokwani nti calf say o ma postpone game e ko time ya nei omuboni which from some time no e o mu ye budget thinking said the competition was going to be played in March ebisi enei amaba wan wo camp no say maba wan busa omumman me committee for one say winning bonus crana ye bo tournament ye ba ye bo winning bonus de crana sana ye ni say 1500 amutia ye say mfa ko 2000 mudu ko ma wo mu no
0: they
1: approve that ye dia ba krom ha no say na ye tia no the committee can't tell them because they don't know omo ni anti eh sa even the ministry ni so make ye kevede de no a mother one any woman money the committee doesn't know okay Kevin then kwana we chair one pa one I say is it the old 1005 or is it yeah request fako 2000 and what they don't know and after what you said into a man say because some no money the committee na nam rich let me be some question say are there man mo no meti na no mu nya answers my here it is it dey be anim
4: Amuzu garlic bitters, mamoja dia frusani ye, blood pressure, any cholesterol coform, a ye siatica yao, a yama stroke ayarefo, emmam pomode, weni ehuna de ye, sugar level coform, utumi ehumi ye, amuzu garlic bitters to me mawodan na ho, a bi wo herbal, any pharmacy shop room, 0247-776743.
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6: Oh, he man, I didn't. Ni mi aba me say. 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
7: Any way dey say what we dey. King Dave Investment Limited. Akofa Camille Shah Gel every Europe abrochi memu abaga na adwaman so ha. Se say dia enua no bia di dware. Na me say eye natural selection ti empower we dey. Ano so enam into wo mia kakra bia na puhu se puka puka puka.
6: Hey mama Camille, Camille Shah Gel Jia Jimmy.
7: Same catch your say Camille Shah Gel dear a ye natural selection.
6: We de mini about shame baby a mini biato.
7: Camille Shah Gel so dear a boo a jam my su babia. Wuka baby a ye ton sam na whoopen ye biato. So whoopen a do don't swear to a freaking Dave Investment Limited. It was 0243-744-855. Nipa wa ye koko and nasa tuntum to meet the Camille Shah Gel a jari. Camille Shah Gel ana a ye natural selection. Fessi a baby a mofra into min kohu. 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
8: Charlie, you know you. We were serious meeting bi.
9: Hey, Allah, mochi.
8: Now so ende de Charlie, yen frame free o.
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9: Aniu, send me beya. I prepare obi be here si kano. 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
12: 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There is this nice teaser joint be. 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
3: 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It didn't yes, you know. There's time the Bama would to me say, when you turn away a bonnet, I question, no, would you not police for any one? No more to me, you could do, acquire any more yet. And to be so, yes, sir, dear, this is what Ghana. If it's a police for statement, no, my dear money, dear, and yet, what we back here, a cock rabbit, no, almost call no more blue, because the ex in a cool when you must.
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6: A few days ago, you sent a petition to my office laying out your concerns about development, several developments within your enclave. You also asked me to please step in to cause a session of mediation between yourselves and TDC to discuss the details around the construction. Now, I reviewed that, but interestingly, as the mayor of the city, as the chairperson of the special planning committee, with the power vested in me to examine and permit any development activity, fiscal development within the metropolis, as an assembly, we were not aware or in any permitting processes for any fiscal development of this nature. Now, that is a crime under the law. So I'm not here only in response to your petition, but also in response to being minded that such an activity is ongoing. Now, in the process of trying to engage that dialogue, because I've just sat in the seat after your letter, we came onto, I sent officers onto this site to ask them to
5: abusi abrafo ni nyina na medical akire mu akire wo no brafo no a no nu se bi bright ne brafo de o che se ne ka ne won se se ne no mu yi movie no anu owo mu se ne no we ne brafo ne no anu de akotem 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
7: When this is not what we promise the people, this is not what we promise Ghanaians. We promise Ghanaians infrastructure, we promise Ghanaians jobs, we promise Ghanaians good living. And this is what happened yesterday, it's most unfortunate. As far as we are concerned, we have a program, we have projects we want to execute, very liable ones. And the ones as I play are one of the projects we have put earmarked for this year. After going through Ministry of Finance approval, PPA approval, Ministry of Works and Housing, Water Resources approval, and going through all the processes, the procurement process, we was time to now commence. So the project took off about a week ago. We've been having the TMA coming to the site. We explained to them several that this long-standing relationship.
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8: Jennifer
9: yeah Especially TDC per se, or embarking on activities, they are almost to me embarking on. Now, Sansuna, say TM, so FSO, Yedi, dear, say, was a TDC, permits, being a maybe or TDC, TM, almost so I'm on J. It's in that, say, way a jarry my way, way so a jarry and my way, but say, see, I know, jarry my men, I'm assuming jarry my own, or any juma. 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
5: Eyo.
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9: 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I say, wait, let's go. 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
3: 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and I've been up associate and I be via a chill wagon be also Pomodia Bay and Mountain and Castle Community Bank Limited. Na any much to come on. Who don't he and what to appetite and mind just swinging a Ubora KJTA KO Uber Moho and here a jura a mountain a table yeji Kwame Danso any KJG a honina or master any ebio ho and to Pomodia sell over to Anamo and Tentamia so now. 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
1: She said, "Yeah, yeah, too bad, yeah." It's a shame we shop.
2: My report no one here.
1: Minya, we should be in pursuit of you. It's a shame we bought him. As I'm for business, we feel be more now.
2: Shit,
1: I mean, what ideas? Ideas are never cool. The biani are doing for flower. It's one of my two biani. We should be a dean, say ya. I need some drain when you. Eyi sikasem bills wo ho idea menye comment na mantia bi o ye wo free emergency loan kosi salary loan working capital ni startup loan bills se ensrokra for Ghana card be apply eleya for 0596 920 833 and 0302 200 390 bills for sikasem ho nyina be tan ye
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7: Abena Rice, energy in Kwa. FDA, a jaded in crats where yats.
8: Last of upon a sophone gidifuina. A tonsa frenya memanya basin Mary Sanctuary Grotto. A boho. Same tea that feed my dear so and say. Mary, Emma, one ye boom ebon pie na or sign ebo empire emay. Namiya duma upiada, ye dear Jumadiana not 12 August no. Your best rose ran up na a bo non do beboy a tier casachere. Reverend Father Lawyer Samuel Amo Usuajima, any baby anymore, umi numpemo, Reverend Father Professor John Apia Pokwedi animo, Abomasa for the Kunun Amaye. A dear chain yawada and also an opano, your best. Rosie Chile Nonkono Hono, Yabeton to Madonia Konkon, Reverend Father Andrew, Amwako Hinitaria, and a baby anymore. 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
4: Na ukuma obedadwe. Ewa kwenye imu. Yet, Nina Akumatia, Esro, and Nicomia, and Sasa, a year of Tia at this one. Am I a crumb, Hasea, Asamka, and Yam one day, and Yakuku, a Yakasa? Samoa, at it, a war, my Yabia, and Yayano.
5: Obra jumedi so. Ya dekatsu bieda ama. Obra jumedi, ya di bra, adwo 1 p.m. to 3 p.m. Ewa Adum TV ene Ishira FM so.
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7: Afraid ye, ya 20. One Agro Limited, I will make him come by a time and so be a so. And penny for Kaya, ya moa, yes, a killer beer, obey will lie show. And until Bon Agro Limited, I will make him come by a the Adra, your friend said last show. Abba, and Kumo, a morning in one time. And some cross room, Afraid, Sakasaka, and Tetia, and moa who do be a Emma when he and Kaude, Sukua, who do a dormitories, kitchen, toilets, so be a moa, moa, I have beer. A dry fan is a last show. Last show, Kua and a quitter pump pants from Kua, Uspra, Tiki and Mwamoano Emma Wamubeta free a drill. Ash, you almost say, Unsaka last show is such a smakua. From mixing, and so 1 liter bottle, also copim sabanani. First spray, Udamo, Babia Mwamoani will be a Womasi Ebassi, Saupe, last show, Ibia to have for the trip. My Mushop will be a tongue so close on Tafre, and Mwamoan and Rubia. Say a supermarket, Sabu so for a chemical shop. Gonna have fun, baby.
8: She said, "Yeah, yeah, too, yeah, yeah." And so she knew shop.
9: Me report no one.
8: Munya, we saw him pull soon. Yeah, and so she knew about him. As I'm full of business, we feel be more now. I mean, what ideas? Ideas are never cool. The Biani are dream for flower, and so I'm on two Biani. Also, be a dean say, I have some dream when you. Yes, you got some. Bills will wait here. Make your comment, no man to have you. Then what? A free emergency loan, cost is salary loan, working capital, and startup loan. Bills is in stroke run. For Ghana card, may apply a new year. 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Bills. For Sika Samu, how you know that dying.
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2: 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Yes, you got some bills. 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
0: 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Dear me can some general I any yeah. I buy ya dano. Oh no, tia could name me need this aircraft. Why then I vic?
2: Tintin
0: Vic. Oh god, that's why stupid no. Mama ye bre sister. Ye bre pao. Oh crap 2 years. Want to me and fuck with an uncle to day care be an anne, then I should be. Now won't quite you, maybe ma. Now won't you be no banny me? Bama na won't shabano. What tama codano did not command no? Oh,
2: now, oh, mammy, oh, mammy,
0: oh, mammy. I said, I cried on the quiet, you say?
4: The bear 1 month.
0: So, Mr. Mote. Should I go come?
2: I cried on
0: I told you. She said that was a one in my mind. Not me. Not me. Me.
2: Antina, Antina. A summer show. No, what's that? That's
5: a double
2: baby. I said, no.
0: Na a crown.
2: Summer. 2 years.
0: No, no, why was she, why, dear?
2: Why, what a bell run? I said,
5: I'm a bad.
0: Huh? One baby, one penny, man, yo. What do you want to? Mo pe soft life na mo live soft life na se no an sha me ba no e na me se mama na
2: obi ba be twase mo kora ho na na twempena
0: eh
2: obi be twase
0: mo ya ni abebi yo
5: eh handle your life
0: ah video ya kan wase mi se video kro yi ya se ya no me release e na dem se se e da wo be ba bia There be recent one here, no, yeah, by one video, not there. Any,
2: okay,
0: ah, carry on. Me, they mean movie, I did. Actually, Mamma, no, Teddy, what way? Fanny tomb, Papa. Mr. Wallace, be in the tomb. Hello?
6: Hello?
0: Oh.
6: Hello?
0: Hello. Yo, what are you, ma? When you respond? Respond.
6: Baby.
0: And yet, that's what I'm going to say.
6: That's what I'm going to
0: say. How are you?
6: That's what I'm going to say.
0: That's what I'm going
6: to say. That's what I'm going to
0: say. KD. Here number no why? No say a wrong number. See, your father is an agent. Now, I'll be simmabu. So, that time I was born a virgin.
6: Sir,
0: will be a VSS who be sent for a
6: virgin.
0: I don't know, be VSS. Ah, there be virgins,
2: but there was oh, Yano crack, no, you know,
0: Mr.
2: Yano crack.
0: Mr. Virgin,
2: P5 for the Ametias here. P5 for the Ametias here, Ghana.
0: JHS1.
2: Oh, be no.
0: You were university college.
2: Hey, not him.
0: Ade
2: over my dead body.
5: Over my dead body. Say.
2: I don't cry.
5: Ade any man.
2: Me say I don't cry.
0: Sans
2: suba we here for my
0: party.
2: I don't cry.
0: Say university.
2: University. E bi ni ho. SS e bi ni ho. Ghana. Virgin. Na sabro fo no kwaga na I want to be there.
0: Virgin no.
2: Ah.
0: Eh be bunu Maria.
2: E bi ni ho. Who do you say pieces?
0: Me bi ni ho. Me ni to me. Hello.
7: Sorry, the person you called cannot answer at the moment. Please try again
2: later. And the punctual in
0: my main tea, I said, my bema no kaya, main tea, and I'm not saying I can't have me here.
8: 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opinion on the end of it
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0: 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I could die, and also be in Suo, and now, oh, Papa, and now, so what they call.
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6: Yeah, we never come back, but my dad, me was an old program being put out. So me, me, me, uncle, come back. And you
0: have a down way.
6: That's what me, me, baby, I cry, no.
10: See,
6: I could
10: have been done
6: with Subi.
10: Now,
6: Subi, there's also moves up around one or no money. Because I believe, but me, let me, no more. Is it me, me, me, buy me, who's up for the answer of you?
10: That is a piano.
0: And Nipana would not know what they say, Keddy. And Mammy and Branca say, hello.
6: Hello.
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2: 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Nti ye wo aye akwakoko de ye wo still de ye wo indomie de ye wo fried rice so
0: 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Not what you would dear come up. Abna rice.
2: Abna papa be.
0: Oh,
2: a moon rain that's been pretty. Anytime you have a bunny dimitiana maniante.
0: Yeah,
2: not a two family. Oh,
0: him, my fufu.
2: That's right.
0: And none of you
2: are good. And none of you are good.
0: Wow,
2: I'm
0: good
2: to see no crime.
0: Oh, my God,
2: we are not going to help.
0: And yes,
2: I've been on Monday. In fact, I am one nanama jetu assembly man for jetu and that no Roman father be di hua dance here.
0: Yeah,
2: I will do what dance was all them say mon pa bena mo akiri kwai it is a word new bia oni nyame wo man so
0: eh as I say
2: Roman father di anwa abena mo ho hua dance here
0: I saw them program ko bi
2: anu abena mo yeah
0: anu kra anti Mr. Ojasu be dia oh order in court. We patcho, e gaso baby a wet me anya bi ohonom na wato abna mu na e de chocho skincare product chocho
2: no scent
0: oh eba so
2: we patcho se e do ukun ta ma ahu na kese center ba ahu e so wi su chocho
0: yeah
2: na ma chocho no e kuta alphabet
0: okay
2: alphabet number 1
0: yeah
2: e ma scent ma utri.
0: Okay.
2: Ebra chocho wo ho.
0: Alphabet no.
2: Number 2 must sent ma unufu ase.
0: Yeah.
2: Ebra chocho wo ho.
0: Mema ne de na.
2: Mema de alphabet number 3. E must sent e ma obo sachets no ofi ase.
0: Yeah.
2: Ebra chocho wo ho.
0: Chocho be di wase ma.
2: Come chocho no sent.
0: Yeah. Ochi mo line nyina odi bi some. Come.
3: Chocho no bi lia.
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0: 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Palace mall but you na total sprinters kuma sia ba bia. 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
2: ya
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2: ya from your friend lottery
0: la
2: lottery
0: mi pacho wada WhatsApp zero five red o me ma se ma se program lo 0504 brand name try home run. I'm there. 0504-555535 and I face 0551-815388. Stop and hop. And no one say drive any beer the chick guy what town.
2: So you're driving in a person who says you can't for getting be more calm.
0: Okay.
2: Now you nipa so now when I'm now person robbers baby and then nipa be pocket wa kunya card in a be.
0: Okay.
2: Card be out for BC mode fire car no so. Now my dear TND miles don't do any centimeters don't do a watcher. Any adrometers do a worker, and you're meeting another devil in a better job. A fidiano, what the hell's one if you didn't detect and not take a BSS or your day?
0: Yeah, Mr. Wada, offices in the Okumasia, number we free. Now you know when you come, registration, no, you free. Your news to Kabia, and to Fresia 0535 125004. And you need to come, more Cindy Rice, and no, you did come,
2: and a part of penny. Cindy, dear, our bedjemo. Hey, Nanima, Cindy, why not bed crow with you?
0: Okay.
2: Cindy, ya moa. And no, na seven previous, Nanima, no, Missia, na so many, maybe, and no, Nanano, my dear. And no, I know my dinner.
0: Okay.
2: Nanima, so by Jenny Grassi, because Cindy, who didn't read you, and you're in some,
0: yeah,
2: in so to be a bad man come
0: up. Yeah.
2: The upper Samuni, maybe, and you want one.
0: Yeah.
2: I feel so, I can't say, long green, no, yeah, Juma.
0: Yeah, Juma.
2: And to Cindy, dear. Hey, I bet Dungana.
0: Mr. Wade, Jum baby, I will be near be at Beautylicious by Jess. I say, well, yeah, me half from my half near choir. I don't know what I say. Missy, now I'm going to call you. My question, I make up a new year. Hey, what to fear today? Me mama I could call you. Now I'm going to straight to work. Me work seeing you. I'll be saying, you know, say, mommy, my name, call you. Within 2 weeks, bro. Enti ma will ban into them fear. And then, if you crow in your brain, but TBC won us a regression one. You better. And it was see training wo gusua wo ye salon services ni nyina nso wo ye ni nyina bi na wakes a papa yani akofa dia ba what you say Vietnam dear China dear BBB a room a bonus so discount at the ninina sukumase and our war SG Mortgage to Bemun was Sansona Maxima opposite old Maxima Hotel on Subemuno. The number is 0508-148-378 and 0243-006711. Na enene entry and combo. And a matadi a beyond collections. Flower try said Tien in your secretary. Yeah, dear Damo.
2: I'm not talking back anymore. Okay.
0: Etienne, come on. Miss Orange out him say F. Occasion beer who could be Aquadano will be view. If I told material and we are material, I'm told because man can't. Oh, moon for being free, maybe. Yeah, if free, you credit. Won't come here, won't to you? Because one can't, Rebecca.
2: Big mama,
0: yeah,
2: big mama gift, don't call.
0: Yeah.
2: Now we do God so, and no one on him.
0: And no one on the cover be a pastor. What by Jeff and how we get it? Abion, I was a at a Semansu station, a Abion collections. Mr. Wayu from your man, and Pam Emma, or by your fefefefefe, come on. Mr. Wada, my main fat a number no and two dresses here. A 0598 990201 at Asmansu station while we are young and we hold them now when you at the end so so end point of your party clinic and we see a dear be a teacher where you would jump a until we are dear we'll be in a idea free one of nothing what the amount about our power brand and you to a entry your book you know you move yeah and for a mountain of a once what me are who a banu be after one now so one among crab at the door soon to dock with my numbers in you know some info mountain friend what to was a power one and no better check and come on friend no it was 0244-867068 and I face 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Etu pesa obeka women's wave empowerment. And now women must live one. Mr. Oti. Women's wave empowerment wono ye ni agro ho. 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
3: 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Any Daud ointment. Or say Daud may cash a red man in him say, may start to say me a fed room, may cheap bremo and anka yamiyan, nina a jai. A doom, come as a doom.
0: Yeah.
3: Or penny be or no, so, Nedumoyan say, or a promotion shop, a wedding. Now a hoso, until a babbit nassi and a passia, or a coffee and a basis. By Ben Fiak a cranny, or babbit nassi, no be babbit, a dear cranner, or sorry, a yamana. In tinia son at twice the same corner and uncle. It may train auntie so sorry, precope and where maybe be and so ma.
0: Oh, yeah, Tiafi.
3: Oh, Tiafi. Oh, Timmy Tiafi. Nanona Utian was a dream, yeah, Messu Biafi. And Okoto Daud 360 capsules, any Daud ointment, maybe. Nammy, Timmy, dear. My drew, I drew. 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A woman, mamma, never near.
0: I drew any dear, just say, Edge, not doctor, young fan number, Anna. Mese mirafobia omu woke jiti ya Dubai. Debi omu hame saa. Doctor number no. Aye, pasiye baho, pasiye Fred doctor. 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Ede timi.
3: 0244 88 64 37 0244 88 64 37 0204 88 64 64 37 0204 88 64 64 37 0204 168 168 17 17 1717 Ebro no ebi ofa masi.
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3: 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E di 3 days no. No use until ya wo. Free sabre since I started using Daud 360 and Daud Daud ointment. 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
3: We see sabre. I come back 4 years ni.
0: Wow.
3: Make us out. And then make us out one of my sister station. Now was testing me say my friend.
0: Oh.
3: Was it a person of birth video? I'm saying no bedia.
0: Mm-hmm.
3: Oko na ni invest ni we crazy upon power bono. Invest ni ni isu. Na na who di obe. Na na na koi Daud ointment. They are can say onje. Ode ye so ade chi ahumachi na invest ni na friend. Na na pompo no apayo.
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3: 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About the fear.
0: Ah,
3: I'm sure. I said, I was the other now. I said,
0: Bonifia.
3: Pompo, Bonifia.
0: Sure.
2: sure.
0: Ah,
3: no, and I will susa and an wood ointment.
0: Okay.
3: This raso no. I did change my chin. Na your senior friend is a pompono apai. Sana, yes, you
0: say. Okay.
3: 0244 88 64 34 37 0244 88 64 34 37
0: Okay.
3: Okay. 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
3: 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Na me ne ya resa for.
0: Wow.
3: Obe na ya resa e dey free.
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3: O si o Metro Junction ho na. O Metro FM o si ya ka so ko Daud obi kra te word ne beba.
0: Okay.
3: E dwuma from Monday to Saturday so. And o si o Gwa filling station na o crapa na. O si ya on ka so ko Dr. Daud o. 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
0: Okay. 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Me say obu a ohia counseling keke. 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
7: 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Ifi ya ko ya se. Yoba. It's the bia, madam. You are the first farmer. You are the new. It's in a past time, sir. So, I'm going to go. Now, I'm going to go. No matter what, I'm going to go. Now, I'm going to go. Now, I'm going to go. I'm going to go. I'm going to go. I'm going to go. I'm going to go. I'm going to go. I'm going to go. I'm going to go. I'm going to go. I'm going to go. I'm going to go. I'm going
5: to go.
8: I'm going to
5: go. I'm going to go.
9: Hello.
5: Hello.
9: Hello.
5: Hello.
9: Hello.
5: Hello.
9: Hello. Hello. Hello. Hello. Hello. Hello. Hello. Hello. Hello. Hello.
10: Honorable Wine, Asante Bekwai, Afaso, Siyasi, Assembly Mai. Now, I'm going to agree by you what I'm telling you, I know, with the first time, Bekwai. And I say, hey, Asante Bekwai, you too, then, you are the boss. Mama, let me know, I'm going to go to the house.
5: Papa, Mr. Oyem Fafu for the uncle. Hello?
11: It is here.
5: P, Yanko.
11: And again, oh, I'm Jimmy Jumon. Now, the Abbey Provia, or if we're getting to Munten. Now, what Janier Queen. Now, the tennis, oh, again, I don't know any moon. Then now, welcome to our own credentials. Yeah, one hour come. No man was so affected by 3 months, 1,000 cities. What you buy it? 300 cities. What do you ask me? What do you ask me? I check. 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Affected 200 cities a month. So Quran, if you suggest. Now then, ma, what you collect? Yeah, ma, I'm about to 300 cities. 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Now, me say, do niya man, omenye careful. 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
5: Okay, opi ya da se e pa. 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
10: hello Emma.
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12: I'm only a woman, and to my son, she's
5: it. 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
5: Say that must say, my family, last one. And call us Ningle, Chadia change, Lenchi. Party with old Dabon Pie, Mammy. Now, Angel, I tell you about from hello.
16: I'm a cousin, Indian, I did that.
5: Honey,
16: Jackie,
5: I was sure Ubenya, and I was so.
16: Look at the idea. Make the same you old
5: Babon and I didn't stretch it.
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19: 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Oh my god na ade ye ma ni mra ye bu so.
5: Se video no hwe.
19: No kura me ho kura adwiri
5: wa hwe.
19: Ma hwe ma hwe ka
5: mi tu a bi. Eti ya me. Da bi.
19: Oh, what you send me chronic say? Yeah, yes, so she advocate. Dabi, yeah, you advocate. And you see at me jina.
20: What
19: you send me? What you send me?
5: Ah, send me. You so be send me.
19: Yeah, no one or they send me.
5: Ah, me broadcast there.
19: Ah, broadcast there. So,
5: yeah, somewhere you better.
19: Say, can you maybe say until what the ban say you can I.
5: Cha wo kwa gunu ko mu, gunu ko.
19: No kwa. Eh, hu pa. What you okay?
5: What
19: you for?
5: Yeah, more.
19: Yeah, yeah na.
5: Ma musio mo wo
19: bi. Ye bi ya me kan se.
5: Ya de mra ne.
19: E bi mu ya na mo dwin ho se, ye kase obi se bi obi firi mu a. Ni e ke bi se, oh,
20: na wa wo sai
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21: okay
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21: okay
19: the moment I be dawa sebi we biem so be ma me wo mu no you say wo onye na bi a wa prepare because I feel na wo be bo brankasa ba ku pe na motin so yi enti me sra mo pa ye nua no ma ya ye ma no ya na e kasa se ya de ya na e ka ye ka de bi a me say
21: se bi a before and nema bi a
19: ye bi a ni pe bi a ye ne bi a wo me kan kire wo but we thank God say ye afra bo ansa
21: yeah
19: ene yesu ya wo ye nyakunu no ware ye ye ware ware ata de ba wo ye sra mo enti ntina sen kasa wo wo de wani da so ni e to be ma so ba so so ye be ma se so bo afo enti wo so ayi so part to play
21: enti
19: ye very very careful
21: okay
19: anya ma no
21: all right evangelist family ko na me nya ene ye be cha de Colgate aye nature's first questions and answers wudi bia no abegye moni package ne ma me sra mo wudi bia no aba abegye o package ene no me amedi bi ah na no me amedi bi yeah so pessoa okay. 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
19: na ye nche no kra e we dey talk say be no
21: okay nti ya na sa na be no
22: ah na
21: ha ami misa o first question why ready
22: studio man ah my ready
21: why ready
22: very
21: ready yes ya nya ni sa about oh nya butre wo dey so be twani
22: here mo ma na kasa
21: all the Colgate ingredients when you there
22: oh I does
21: bobby say
22: be ya bidie ya woni bidie de wo ene any moment you walk a kedro and it's like just a new one of those
21: yeah I don't wait and the
22: just
21: there
22: but the idea you
21: when
22: you I am
21: the example yanko yanko ana ana do kasa no beche
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1: and get me? What you want?
0: Me, my lady. Hey, one more point. Well, sorry, a bubble point is M4. Yeah, yes, I'm fine. JT, any better? Mr. Alex, Patron, and Benjamin. Okay, JT, Fred, now, every year, no, never, but Facebook, but her package is very, very nice. And the wedding party, I'm ready, I'm in San Franco. Okay. Young Quay, 0322 0835 81 8283. Patrol, ye and send me say ya. Now, pet, yay. Mary, say, and you'll be a hello.
2: Hello.
0: Madame Woody, anybody, I will say, see.
2: A packet of phone call, and I'll cut it to a water.
0: Governor Colgate, why you should be paying?
2: Packet, honey.
0: Dia hen na wo yusu o.
2: Ata mi yusu. 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
0: Ni de sayin pacho.
2: Chako. Chako pe.
0: Eh.
2: Da.
0: O se chako dia mi do.
2: Pe.
0: Chako pe.
2: Da.
0: Eh. Ba kuna ka hono de sayin.
2: I don't know. Okay, yeah, the with the body of cry. Body and it's you
0: know. What the bad day?
2: Yeah, the yet now ultimate ma or see that day.
0: Okay, my father and my body. I won't be anybody. I jack on the Menafo bashaya sabra wati menase ya mo friend. Ye di body di ye. 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
3: Hello mo.
0: Menafo wodi baby of fi radio no se ajum no mame.
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0: 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Okay. 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
3: Within the nature first promotion.
0: Pacho baby.
3: Nature first promotion.
0: Okay, Colgate today I wanna who do I say?
3: Pacho a year two.
0: Yeah, yeah.
3: Yeah, well herba and yeah, what
0: charcoal. Okay, yeah, well natural ingredient be a what Colgate herba mu. Bubo ni di mammy had it.
3: Pacho tea tea and yeah, what ginger. Okay, patcho the minimum.
0: Three any ginger.
3: That's right.
0: Okay. Colgate charcoal no. Ingredients be woman and no na here pa eh there.
3: Tea tree no.
0: Colgate charcoal. Ingredient be woman and no na yeah the main ingredient are here pa eh day.
3: Pacho ginger.
0: Do.
3: Pacho okay. Ginger.
0: Me de be mano because we chat questions ni me don't team pacho. Yeah, now with the ID card about be your package, you know why?
3: Pacho you.
0: Right, me da say am fabin kan hello.
4: Hello.
0: Me da for wudin baby of refi.
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4: 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E Hana and baby.
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6: 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the amount but more than I say over tree a bear one more now we'll call a safuhaya a lorry station horn myself market near VVIP bus terminal or more and room super more and stress so a book quarter for any baby any a honey now so uber more more on my numbers I'm betting a from what's this on our normal DJ no a beer 020-800-7254 and answer so better 0243-270734 and Manano Rural Bank was 7 beyond expectation. ABA Herbal Clinic, so mean can't say Dr. Kunino. What's not say Dr. Verasta just say one would just 3 days better than the amount. But what do you away a young granny her ma which is why any more? Would you friend you anyway? And then your ma will call dear Becca Bia, yeah, near Cassa, Bia Becca, how you may be way? Would you friend you and what D and ye be Bia just say, Bebo, Bedu Akajinamu, Glacoma, no cataract and Sabi Bema, Wabo, the Bridge, and now Macra Montini, and what Jumani won Pamu. 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chadia spices, or the woman giant such as a board the form says so cool. Miss Uber Ramaket be out of the city, go say, Uber, you are chadiano, where why any chicken seasoning powder, beef seasoning powder, not those nest spaghetti for much ready. One man and I'm quenching, I was saying, eh, what the Obama and the Udi Besoma, so no drab boa, who sit to you, no crying money, I bet me I de, not that this one more peerful. And until Bama dear, sir, Uber to me, a copper, a chadia be, a babua, my chop bar for rest. And for and sorry, and sorry, a fear, fear me any or be beer, I just say, or yet a gianni, dear, and I just say, as some partner, Abamo, Tibomondia, and a crebito. Do do now, Benya be war, El Kijetia Gate 11, ho store number F34100R, and answer over for 0244-831-897. 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What in so crunchy and I be good man, guys, to say. 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
7: yeah the
6: trust the
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2: 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And Rantuane Mabawa Wabini Yefra Santemamu, Senior High School Ahudua Mubesia, Abobo Semua Puarisa, Adje Chinye Mudo, Adia Diabaso Bodie, and Kodabe Kamutra Bomwa Junesamwa Kasaku Kodroso. 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
1: When I say Absa, you say yes. 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
2: And not only your friend was off for 3 days, you know.
3: Walk away,
2: no one near to
3: you. You were pressing your hope.
2: You're in charge of your new hour hope.
3: You're in front of us. We're in so
2: our hope.
3: And one is a woody dick.
2: And sometimes
3: him
2: when he's what the hook lay.
3: Lay a number how bad ya.
2: A be a better net.
3: So what about the bridge of Kojo Takran?
2: And look around with the choir. A be
3: a ever same not Kenyan and won't pay me.
2: So what did you make? Can you say?
3: Oh, my yes, yes.
2: Oh, well, do your friend is a
3: manpower.
2: And none of them were put you. Abrante
3: na so ya kase ya ni wodomahi
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1: 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The same police. 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
2: Veronique, the only Ogenge. 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
3: Oh, I'm also so happy to see you after say you be a senior high school. 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Now ni bibi.
2: Debut, catch them here.
3: Yeah, kasa ye old school. KNUS Senior High School 65th anniversary. 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And what Bwedi Junction. 22nd August. 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
4: I was for who are the Biara have a problem. I walk up back here. I didn't make
5: the blow, yes. The point is, any more cosmo cosmos. The children, look to me.
4: Oh, grandmother, wait, I am new door ice jar. Wapos, wapos, who don't put on the Yawiana, who the first one, and yet you might say, say, it would be ice block. After you give me. There's no two howling in our answer. No way, I am new door hot jar. Where say no,
6: SSIPA.
4: So, what did you do? Wapos, wapos, hey, a best is sure. I am from a trust limited. I'm from a trust and I'm going to have a fat employee. I'm going to have a point to my
5: when it's a city, it's believable.

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2: Veronique, the only Ogenge. Wow, it has been ages.
3: Oh, I'm also so happy to see you after say you're a senior high school. Yeah, Shado. Now ni baby.
2: Debut, catch them here.
3: Yeah, cause I old school. KNUS Senior High School 65th anniversary. No, a Basel Life and College. 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And we're Bwedi Junction. 22nd August, because it's 30th August 2026. KNUS Senior High School, Penny 4. 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
3: 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Sarah Namin from Nasu and Diagrocra. 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An antefriend in one kitten kitty be Hawajuni. A young cassa. A nuntin and me use holy multi purpose insecticide spray. 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Uspray with them wa. 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Afei, and some mosquito quenchy so a brow wa demo.
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6: What's in natural health center? 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And a man in Quantana Mitri. 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Oh, no. Francois Rompe. Tatima, Pentecost Johnson. And then Castle, or La Paz. When they assess bank, they give you any more. 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
13: 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No, nobody upon Sima Adunu Bako. Happy birthday and come on. A Jumara, a Sanka de Boys Man. And show me in a dedicating and in a Ama Jumara. And then the show no 81 and the Abono. I will get the brown Esther Tinafi Boys Man. So I will be them. Maybe be also at me. I come in there. Yeah, time my birthday. Yes, I see.

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Mr. Chris Lord, Dami Akwasi Jesse, I'm a crown. Any multimedia, I hear Juma, Nami Adumoti Radio, Sudabia. Kumasimane, Santiman, Ghana, my TV, so Radio, Sudabia. 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So we be is na my friend and I wish you on. Bring it back to us. We be a man to me. Any easy. So better na ready since over 20 years." The longest serving air drive time host with the whole Ghana. Yes, Sanka the boys, man. Oh, and you know, you're done. I'm here. I'm here. I'm here. I'm here. I'm here. I'm here. I'm here. I'm here. I'm here. I'm here. I'm here. I'm here. I'm here. I'm here. I'm here. I'm here. I'm here. I'm here. I'm here. I'm here. I'm here. I'm here. I'm here. I'm here. I'm here. I'm here. I'm here. I'm here. I'm here. I'm here. I'm here. I'm here. I'm here. I'm here. I'm here. I'm here. I'm here. I'm here. I'm here. I'm here. I'm here. I'm here. I'm here. I'm here. I'm here. I'm here. I'm here. I'm here. I'm here. I'm here. I'm here. I'm here. I'm here. I'm here. I'm here. I'm here. I'm here. I'm here. I'm here. I'm here. I'm here. I'm here. I'm here. I'm here. I'm here. I'm here. I'm here. I'm here. I'm here. I'm here. I'm here. I'm here. I'm here. I'm here. I'm here. I'm here. I'm here. I'm here. I'

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0: Adum
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0: Mhm.
1: My dear, to her.
0: Mhm.
1: Let us say, I don't be kicked.
0: I don't be kicked.
1: Now, some of the American say statistically, you are recording in public brain, Omega accidents.
0: Mhm.
1: Which is seen in one letter, and I may record it myself.
0: Oh.
1: But the body of Sudin, you are a neck out, you look in here. I don't be. Meka se asedan ke wade onyame yebi ye anka ye se mpata na wade yebiye kwa enke se afo se ye nyan hume eno ye weni da so in fact happy birthday to this humble man of a man of God nyame israno Sunday no me wa story sa no bae in fact was so marvelous me se isra se engu papa ya brabo so Yeah, by this time, not a radena mesoma and for Puku and you padogo abetia radia samase. Never did the moon calling the Akanoam and Abroso. Not in Sra FM a drew bedia, a nipa trail on Sra and Lubo. Because so we got to be Srano cry in Sra Kessie. The American is a bomb pie map of face a radic and Yanni Kessie. 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

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Okay, I'm gonna face. So the new be good energy drink in the sweat media bar. And go with your yajuma dibia. And yajuma mebia. A non-alcoholic carbonated drinker. Tom Rennie, Jason, you know, sit on a woman. Your packaging, come and so. At the amount. To be sure, never mind. The new be good energy drink, it be. Very vitalizing energy drinker. Yeah, designed the amount of boosty. Yeah, energy, you know. Nani ama sweating, yako kama pasu, etim edi ama ro. Yeah, big old drink. Supermarket, near shoe, what bepia. Girls, in your mamia. Obi ya traffic motor so ni adie obi a e tobi na sister bi kran kan woni ma na auto no ye nto e biko energy drink biko energy drink live a life without limits 0322 190877 0322 190877 na so atimi ajo de 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manage your bagan have a beer. Only Synthesis from Casa. I was 0244-335-168. 0244-335-168. Now, Synthesis for sweating Eddie in Comodia. I do my name here. The beer, the woman, what it is. I saw in our face. We did the birthday. And then a special day. And my Juma sank at the basement. I need to be the conformer trust limited as well. I could you valuable. I drew a valuvite valuman. And the more what you know, so I'm a BBS. So I come up. Your valuvite omega surface oil through a hole. Valuvite valuman. Valuvite osteolite. Platinum in your age was a tree to be for. Or my one in to be for. Was skin and I be the one sure. And when the valuvite a platinum platinum. So I saw the limit was into at the a anti-malaria drug a good antimeter and lumifantuma you on the tablet in the suspension could I know limpany phone so etiman on the tablet you know it's already entered them you baby vibe drops any in the streams and across up on swa you need do gel I didn't be able to body no baby a plaque a crawl what if you fast one one a chrono akwebo ntimi nyire yie 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You should know a breast factory dilemma. So, should be a help. I'm sure that woman they keep coming in a win. Wonderful one transforming combo. That was 0561 088666. 0561 088666. And this is 0561 088663. 0561 088663. Now, no winning combo is here. Ah, Madame. Let me go Asante Achim Bank PLC Asante Achim Community Bank PLC Boys and I'm here Scar why does my mother come out so Asante Achim so over my pair and I will do bad this maybe as a pair over my 10 billion 20 billion 5 billion now that kwa kwa di kwa or that kwa yajuma maybe be aswati me akwa kama pa and Asante Achim so me encounter say hey Biana you're a government worker now face you salary in FIA Accountant General Department of Fair. No access to peace of no guarantee, no commitment fee, no collateral, be a bank. So maybe as a penal Ghana card. Now for your most can of you could do Juma Bia. If it's ready to be a both local international money transferring in SUB. Then quite an interest rate, no, it will for me, Yepa. There will be answers and touch him no go. Conango Jasso, a Fonsi, or Dumas, ideas of contact, and of a Roman Hill, only an income. It was 0501 333 461 0501 333 461 and that's a 0501
334-336-0501-334-336. 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We help you grow your business. Ajumwe wea, wede mwosa weni fufo. 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A bina rice ribi kancho se. Bringing families together. One meal at a time. And then you need to answer. It will go on. Near the Abina Rice. FD Ajatum. FD Ajatum. FD Ajatum. Comfort in India. And I'm a brother. I'm a brother. Because we do better. And the children do better. And I'm a brother. Yes, I did better now for what I should be a fee. I come back. Come here. I'm a brother. I got you covered. What you? I brought the washing machine. Now we see you. Me ma comfort in the comfort to the phone after wash. You know, what time do you from? Come on, come up. It will your bad time. We have your team in Strawa. Oba Echo Campus near the Incromo Campus. One of them to do near maybe to Strawa. But what so be the comfort in the now. So what in the wash room? I know now they were showing them out drive. Yeah, oh, Abuja. The show me kind of sent in the stream. It's what I say. We're going to do beer. Enjoy fragrance. And your clothes for days. Comfort. Aji be beer. Sanso nini ye. And to the papa papa yaji atu nini ye. And so busia. And to the papa papa yaji atu nini ye. And to the papa papa yaji atu nini ye. And to the papa papa yaji atu nini ye. And to the papa papa yaji atu nini ye. And to the papa papa yaji atu nini ye. Mosquito spread in the cross what made the amawa. According to Waka Sabotu no dan koko zike cloud yana. Open 750 ml now. And as a 300 ml. Now in the room. Give me who's peria. If I say my lemon air scent be a wha, one casano. And I want to all your dinner now for me a dinner and took a morning in a shoulder room. And when so many a sasu, sasu was a kum tum tum pedacle. Another quality products. If it's Samara Company Limited, oh, I said a deba every day to what you know. Only sasu phone income is here. And then Samara phone income over 0508 0246 86 479 0546 86 479 0546 0546 0546 0546 0546 0546 0546 0546 0546 0546 0546 0546 0546 0546 0546 0546 0546 0546 0546 0546 0546 0546 0546 0546 0546 0546 0546 0546 0546 0546 0546 0546 0546 0546 0546 0546 0546 0546 0546 0546 0546 0546 0546 0546 0546 0546 0546 0546 0546 0546 0546 0546 0546 0546 0546 0546 0546 0546 0546 0546 0546 0546 0546 0546 0546 0546 0546 0546 0546 0546 0546 0546 0546 0546 0546 0546 0546 0546 0546 0546 0546 0546 0546 0546 0546 0546 0546 0546 0546 0546 0546 0546 0546 0546 0546 0546 0546 0546 0546 0546 0546 0546 0546 0546 0546 0546 0546 0546 0546 0546 0546 0546 0546 0546 0546 0546 0546 0546 0546 0546 0546 0546 0
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And now you're a drug amantina tebubu. Yeah, you come and soon off a kajiji. Who need an income? Oh, 0501 290 952. I'm going to take Castle Community Bank Limited. Your journey partner, 7 year interest. Then your cronies. I'm saying, boy, now awareness of phone. Yeah, my man, for calling the people's word, we're not for you. Me, quad your phone, come, swing to me for mouth. And now, who do you bring in? And your birthday to your brother, Kesia Pa. Full Ben Apple. Open Samsung and catch him, Nokia catch him. Smartphone Ben Huawei and I. Taking the infinite tablet, Ben Apple. Meaning I'm not so sabbat to my cabby. I want an appeal for some insurance. Then a piece of me catches a boy, the organizer of going to win this canny idea. When you're doing a product, Ragana card and Quania. Or my phone back could be up to be according to Ankasa choice. And no preference. But the more we are, no what you have now face with. 3 months up to six months. Equacusi 1 year. Now the training can crack. So when you are caucus, and I said, be able to take your phone. And I said, if it is Antala, that's the problem. We're going to be able to send you to add the amount. Promotion, promotion. Or Rush Life Smart Devices. Air conditioning, washing machines. Oh, wow. Yeah, my discount is free delivery. Then you're going to add the installation is
asa ye free papa na ba be du na me catch us when is the last time I tell say yeah papa bishop jwd o tell ready say next on anka say na sanka the boss man eh di the birthday papa do anka have program tears and you need to 5 p.m. or do at 4:45 wait is having you know do do na be late titiri ne man every so no ba pe kwa so le pa no be yen tema wo tu ka ko oh da bi da bi e mema na se na se na se o he 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
1: yes sir.
0: Yo sir, we say the boys' birthday. Do we be ano? I saw the video show.
1: Yes sir. Aye. 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I mean, kind to happy birthday, mano.
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1: Oh, fantastic! Happy birthday to Juwaru. 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
1: Oh,
0: Pavina. 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
1: Pavina. 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
1: 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Me name the number and I act the unpredictable and I'm a jane the number if you know me friend now umfa jumaru a number mame
0: okay
1: now dame the friend no as you need me bear 10 years to cry
0: wow
1: I was like hey papa you said what's your work come on the hode a hode and ukromo oye nipa wasubi musa bedru sabri unye mimu eme juma me yei Make us our part or torn men, many a mamma, papa, or torn near my baby, you will be a bomb at Jumahu Doro, and the mamma, or no one said that to come, no, Beggy be a good come, no other call. 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
0: Okay.
1: Any birthday next month, second month, third month, fourth month, you'll be bring your home. 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Media.
0: Wow.
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0: Cush.
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0: Okay, the gas and I'll turn in Kano. And anyway, and that's it. And check on our the bad demon at Tennessee. Now for the Bishop J.Y.A.D. New Jerusalem Church. Papa Ufiaha. Now, what do you say? It's Bishop Dr. J.Y.A.D. Ufiaha. And the birthday next in Papa Bessa Cancel. We will say 31st night, Concert, Bishop, Ekikainina, Dokainina, Astati ACC. Oh, oh, Madame, for this Bishop, Dr. Gerardu, on Ocean Kumana, Boys, Esha Pikibu. Ready, and Emma. Now find another day. From what time at 31st, we'll be going out for a trip. Oh, abisi ya MTN say minka che sabre die MTN fiber for home no watete ni nina say who's what me edi ya mawa asamet bia uye bia pesa usamet ni ntebia ifye jime bia uye bia pesa dropin ntebia mshowa no side hustle bia ya wane speed time bia so time ko kama 3 unlimited speed times one amazing network say say wasi enjoy 100 megabyte of internet on demand per second you know for 299 300 megabyte per second for 444 and 500 megabyte per second you know for 999 per month ni nyina and we dey maw is already here MTN fiber say or more speed you know e go fear according to your customer choice MTN everywhere you go yeah. I'm a community by PLC. You are a reliable financial partner over 40 years in the BPM of Ghana. Huh? You are a Ghana for BBS also. 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So you are a penalty. You are a Ghana for you now. 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Private workers, pensioners loan, Smith loan, microfinance loan, a care phone cost loan, your flashy cars, funeral loan, any of them sure saying, yeah, I can't come into beyond. If you're not this year, we don't hear some pimping, and I could come to table for my show down my brand. Never be known. We had a barber to be there, come by Jordan Mobun Kutin, with a barber tool. I saw him put to a Juma, church loan, we are so for some barber this car, because he has more than enough to consider beyond to collection. I got a carabin to him. So you collect us in and as a contributor in Namuso for the answer hole. Digital bank and air to my ATM service, Ghana Pay service, transfers in the Senior Sankutra, domestic one, Ghana had an iTrans, South Sudan, Minutes and Ghana Sample, Western Union, Safari on the air to my the headquarters in one truck room, branches and wooden video, Mansun Quantum, Mansun, the Bill Mansun, that time of the cry. Every post office alone, and young quantas, and a boss of quantum police also, I could carry a home so candidate of education campus. When I own my hair, court station, I send cars campus. I want to attend the judges and tell say, Opoku or school campus. When I so for like a new terminal, on a subject to my act, and so a whole of a Mansu Kenya with a new branch in the school area by Atlanta. Friend was 0247 200013 0247 200013. And also complaints via from that was 0501-646414 0501-646414 No, no, my abo. No, my name Humbra. See, I'm free. You have a final part in the metro. So,
2: 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Yam courses ni na practical. Na AI nonso di ya dash share di sueno. Jai regular, weekends and evening classes. Free UPI school says ya. It was 0555-383848. Mention 0555-383848. 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
3: Check some malaria chua. And yeah, yeah, yeah, yeah, yeah, yeah, yeah, yeah, yeah, yeah, yeah,
4: yeah,
3: yeah, yeah, yeah, yeah, yeah, yeah, yeah, yeah, yeah, yeah, yeah, yeah, yeah, yeah, yeah, yeah, yeah, yeah, yeah, yeah, yeah, yeah, Sebasa, Vegatem, the Mount Gina Brand in Tempaso, a Atenita, Nilumi Function, Yakabumaye, the Malaria Srono say, you see me, our Alu Alu package, Papu Gim, National Suse, tablet, you be a good year, intimidina. 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
7: Hey, welcome back to work.
8: Charlie, thanks bro, thanks bro.
7: Malaria really knocked you down, eh?
8: Charlie, no joke. Hey. Fever, headache, vomiting, hey. Loss of appetite. I couldn't even eat my usual fufu.
7: You and fufu,
8: how you go do
7: it? I hope you got tested before the malaria treatment.
8: Oh yes, I did. And thanks to Malatu, I kicked out malaria one time.
7: Sharp. Anyway, yeah. Sorry to ruin your excitement, but your boss asked of you.
8: Okay.
7: She says she has plenty work for you.
8: No problem, Charlie. Strength day.
7: You see, oh,
9: yeah. 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
14: 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The Battle of Brilliant Ideas is back. And Rantuan and Mabawa Wabini Yefra Santamemu, Senior High School Ahudua Mubesia, Abo Bonsemu Puarisa, Adja Chinye Mudo, Adja Jabaso Bodia, and Kodabe Kamutra Boma Junesamua Kasaku Kodroso. 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Don't miss this excitement, the passion, and the clash of ideas. 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
0: Okay, we see a brand new enter the birthday man at Trusting. When the Bishop Dr. J.Y.D. and then Papa Ofia, Papa Ofia, Papa Ofia. And then over to us soon. BBI, a card of a show. And she's falling in a set up BBI, everything set.
15: That's right.
0: Maybe the DJ, maybe Serena Faye, birthday man.

it be show and slacky crying in town. Cause your holy mosquito spray and the call. If you need two police, say the mosquito air repellent as a baby camera. Yeah, my orange fragrance, yeah. What is the sound to say yes? William, I born in Timmy Town, over down the hall. Holy mosquito spray, and two police. Holy mosquito spray, that and a crown crown. Friend, the 2 years. Holy Depot, oh, 2 And that's number 4. 0302-681582. 0302-681582. And that's 0322037623. 0322037623. Now you sweat me at the air and come on. Let me be a come up. Cindy Rice in the air. Show up. Open way back. What could it feel? 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You're watching. We are now. Pray rice on that. Best rice. Your friend on a moon on that. Choose Cindy Rice. 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Cindy. 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

Tishan of Antimico, Jumaba Babem, Sankara Westman, the birthday man, Mr. Kinsley, the Nekos, the same one called Obey Randy, a striker ten by Renga, from the more tedious season powder in this year. There are tedious spices, what? The more tedious season powder, beef seasoning powder, noodles, spaghetti seasoning powder, steel and jello for no, and away and a sitting in the powder, you know, ever hold. To do you answer, Obenya, Gania, Edena Faiso, I test to good. Meaning if I tell you spices as well, when you're able to work, what you say? Is it for restaurant chop bars? If you're not one, not so busy, I tell you this is the powder, no? So what do you know? We're a grocery store retailer. Okay, you're gate 11, store number F3410. And that's a bit of my friend. It was 0244-831-897. That's what you have to do. You have to be a premium jewelry. Also, your wedding engagement and now, your necklace, rings and now, bracelet and now. Here is there, a Dirora. Young one, any bit of my blog. Yeah, quality. None of the boss I was from. If you want to create one, first floor. Go to the building after Pima filling station. I want to take on the road. Kumasi. I hold you. You never better sounds. I want the same building. Jwede kopim ayami menda. 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Oni dure a phone check kopo sisi ya. That was 0536-780-369. 0536-780-7809. Now simple, we me and the roll of first watch and cover. That was 0546-140-326. 0546-140-326. And I tell you, 0207-443500. 0207-443500. Now, no matter how you come on, if you have a glaucoma cataract at 13:10 or a mild permanent stroke disorder, hypertension, stroke,

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Millennium Insider, and I did last stop on a Samson Kumasi. What does a Juna say? A Donatua. The man include a Pia could be an answer, a Belize of Pretty School. I just said a Pia could be coast over now. Only AB and income is here. It was 0531 780 651. 0531 780 651, and that's a 0502 812 161, 0502 812 161, and I'm MTA Kamu 0541 565 199, 0541 565 199. Nani FSO AB Herbal Clinic. That's what me actually think about. Maybe I swear to me, I could come. And you know, Robert Drew, Sabre de Mestre, Chairman himself, the birthday man, Mr. Kiss Lord, Tammy Akosi Jasin, Amwakon, and Sanka the Boyos man. Time I can say, you can't.

0: Reverend Emmanuel Dadun Jr. God wear his wisdom, International Chapel. ABA Clinic, Dr. Daoud. Any other phone, you know. Your friend, your question, Justin Yamachanya. Seven him say coincidental. Bishop Dr. J.Y. Du. Meaning Papa 20 years ago. The money in a minimum short days, we know premises. And then Bishop J.Y. Duo Fia, founder of the New Jerusalem Chapel International. One who's no SEO, my Days TV, businessman power hub. A banning commissioner, no fear, see, a yenny be brain. Now, papa, Opo be a my enemy, Bonnie Pa, Emmy, I'm a bumper, John, I'm pumped to say.
1: You what do not think of me? I'm sure. Because you give up the.
0: And then the infants and then the woman,
1: dear. Yes, such a dumpling, a popo, sir, a man, patenting. And quite as you Oma Unya and Fian Bohom. The way I'm off is our Bohom. The way I said, Grazzle with the
0: same. Oh, maybe I said, Bema, me of 48 years. Fear dear nine watching me.
1: And say, Unya times two.
0: And I'm a trim 90 kuno.
1: 96. I'm from almost.
0: About me, that's it. My engineer, it's here for a name. Ghana Mania Sentiment. Your life. Oh, your Facebook, that's your life. Oh, Days TV. The more I'm watching in a Monko Moti TV, Diggy Boston, so free to earning in a Days TV. That's where I find a life. Apart from saying your life already, you're saying your life. Oh, sure. Facebook platform, and the bloggers in the Benya News. As I said, at my 48 years, maybe Panga Saba. And you tell me, I said, I'm going to be 20 something and move up watch out more than 20 years.
1: More than 20.
0: Tell me some money in a minute, my sorting.
1: If he, I'm a cool.
0: Yeah.
1: A baha.
0: Ache, ache, ache. Eh, Baba, me person, pa. But you're born pies and horn, they know you're uncle pond the amount. I mean, me, your guy to say one can do.
1: Oh, you're the papa.
0: So no, and we didn't can't catch him.
1: My camera, but so many members.
0: This is guy in your MP.
1: Sir,
0: minister.
1: I mean, I don't know. I mean, she had the mood to pay out the four. Or bread you want for being come. Do I have one courageous one from Pelisica? One from Pisca. I said, you watch it. So I feel be me there. Sikana bo moda mankasa. Yes, I saw a cock and call as a can't do a cock. Yes, I had a quiet. So I sank her. Neba shwa ne wa makuba ofu ho ba ha ete o ho asem pani pia da ente so bi kan ho asem se da
0: and that's on bible and the one church kan I was have any doctor bishop doctor J.Y. Du the New Jerusalem Chapel International but power so come and pay you nyame adume san say international nti e bi won cry. Papa, what do you want, man? Come on, I'm the you don't have a day 40 minutes, and I'm no better chain. Come on, maybe I'm a trophy. 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
1: 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What turn our bus? Yes, we don't come. Yes, we don't come. Bu bu bu bu. What's up? Go food. We are not. What's up? They are cold. We are not so.
0: Wow.
1: The cold war fear that Nigeria is not done.
0: So, but what each of me can you? We can't know.
1: See, you have your friend. You have bro. We see him go go.
0: And the other one,
1: ni power son. Oh, Baba can a bang you.
0: Atsen
1: 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Jesus me se ni pa o baia pompom no suzan. 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
1: 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Ma me so a. I ya she.
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1: 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Ba mo pa ya mo. Mr. Yakum, you may need some money, but I had the afternoon. No. What cross number? May I have me up? Namely, Chippy. What cross a bump up? As a man. A
0: day.
1: A day. Baby, who has what kind of cooking? Who's a baby? Oh, can you call
0: him? Suffering the bizarre.
1: Me, no one else. So
0: now,
1: Yako could do.
0: Oh, I would need
1: a suffer tarity. That's it. Baby, how can? What is your boo? 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
0: 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Every Friday.
1: Friday, Wednesdays and Sundays.
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1: Adumbi.
0: Mamenda was pa.
1: Oh.
0: Then I watch me in 90. Oh, my mama was on Yankupon, son, Unyami.
1: Oh.
0: It takes the grace
1: to come this far.
0: And I'm here because of the grace.
1: Yes.
0: You mama, me femunina, mama was say Adumbi. Okay, didn't know I can say that, but at least can we be chairman? I'm so sorry.
1: I'm going to go to the house.
0: God word is wisdom international church Tonsu Kosiana 8-11 so
1: good
0: Bishop Dr. J.Y. Du, New Jerusalem International Chapel. Papa, I'm here near Jim, I'm sending some of the bloggers, they want to be cheap. And I'm not a footballer, I'm a border, but for inside. I'm a young Kotoko, I'm a young house. I can't even blast it, I'm a boy, and I'm a papa, if you're. I'm sharing the next week, because one of the dates, TV,
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4: So 3 years back then I charged 2 months, I called different stations. The following month I called another station. 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
6: 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Indeed, can you pave your way? Government didn't require M2 baby. I'm moving in a bit in a fast. I'm a money. I'm a bitch. I'm a yes. I'm a yes. I'm a yes. I'm a yes. I'm a yes. I'm a yes. I'm a yes.
0: And we are a gun of phobia against an artillery, and it's no as someone now a branch about who can crew. One more break, you know, a pump you, a pump, you know, as I can find a way experience, Nibu Awa. Walk on while one way just space when any as one is a private way with him the Kakosin and him. Eh, Musa Musumina, but some more warm, na emwati, a gun of against it, and that you be young him.
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14: 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The municipal assembly led by my minister of has not sanctioned any demolition exercise, and the first statement that we issued a few minutes ago attested to that fact that we did not sanction any demolition exercise.
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14: Good question, directed at the wrong people. The MC, with the greatest of respect, doesn't go around in the dead of the night to look out for people who intend to commit wrongs. And so it would be very difficult to invite me into such a discussion as to why, as the chief executive of the area, I did not find out who did that. That place is a project site. And I mean, like I told you early on, it's a good question directed at the wrong person.
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15: the air sinister for almost 12 months ever. Kumasi Technical University. Your colleagues, about 15 of them, so far no abain itiaka. Meanwhile, no ebinsu oha abain itia, and that is actually an creating an unpalatable situation. MY Edumaye, essence, these approved staff, I Eduma for afini nansu aketua biyamai. Iti press conference is just to send a signal. Say your hokwain say by the time validation of the payroll is done this month, no, your members here, Womu Esikamano, they will be validated and paid by the close of the month.
13: Aha, and see where they are buying Omchasa, Bamadin, Bussumin Tonko and Kogunidia. Now, what met your Moka, I'm a nomatima county, Titlani, Ade Emma. Technical University Teachers Association of Ghana, Twitter Agne Krabata no ewo Kumasi Technical University, aye Dr. Bismarck Parker, na wote ni nkano, na nwe chini ni kwa kwe mwono, ena ye achecheo fiori bini mshua wana mkan huu, ezo so, chila mwa hawa mpimpi, omune mwono.
16: I'm a contract 5 years. 1 year, suddenly, no more year, fresh. 1 year, I'm a capra. But you go so young, ma. As I mentally, I don't know whom. Scarcely,
17: and I call it, sir. The same in the department, see. Courses are a matron, who bring her better. So, we seem to be before Jara, Colanity, this is a samba. And you know, I call you, sir, with your bachelor's copying by a bitch. And I will mean, says that you mean, would you to me be sacrosa? And the Babendus, you cannot hear the statistics of you to your major words, you cry. We mean, here.
18: We mean, I call every mob one here, dear night. You ain't to me, y'all. We were just hoping against hope, so we be a more compassion. I'm not convinced. But this is me. Let's say a hinfa beyond a juice. It took a bibia, me back my battery, let me call. Bibia, me back my battery, let me call. Sikabia, Petrus, soon as still I hear to my head.
13: Ready, I'm on Kavra. You have replied the Odisha Bear, Yan, Yamu. I know South Cassia, seeing ye. And to a year, Addis Yanuma, and they know much radia. I was Japon, I would do more, Banos and Juma Diana, Titu, and I want more etching, say, I buy. 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
19: I'm going to cut off my clitoris just to be able to concentrate on my music career.
20: You're going to do what?
19: Yeah, cut off my clitoris, yeah.
20: I don't get it. What has your clitoris got to do with?
19: Yeah, like basically I have issues with my, it's very very sensitive, so like it keeps taking my concentration off music.
1: Into your hand, I'm going to go to the house. Facebook Live and YouTube. Who we saw? Now you're Robert Tetafric.
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23: Hello, Maha. Me for fuel bank. See, you know or how we system ni hunti. And who be here say your people account ni hunti. Miss Shaw, who bet me up about account number? Some bow username, no password, ni mami. Ni and Shane, you see no more any mini ya. Ninja quine for accounts, no digima. Annie, who username, and no password. Me per se, me shall say, ye noana.
24: Sheye wo fraud for hon. Pro bank e misa wo username, pin, and our password. E wo phone suda. 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Na subi e ye waza. We honun tem isi anokan. Sankai boy, Ghana Association of Banks ne debre.
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5: 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The Battle of Brilliant Ideas is back. And until one and Mabawa Wabini Yofra Santamemu, Senior High School Ahudwa Mubesia, Abobo Semua Puarisa, Ajachinia Mudo, Adia Jabaso Bodia, and Kodabe Kamutra Boma Junesamua Kasaku Kodroso. 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

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Uwa Clement Apia, yeah, or yeah, Deputy Finance Manager, Ewan Shra, and a Love FM Edmumha, Nabusuna, and a Free. One mama ni tiawa, and it's a Ura Victor Kofi Apia. Do not name say a friend Y2K. Oh, yeah, Pemper College, only a real school of FMP, you know, and a 2,000 students, you know, Okaho. Oh, yeah, 2,000 students. 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

0: 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Someone is praying for the life you are living right now. Your situation might not be perfect but it's someone else's dream. Smile anyway. Happiness is not having everything. It's be grateful that you have enough to be envied. Don't wait for better days to be happy. Someone envies the days you are complaining about. 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
1: 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Now what we here? We age say of kind age.
0: Say be bring one nim.
1: No say. Na. Oh and no we ya. Oh yep proud of me say cook say no. Me we age no na me say dey be dey no hu. It is a who this ignorance who ni what is the difference? And I'm so a classmate for one was worse. Yabro sign was a Goku. I'm saying, hey, it's only no more Abraboom. Okay, I said, we ain't here, Crowley, and was this year that Toto Casa, Okra, going to be German for you as much as a month for back a found.
0: Aye.
1: And to be our number,
0: yeah.
1: And you be your son pen. Bebi awon aso mpenu
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1: when you saw then the mad truth said, you say, well, here's the year day, Edge. A very bad day. And no call of commercial, a yen in Iska. Hey, I guess I'm, Rossia, the Jim Niska, the man, and every birthday. The beer, the dream round, money at two side, they did ya.
0: Never
1: fit was a word now, oh, your ten, oh, no, you see, and he says, it's not what church room, na me ever fit, ain't you know. And namely, a year no money a day,
0: and it
1: is the member to hire day. Sikadina, oh, you deny a day, and yes, yet done. How? But you didn't shoot me, you never punish you, shoot me to a day. Oh, let and watch us say yes, Ampa. If you are Sikanini, what did you mean? I did be a mechanic.
0: Okay.
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4: And you know, some are working. 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
4: Me me an answer. 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I can see how they done it here. I should have to see in the real estate. There was here, there. On sanitary. And I would be able to so.
0: Amen. 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
2: Hey, brother!
3: Hey, Ike! Ike!
2: Hey,
3: Ike! Hey, Ike! Hey, Ike! Hey, Ike! Hey, Ike! Hey, Ike! Hey, Ike! Hey, Ike! Hey, Ike! Hey, Ike! Hey, Ike! Hey,
2: Ike!
3: Hey, Ike! Hey, Ike! Hey, Ike! Hey, Ike! Hey, Ike! Hey, Ike! Hey, Ike! Hey, Ike! Hey, Ike! Hey, Ike! Hey, Ike! Hey, Ike! Hey, Ike! Hey, Ike! Hey, Ike! Hey, Ike! Hey, Ike! Hey, Ike! Hey, Ike! Hey, Ike! Hey, Ike! Hey, Ike! Hey, Ike! Hey, Ike! Hey, Ike! Hey, Ike! Hey, Ike! Oba won fiti kro ho ha won ti da won pem and a lose pem count wadro and is your life agombia castle
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8: I'm not afraid to be different. 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I know the blending.
9: 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I be the vibe.
10: 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And that be my originality.
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13: Bema wojunso ni mupai ebikem eyao eni moja edi echira ana wote mpampan ewo wojunso nechi ensansa gu bema no edura ebeboa eni amuzupi oba obam no wote mpampan bone ewo ensuo bi fifiri muba etoda emu ekeka wo edura ebeboa eni amuzupi ubenye bi ewo pharmacy ne herbal shops nyinam
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0: Bermuda Vites.
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5: 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You two they lie. Eh? Now the same stew when they use cook like that, and then they go put them for top.
2: In music.
1: Are you busy? Forget everybody. Yeah.
6: My guy.
1: Put your papa in the judge. Put some respect on the goat.
6: On the goat. The only goat I know lives in Tema.
1: Every year, we will give to you back.
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0: saso kum tonton preko na ni sham ne de e dem sronko.
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0: anti magia yade big sister
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0: it's channel
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0: sabi then where okay yeah call a year been hot na Evelyn and a fool and that's what the whole a canadian it will be nadia cano and my body no 3200 now say in saka na yako fan free hone da hono bra 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
3: I look
0: 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Hey, yeah. 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
4: it?0 0539 92 78 59 0539 92 78 59 me fa fa for me no pena for ya story ni so agofia o man so aye agofia o okay eh eh de hian se o sabe kan number no fie no aye moa na o kena yin na ba ko yin na ya mana ba be dia dance e edwada na je se ya hun se ya kon wie de pena yin sa timi aka 0539 0539
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0: I
1: saw
0: about what they are, not it.
1: About
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1: so, auntie, we na mamma, I know, dear. Say, mamma, no, and I will be down with the buying a side, you know, you're going with you
0: tomorrow.
1: Yeah, what took an umbra? Sir, say, a balloon to me, because I'm a more mad than me and my day, Mokuma,
0: but you know who hang we are, no dear,
1: and your dear,
0: by your mind, dear.
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3: we come and come back.
0: Ah, some in common who's in the food.
3: Ah, and I say, you come out. And then they're home. Ah, ah. I want more and what you want.
0: Okay. Another camera. I go for you.
3: I'm a boy.
0: Million hour.
3: I'm a boko. I'm a kid.
0: I travel.
3: I'm going to go to the house.
0: Ah, Mrs. Media, me mahu bida o.
3: When you are not going to get money, well, according to them, all we said, okay, all we have to do, the first four, the next And she, and what about the old belief? Yes, a kuman, and I said, you soon wait for me.
0: Yeah.
3: Now, what
0: the other?
3: Here. And come.
0: I mean, yeah, do I say? I go for you.
3: I'm
0: here. You know,
3: hello.
0: Come on. Come on. Come on.
3: Appear.
0: Yanko.
3: Appear that name.
0: Mm-hmm.
3: We believe. Appear me.
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3: what woman would be a cost war?
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4: oh yes yes e hoye
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5: sofo
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4: Okay.
5: 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Yeah, now,
4: idea be aba. Me inti me nkana fidie so.
5: Okay.
4: 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Inti na da na me frere wa no.
5: Wo frere me on.
4: No na no pe me frere na.
5: Ati afa so.
4: Wo pike na so na
5: wo se me. Wo kwa program no kra se de si wo program no kra no.
4: Yes.
5: Ama che se isi no. Ye ko ni
4: level. Level dey up here.
5: Yeah. Ko ni level because program na ye na ano ade.
4: Yeah.
5: Na no ade nyame nyame hia adofo e bae ko medie meni age meni age pa
4: okay
5: meni age
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5: Now we just said that no, you pon and watch night no. Me sat na say man boy we are bet 12.
4: Hey, ehoni.
5: I said you just Bishop Mokwa.
4: Kai. Where Ashase no? Where Ashase am
5: old one? We old all night no.
4: Ah, we old one. Nye na
5: old one.
4: Aha. Okay.
5: Dano dini.
4: 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Now when you time na wo my any new.
5: Sa na minya mai.
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4: Oh okay. Eju hume.
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4: Wa hume. where you are you know I okay great ampon ye o wene ji pa pa pa pa pa pa pa pa
5: ano ade
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4: ai
5: o be mu fu
4: and o hu picture bi
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5: On ne parle pas de ça, Nassi.
4: D'accord.
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4: Hey!
5: Oh God. But now, NG.
4: I am my pumping.
5: Bien sûr, c'est nous bien, parce que vous me. So that, c'est un inesoir.
4: Not on the show.
5: International. You may be in your meeting home. Debbie, I'm a coming soon now when you win your meeting. What you say? And I dear me, my mammy, Hono. Abuami, do you banams me here before? Debra, me bail me do airport run about in a brand TV, you know. And a jamette, make a tantan in Range Over. And I brand here and I say, na ka we pese me debi mu be se 5 years time ono me imagine sa o and I'm say hwe se we tu na mo aba within 1 year pe we be debi
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2: 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The Robert Kaiser watch night in Puyu, you know, in the Padome. 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

0: aba be sia me nyame ya adoma wakyina number no e 0540 0540 0070 0070 96 96 77 77 57 02 40 02 40 96 96 77 77 57 57 57 57 57 57 57 57 57 57 57 57 57 57 57 57 57 57 57 57 57 57 57 57 57 57 57 57 57 57 57 57 57 57 57 57 57 57 57 57 57 57 57 57 57 57 57 57 57 57 57 57 57 57 57 57 57 57 57 57 57 57 57 57 57 57 57 57 57 57 57 57 57 57 57 57 57 57 57 57 57 57 57 57 57 57 57 57 57 57 57 57 57 57 57 57 57 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
0: 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Dear woman, my young.
1: As anate.
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1: 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Okay. 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
0: 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What in your maker? Wa wari.
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0: Yes.
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0: E no na no opati, but we so ni ehintasem a ehu e wase me yi na di kire wo. 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
1: 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Agofia o. Ah, I complex.
0: One on a free free complex.
1: Complex, aye.
0: Me busa o se wa wade.
4: Complex,
0: aye. Oh, wahine fast is here.
4: Oh, ha.
0: Oh, wunche.
4: Complex, aye.
0: Yeah, wano one a wa. Me fast is here. Wano one wofi.
4: Complex, aye.
0: Papa oni. A kuntu da beman eni. Ne true beman. And obe peja obey. But obey him pa ibonsu ne save beman.
1: Hey.
0: Yes. Obey him pa ibonsu ne save beman.
1: E wo BBM.
0: 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Ye wankofu bi homo fighti tia. 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
0: Because of ne mpa ibonsu ne ma. Because we jina bo mpa ye ne ma. Oye nti.
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0: Yes. Because mehunu se. And I do pay a piano mobo. Besame bomb pile with me. But my wish will join Ibi. My wish will dinner. No join Ibi. But two sub prayers in this save you, Behman. Tia pony on friend and I'm a yard, dear man.
4: Hi. I'm
0: a quasar mo. And Besame boss of me, you say me boony deal. But on friend and I'm a yard, dear man.
1: Okay. I go fiao. I go fia, I'm a friend for me. I go fia.
5: Ago
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1: Sisi e.
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0: 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O mo pese so. What they was out to e niso.
5: Pacho.
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5: Papa,
1: good. Okay.
5: Jesus.
1: Okay. Said the bear when you can pick a course no, you fancy. Now I am a born number we say no. We all hit it too much.
0: Mo am show me almighty television.
1: Yeah.
0: Nyame ya aduma. Which na a counseling. Obi one more flowers me person me team hint as him on phone no gre sa person me team hint as him bra na betre enim ne mfa odie ma o e ho no team enim ti me hwene chi na me kachira na number obetni afre message su ni e ye 055 and I say 0240 0240 96 96 77 77 57 57 0240 0240 96 96 77 77 57 57
1: and I
0: say we TV in the international news will be one more friend when yeah was home boy
1: Oh,
0: because our pass will be room.
1: When
0: you say the asset and the fan growth could be,
1: oh, there be.
0: And I want to the embassy of Befano. Mammy Barbara, you move far from Quay, Minkoho, Minimini Pom Befano.
1: That's all been a picky.
0: Good. What you say? And a yammy phone so,
1: I had mum a homer.
0: Sir, auntie, say, see, dear, who bet me a friend, I'm a number.
1: Yeah.
0: A crammy, see, see, a be so, a woman, man, won't defray.
1: Yeah.
0: Ni anu nkomo na emum nyambu akina no. 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
2: hello elder
1: good evening
2: good evening how are you
1: I'm good and you
2: very fine
1: yeah I think it's been a while now. Yeah, thank God for your life. Okay, Joshua, what's your name? You can take over.
2: Thank you so much, Joshua. Father, we bless your name tonight. Even as we share your word of truth, you touch every heart. Confirm your word in signs and wonders. The glory of your name.
3: Lord,
2: in the name of the Lord Jesus
3: Christ.
2: Amen.
3: Amen.
2: Our cherished listeners. Tonight we want to read Hebrews chapter 4, verse 10.
3: Hebrews 4:10.
2: Let's read the reading. For he that is entered into his rest, he also has ceased from his own works, as God did from his.
3: See, they are ashamed of whom you know.
2: So tonight the message is titled Staying in God's Rest. Staying in God's Rest. We are almost everybody's a worker. Anytime you go to work and you come back, you must have a rest so that your body can regain strength for the rest this
3: way.
2: So there is nobody in the world who doesn't rest. So rest is very peculiar for human beings. In the same way, God in his own wisdom has provided a complete rest for every believer. For every believer who comes to him, God wants him or her to have a certain type of rest. The Bible says that we must make every effort to enter that rest. Because everyone who enters that rest has ceased from his own works, as God also did from his. So what we are talking about is that there is a certain rest in God. that every believer must enter whilst on this earth.
3: As a Christian.
2: And that rest is based on faith. On God's provisions. On God's promises. And also on His grace. It is the opposite of the life of legalism. When we talk about the life of legalism,
3: it's
2: related to the life that trusts in self. And no one is justified by himself before God. So any believer who enter this rest, it means that he is appropriating the life of God. He rests in God's work fully. So when you read the scripture carefully, there is a Sabbath rest that God is talking about. And that Sabbath rest is not about a specific day, let's say Sunday or Saturday, to go to church. It is a rest of faith in God. It is not about what the believer does, but about what God does. So we must make every effort
3: to
2: enter that life of rest. That life of rest is a life of faith on God's word. And the Bible says in Psalm 46 verse 10,
3: said,
2: be still and know that I am God. I will be exalted among the heavens. I will be exalted in the earth. If you stay in God's rest, you enjoy His victory and provision. The life of rest that we are talking about is learning to lay your burdens at His feet. Learning to have the full assurance that God is in control.
3: Our
2: cherished listener, you don't have to carry your own burden. You need to learn to lay that burden on Him. If you want to carry that burden on your neck, you will break your neck. You will be emotionally exhausted. So learning to lay it all at the feet of Jesus through faith, that is the life of rest that we are talking about. So let's learn to stay in His rest. And that was exactly the case of the Israelite at the Red Sea. And that was exactly the case of the Israelite with the walls of Jericho. The walls of Jericho were very thick walls. Even though that wall was so thick and unbreakable.
3: It's a number mina Salfasuno na emitre nansu no mu ode nso bi.
2: Yet God promised that to his children.
3: Nansu ewabi Salfasuno e hye me man ebo.
2: What does that mean?
3: Ye e che yes sin.
2: Human being is seen a very thick wall.
3: Emipa de mi o use Salfasuno de emu ata emitre
2: no one can enter or break. But yet God promised that to his children. God asked them to move around and advance around
3: it.
2: But the people are human beings. They look at the wall. They say there is a wall. God says, I have given you that city. It means that before God, no obstacle is insurmountable. It means that God expects believers to overcome every obstacle we see through faith. And that faith must be activated. That faith must be exercised. If just like the physical body, we don't exercise our body.
3: Say I'm fine.
2: Who doesn't exercise the body? The body becomes flabby. It is the same way faith must be exercised. So it doesn't matter the graveness of a situation. Faith is an overcoming force. That is why the Bible says that for the just shall live by his faith. The just shall live by his faith. Anybody who walks by faith, not by sight, is the person who is walking in the rest of God, in God's rest. Because anything can destabilize man.
3: If you see the baby to be a chimney part at home,
2: but if that person wants that rest,
3: number Sandy Pono and Nanti was signed and Cooper, whom
2: he
3: knew.
2: He has that faith and trust in the living God.
3: Now, oh, Sandy, do you know why your son or Jim and Cooper is going to be said?
2: Walking in rest,
3: and Miss Sandy Papono on Nanti and Cooper,
2: and
3: whom he knew.
2: The Bible says in Mark 11:20-24,
3: Sandy and Nassim say, Ever Mark, whom a Titumian Duba, whom Jamaican women
2: have
3: been.
2: Have faith in God. Jesus says, have faith in God. Truly I tell you, if anyone says to this mountain,
3: so be catcher before he said,
2: go throw yourself into the sea,
3: to who
2: and does not doubt in his heart.
3: Now one yet,
2: but believes that what he says will happen.
3: No, Ojitu said they can be done.
2: It will be done for them.
3: Ebeye samawom.
2: Therefore, I tell you,
3: until me catch them, say
2: that whatever you ask for in prayer,
3: until the video will be said, Ojitu
2: that you have received.
3: Ose Ojitu said what done,
2: and it will be yours.
3: And Ebeye Odiensu.
2: Hallelujah.
3: Amen.
2: To stay in rest, we need to exercise our faith.
3: Say but na e was saying e was say yetu Ojitu na mumbi.
2: We must learn to exercise our faith. That is the life of rest. Because he who believes nothing is impossible to him.
3: If you said you did you be any way to me,
2: if you believe nothing is impossible,
3: so we did you be any way to me,
2: that assurance of faith, that assurance make you walk in rest.
3: Sir,
2: the Bible says in Hebrews 11:1 that faith is the substance of things hoped for.
3: ani da suo ewo hu
2: the evidence of things not seen
3: o si emu nu eye nema aye hu
2: for by this the elders were commended
3: o si yinu mu na adikamfo nu edo wure she mu
2: then the verse 6 says that it is impossible to please God without faith
3: o si jidi ni mu bi biara ni obi ti aso nyankopo ani
2: and there are a number of believers who walk in faith who walk in that rest
3: and asaji di mu akontinu ye wa kristo fo be bi mu na nti mu aye ni mu
2: and some months ago we have talked about some of them
3: na musulu ba ku bi etwa mu ye kasa fo mu bi hu
2: and we have talked about Abraham
3: na kasa fo Abraham unso
2: who believe God
3: onwo oji nyankopo edi ye
2: it was credited to him as righteous
3: eminti onyankopo hu so otri ni mu
2: and Noah believed God and prepared the ark
3: sanso na no one so nyankopo di ye na ogbo opamada kan mu so
2: when there was no sign of rain
3: Abraham pona enchrese ensuba be tempo
2: he believed God
3: oji nyankopo edi
2: and Moses parted the Red Sea through faith
3: sanso na Moses nsu ema pokokoni pemu ewoji die mu
2: and as we always say
3: in a same dabia ye kan
2: there are five basic senses in human beings
3: yewo ankoba ten ni ni onipa dia ho a etima nipa no ehu niema
2: these are touch
3: emi ni dia bi yensa eka
2: taste
3: emi dia bi cheche ma na say akanka bi ni yetumi tinka
2: hearing and sight
3: ni yetumi dia so etini ni dia ni so ehu
2: faith is the last sense which is spiritual
3: na jidi eye dia twatro kwa na mu eye hu ade mu
2: it is a place of higher dimension
3: and you know who ma dia edimi yepa
2: and Kenyon says that faith will lead you where reason cannot work
3: and the people be from the Kenyon or can send you or see jidi eya de bi otu bi du akwa du bia wadwin bi enpin fa won nante
2: so we have the realm of reasoning the realm of reason
3: and you be bi etimi dwin ne dia
2: that realm of reasoning is limited by the five senses
3: saba bibi yadwindwe no e ba bibi anipa ankoba tan nimu no eka
2: so what the believer is seeing
3: the Christ in him ehimo
2: what he's hearing
3: the optimum
2: if he allows that to influence him
3: so o mahukwama sane manu edini so a
2: means that he's working in the realm of reasoning
3: and which they say onnam abra onnam akwantu bi e fense bi odwindwe
2: keke that realm of reasoning elevate the obstacle
3: sa abra e fense e bi odwindwe no e ma adison e do wona nimu no eye kese
2: instead of elevating the word of God instead of elevating his promises
3: abra ku ananke wo se e ma nyanku poanu nyam ene na asem no ne bohye ne ema so no
2: that realm of reasoning is looking at the physical
3: sa abra odwindwe no e ma no hwe ehu niema eye nipa ni so nkoa
2: tonight we pray for you
3: and na nyunga ye bom pa ema o
2: that you will learn to begin to walk in the realm of
3: say be sure say be ye be nanti e wo jidi anamu
2: so for example faith says that I am because God says I am
3: into in front of me say jidi ma be ka say me niye me ye de nyankopo aka se me ye
2: so faith says that I am what God says I am
3: jidi se ka se me ye nyankopo se me ye
2: God say let the weak say I am strong
3: in the son of chome ka se ma woni a wanyam be ni ka se me ho de no
2: even though the present situation may say you are weak
3: embo me na nema nyina de dan se se wanyam bra de
2: because you have that higher dimension of sense than faith
3: nan so na wo jidi o nyankopo mu nti
2: it tells you that you are strong
3: it me catch you say na bi me ho odin
2: and that is what you are confessing
3: emini bi asem a wodi wanu epa mu eka
2: what you are talking about
3: emini bi yawodi wanu eka
2: so confession is a key component of faith
3: in this way pa mu aka no eye nkoba te ba ku bi a eye ade ehia pa wodi dia na mu
2: so you cannot believe positively and be confessing negatively
3: it means deep upon di na wodi wanu enka boni da bi
2: the art of the abundance of the heart the mouth speaks
3: if you say so menya tie se de yi akuma buru ebusu no eno na anu epai mu aka
2: faith within you is what you are confessing
3: sajiji ne ewu mu no eno na upai mu aka
2: I am strong
3: said me who are them
2: the Lord says I am strong
3: say ewade said me who are them
2: and you believe it
3: na wuji di
2: so you confess it
3: until you can
2: that's what the Bible said that lay hold fast unto your confession
3: ain't na so menya tie se kura wasem panu nkwa
2: obe kanu unto your confession
3: wasi kura ye uka enu kwa mudeni
2: Hebrews 10:23
3: sende nasemu tiye ewe hibu fonguma
2: and tibi nchono
3: dili
2: ensamu the path of rest in God
3: emuni kwani ye faso ewe nyankupo ahumi
2: so the rest that we are talking about is not life after death
3: sa ahumi ye kanu asemi enya ahumi ye beba afe ye uwefe asesi
2: it is the rest that the believer enters whilst journeying on this earth as a Christian
3: and you come through and now the mundi of Christ will be a new abro was as
2: he is faith in the living God through knowing the secret place
3: and no bent me a woman ever brought with them in and coupon you interview
2: one way to stay in that rest is to know the secret place
3: and the bank of the more one and two sangumi means the woman and coupon you interview
2: that is the whole revelation about that
3: a mini idea a can was
2: to learn to stay in the secret place.
3: Se ubusunya se obet na onyankupo ni ntabia.
2: Now we read Psalm 91 verse 1 to 6.
3: Ndiye kinka djum abiekomba ko nchemuba ko ni nsia
2: no. That he that dwells in the secret place of the most high.
3: O se dio to susuru yinmi ntabia
2: shall abide under the shadow of the almighty.
3: Ono betre tredion pomun ase.
2: I will say of the Lord.
3: Kusime kachi wa dimi nyankopon se
2: is my refuge.
3: Yinmi gan kobia
2: and my
3: fortress. Nima bandindi
2: my God in whom will I trust.
3: Nyankopon wina mejidie
2: surely he shall deliver thee from the snare of the fowler.
3: Osimu kwe obeyi wo fifidi sufo fidi yemi.
2: And from the noisome pestilence. And he shall cover thee with his feathers.
3: Osimu obeyi inga fi anajubumu obiyaramu. Nodeyebe odinintaba mbeka tayonsu.
2: And under his wings shall thou trust.
3: Osimu nintaba anase ena medina di.
2: His truth shall be thy shield and buckler.
3: Osi ni mukrono ebe kosu e mi bambo kesi.
2: And thou shalt not be afraid
3: for
2: the terror by night.
3: Am na jubu mbo biara.
2: Nor for the arrow that flies by day.
3: Anase arrows biya edu ewo ade biya.
2: What is that secret place?
3: Enu ebisa se edie ni sa yuntabiana
2: se. That secret place is a place of prayer.
3: Sahintabiano eye babia kebom payes.
2: That secret place is a place of waiting.
3: Sabia holo eye abia yetwenu nyankuponanu.
2: The Bible says that them that wait upon the Lord shall renew their strength.
3: Osi woni otwenu adenu benya hobin fufuro.
2: That is the secret place.
3: Evo eme ihintabia.
2: The one who is familiar, the believer who is familiar with that secret place.
3: Okristo ni biara maniku sa hintabiano.
2: He walks in God's rest.
3: The biara danu onam nyankupo ahomenu.
2: Hallelujah.
3: Amen.
2: And the Lord shall deliver him from the snare of the fowler.
3: San ni pakon nyankupo mbe yina fifirisu fo fidienu.
2: That trap of the fowler means danger, means temptation, means what? Hidden dangers and traps, deception.
3: Safi di suwa oka wansama oka afase biya ama nubiye wo kwenu anase fidye biyo biya suatu kwenu yinu fini nemu.
2: It is it also means spiritual attacks.
3: And also HSA be attacking us
2: or circumstances designed to harm or destroy a person.
3: And as the BBB be at Nancy Aguni, so we be how BB.
2: Our cherished business, if you learn to dwell in the secret place,
3: the Lord will
2: always deliver
3: you
2: from the foulest name.
3: If he suffers for if he be
2: tonight
3: and not at the
2: may he deliver you
3: on you
2: from every snare of the fowler.
3: If he finish so for if he be
2: both yourself
3: one cousin
2: your entire family
3: and
2: your love
3: and
2: your
3: adorable nanso.
2: So we are talking about how to walk in that rest.
3: Indi ye kasa fa se de be na anti sa hu ni.
2: We talk about the place of prayer.
3: Indi ye kasa fa ba bia wo se bom pa ye.
2: We have the place of the word of God.
3: E ne ba bia e wo se na nkupo asem nso e ba.
2: And we have the place of being filled with the spirit.
3: E ne se ba bia e ko aba wo se hu nkonkon be sha wo ma.
2: A And before we conclude this sermon,
3: answer me this asking me come here you
2: want us to read Acts chapter 6 verse 5.
3: And here can as more from my thing saying to me in sane enumunu.
2: Then we jump to the verse 8.
3: Where akohwe enwotwe ni so an.
2: So wherefore brethren,
3: see a man
2: look ye out among you
3: Yen son dia
2: honest report
3: na owo dimpa
2: full of the Holy Ghost
3: na unkonkwa shomu ma
2: and wisdom
3: na owo sawo nimdia
2: whom we may appoint over this
3: business.
2: But we will give ourselves continually to prayer
3: na so ye de be ma e be kosobo mpa yeda
2: and to the ministry of the
3: Lord na se mpa ka no so
2: and the saying please the whole multitude
3: na some work no e mani po mu kan ni
2: and they chose Stephen
3: na o yi Stephen
2: a man full of faith
3: and kon o jidi asenima
2: and of the Holy Ghost
3: na kon kon so asenima
2: and Philip
3: emi Philip
2: Prochorus
3: ni Prochorus
2: Nicholas a proselyte of Antioch
3: o fi Antioch
2: and Stephen full of faith and power
3: emi Stephen na kon kon
2: and wonders and miracles among the people. So pay attention to this scripture about Stephen.
3: Efa Stephen
2: the Bible said that he was full of faith
3: Stephen
2: and the Holy Spirit. Beloved, the best thing a Christian can do to himself or herself
3: whilst
2: walking on this
3: earth
2: is to allow himself to be filled
3: with the Holy Ghost,
2: to be filled with the Holy
3: Ghost,
2: and that believer will definitely walk in God's rest.
3: Because
2: the spirit of God in man is God in man. If the Holy Ghost is in you, God himself is in you. That is what it means. So the spirit of God in man is God in man. And once God is in you, you walk in that rest.
3: Obenanti e wosana humi jenu.
2: You walk in that path of faith.
3: Obenanti e wosaji diye kwanu so.
2: And we always talk about faith and hope in the studio.
3: Yetume yede biya yekase jidi enya ni dasu e waha.
2: That hope deals with the future.
3: Say ebekase ni dasu wa ekasa fa dachi asen.
2: That is the second coming of Christ.
3: Ah eye Yesu ni maye tosu ni yenu.
2: But faith deals with the present.
3: Nansu jidie e kasa fa se sia e kasa
2: imprenpren is now.
3: Jidie e kasa imprenpren
2: faith is in the present.
3: Jidie e se sia
2: hope is in the future.
3: Nansu anda so e baachi.
2: So if you walk in God's rest,
3: in the sunanti e wadia humi mua,
2: you dwell in the present.
3: Unanti e imprenpren
2: because you live by faith.
3: If you say unanti e wadia mu
2: by sight.
3: Nomum enye dia wudi wani ehu.
2: Many people have a lot of situations that they are battling with.
3: Nipa bebe nam nus nomu bebe mu.
2: They don't have faith.
3: Omu niji dia.
2: But they have hope.
3: Nansu wani daso.
2: For one day I will be healed.
3: Na okase dakrobi anadabi dabi.
2: That
3: nomu betomi.
2: Not faith, that is hope.
3: Omu no enye jidie. Nomu enye daso.
2: I am healed.
3: Number GDN ni say me wa to me.
2: It is talking about now.
3: E kasas afase sia ehun.
2: And that is what we are talking about.
3: E mi me asema e kan wa sem pem pem.
2: Walk in God's rest.
3: E di say una nti wa dia humi mu a.
2: There is nothing which is impossible.
3: Bibia ni wa ntumi nya ho ma.
2: Therefore tonight,
3: enti na anadwi
2: we invite every believer out there.
3: Your twin say e for GDN bi o ho bia.
2: Enter God's rest.
3: So una nti e wa dia humi mu.
2: Learn to enter God's rest.
3: Obesua say be nanti ewadi ahumi
2: you. Jesus said in the world you have tribulation.
3: O say Jesus can say iwiase mu de be nanti ahumi yi akase mu.
2: Be of good cheer.
3: O say nanso mo akuma nto
2: I have overcome the world.
3: O say if you say man do iwiase ne so nkonim.
2: That is faith.
3: E mu ni jidie.
2: Jesus has overcome the world.
3: Jesus abi iwiase ne so.
2: He has made it clear.
3: And what can we say?
2: In this world there will be tribulation.
3: Say yes,
2: be of good cheer. Because he has overcome the world.
3: If you say what do you ask this
2: and because he lives.
3: Now so if you saw tears in tea,
2: you can face tomorrow.
3: But to me, you are see me at now.
2: So be encouraged.
3: And in your GDA,
2: move forward.
3: Kusoku wanin.
2: Work in God's rest.
3: Nanti ewadi ahumi.
2: And may the Lord quicken your mortal body.
3: Ewadi emo ahumi kasi enkanya unipadia.
2: That you will walk in his rest.
3: Sobe nanti ewo na humi.
2: If you have not yet received him.
3: Adye kanyu nyam for Yesu Christ onye okanu waje mkwana.
2: Walk in that rest.
3: Nuntumi nanti wasa ahumi.
2: There is a door of opportunity for you tonight to receive the Lord Jesus and walk in that rest. Ready wherever you are.
3: So why a card of a Bible
2: it is never late. So you can pray this prayer after us. And we shall pray for you.
3: When
2: you get baptized in a Bible believing church.
3: And as I saw what the Bible
2: in that rest.
3: Now one night was
2: the Lord Jesus.
3: I
2: know I am a sinner. And because of my sins, you died for me. Therefore, today, tonight, I accept you as my Lord and personal Savior. Forgive me my sins. And I promise to worship you all the days of my life. So help me God. You are saved. Let's pray for you. Father, in the name of the Lord Jesus, we pray for everybody who has placed his trust in you tonight. By accepting you as his or her Lord and Savior. And because of that, we pray, breaking every yoke of
3: every
2: Adamic sin.
3: Let
2: your precious blood purge them
3: out.
2: In the name of the Lord Jesus. In the name of the Lord
3: Jesus.
2: Save them, O Lord. And let them come to you. Full assurance. Rest. Salvation. In the name of the Lord Jesus. We want to also pray for all those who are sick
3: in the
2: body. If any part of your body pains you, faith can make you whole. Believe that the Lord Jesus can touch you. As we pray, place your hands on your body that the Father
3: placed
2: you, and stretch the other one onto the radio set.
3: Now, what
2: the Holy Ghost will move through your body. Just believe. Have that desire to come out
3: in
2: that situation. And as we offer the prayer of faith in the next 2 minutes, God will touch you and make you enter that rest.
3: With
2: respect to your health
3: and
2: every part of your body that troubles you, so place your hands on your body
3: and if I will send it back to home
2: on the part that pains you. We are praying, Father, in the name of the Lord Jesus. Thank you for your precious word that has talked to us to walk in your rest.
3: And
2: we pray for every listener of your word that your spirit shall walk them that rest that you have promised in that
3: rest.
2: That rest that is in your word. And by that rest and authority that you have given unto us, take the gospel out.
3: And
2: we have obeyed you. Father, I pray everybody who is sick in the body, any chronic situation, any paralysis, any stomach ache, any waste
3: Yesu,
2: in the name of the Lord Jesus Christ, we command you.
3: Yes,
2: we break every chain. Break every yoke of sickness. The Lord rebuke every sickness. The Lord rebuke every yoke of death. Every yoke, every demonic burden, embargo that has been placed on anybody by the authority of the Lord Jesus Christ,
3: it was up to me where Jesus
2: Christ stand on, declare his
3: word,
2: receive your healing, be made whole. Be made whole. In the name of Jesus. The Lord bless and keep you. In Jesus' name. As the euphoria opens the phone
3: lines.
2: Begin to check your body. Check your body. What you could not do.
3: They want to be
2: do it.
3: Yeah, Mr. Sia.
2: And call to testify.
3: With no further dance here.
2: What the Lord has done for you. God bless you. In Jesus' name. Amen.
3: Amen.
1: Amen. Amen. I have Israel 104.5. 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
0: so till we meet again next week on the Living Jesus Hour. 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
4: Works of faith connecting through prayers. 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I don't know why I'm here. 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

0: 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O Sera de Mohuma Brown Thomas. 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
1: Jesus, Jesus,
0: in the mighty name of
1: Jesus, Jesus, Jesus.
0: So for the book of Acts chapter number 28, verse the number 5. But I'm also nevrutiana na atichere Paul. 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
0: 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Who the piano the bopa? Who the piano bopa? The watcher will send sikebia. And the agok soon from the pot to be a mo. The bonpai will use Christ to him. Everybody jump to me. Everybody jump to me. Everybody jump to me. In the name of
1: Jesus, Jesus, Jesus.
0: 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You be a no. 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my part and me be one of my part and me be one of my part father as I pray let it cut fire and what my mama ma we turn to south when you know that ma we turn to more and what ma we turn to more be one of my part be one of my part show me that I'm be a show for me as we be at you to me here I'm be a show for me as we be at you to me here and what in the name of
1: Jesus, Jesus, Jesus,
0: Jesus. 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
1: Jesus Christ.
0: Bible should be intimate for the few for the few Japanese and so just a one watch it as a so for your bomb person what did you pose when you be soon soon as what then you know for the food you be a bomb pie yet children will hear so what soon soon as what then now for the food be a and what do you for me deem be a your bomb person what did you pose you be a bomb pie yet children will hear so what then now for the food be a soon soon as or so the table name or so the share also the adema da also your bomb say your children will hear so the kase uradi nyankopo kase uradi nyankopo biye mano 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
2: Receive it. 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Hallelujah. Yes, so I didn't for Emma. Said we tear with Tiso Sikabia. So I brought Bonya Bassa, you soon could be a good chess at the Commonwealth and be someone who only you must soon corn a more bravo. To one got so bravo, Manija be a new bravo. Maybe I will verse in his Christian. You'll be a for the bonnie a young summer year with Versen. You'll be a for the bonnie a young summer tea. Maybe I will be a only sometimes your bad platforms near Bompire. Your Bompire will be a Cassan and Power. 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say, Radi, the what Jimmy Trisusikabia, the what Jimmy, my Juma Susikabia, the what Jimma Warrior Sutrisikabia, who say, Radi, Miss Samina Man, I'm the Bona Daniel,
3: yes,
2: who say, Radi, Miss Samina Man, I'm the Bona, made the Bona Daniel, about Miss Samina Home Chrome, Miss Samina Pacroma,
3: the
2: Bona Daniel, hallelujah,
3: amen.
2: Judas, ye be better, I'm one,
3: really,
2: why you be, and whatever number for the boys, about the number of summons, and many people. Yeah. don't pay your bona damn your
3: cross.
2: The bush will be good for your bona damn your cross. The best will yabu my bassa, your bona damn your cross. The bomb money number is 0244 789988. But for this, you see, you're for the bona, I am summon, I am summon. But so, what do I see a team of blabber? Don't go to your mitrisuska. So, when you
3: see,
2: you don't go to your ska, you see, you see, you see, but what the banana for the boss of Bona Dani?
3: Amen.
2: We are teaming Kabia and you by force, but a GDA, and one of the GDA, you know, Omudia dance here, the Bia, our platform is it was for GDA, the ABC. I'm mobile number 0244 789988. Bombardier Saba for the ACCR. Now, what the banana so at the match, or the Bia Cosso Bona Dani, for the Anasuba Bona Dani. Oh, yes, Christo, the Amen. Ubitimi afresh is yani abon pai demo. Number 0596 11 52 91 0596 11 52 91 0596 11 52 91. 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
2: 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For I and only people bit my boy be a trending, so do the people bit my boy be a trending people on a fabra. What a Tia me admire by who and but also bit me after 0596 11 52 91 0596 11 52 91. But also bit my phrases here. Hello, the only
5: people
2: also bompire. When you move so bit, but you did is
5: Macho
2: ya frame
5: husu Martin
2: kasa fri fiasi. 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Jamii
5: husu da Costa Shawsa.
2: Oso bompa ye mano. 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
5: Husu da Costa. 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Obobo Estonia.
2: E bompa ye do husu da Costa e ben urade enim. Ti ye se wadi jam se wadi mbie no so e woni football career enim. E bompa tu biara e sori ti efie ne mpese mpega beba. 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E wadi ne be wura Europe ne mu ye. A bumper, a wadia being sufri nelko, a with Jesus Christ in the Amen. A ya, men kindly ye power on Pibomo, into Yamia Doma, Yamia Dma Saturday, or Yamia Dma Saturday, I have friend number ya, na Yamau Dirishim, ne Yamau Bano. Why?
5: So
2: much. Everybody put in sharper. But you should be to me after 0596 11 52 91. You should be to my after 0596 0596 11 52 91. But you need to be also a bumpire. But you didn't say like as a favor.
5: Oh, guess and go be Santas.
2: Santas, but you didn't have a bumpire, ma.
5: Which my fire,
2: but you do my better way.
5: Me
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2: 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We give you a good show for 0596 1152 91, and I'll celebrate my boy for the show 0244 78 9938. One more than a boy for the summer. God richly bless you. Bye bye.